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3: yes
2: Soon already is in
3: use.
2: Could you know about a video a month we do be at Monquan over there? No, Jerome was your comment.
3: Yes,
2: or your comment to bust up. But an agree. Nyamede kania biya duya umu
1: Jesus
2: 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Sister, why did I out on a toda for big co internet and so kakara? TikTok now, which ya one, no two feet or foot to look at one, and wow, lady be your tongue, Kusia. Oh, when I see an pay, or tongue, Kusia. No. Or Boston. Now, Kwanu, a piece of brofubi or Bavieno.
3: Or Boston.
2: Messi, Wayene, am Okwa lie among for son.
3: A brandero.
4: But in Amanasis is Faco.
2: Is Faco. For said that Crotun Yokosia Creed, bet 25, Ninjinasa.
3: Yes.
2: A to that 30, Ninjinasa. Uye maso sese kind of borofu kwetu nje
4: esemko
2: wa branding
4: esemko
2: eno dia to
3: social media
2: no na kwanya voice kuro de beton kusia no efe kwa hello
3: ha
2: tuwe bisao atu kwankwa fa so betu eska kura no sey ye mumu sey ye cash go bisao
3: I'm busy.
2: Oh, sorry, I know we can't tell you good them. Now we TikTok. Eh, share a full frog. We eat three. Also, at once, we be a back or a body. Tino, no, I'm a muddy character. Or by a certain 81 second to who we are before and after. Now, so I can come, but not at all.
3: Come
2: on.
4: Yeah,
2: oh, be super poor man. I day. Aye, ye. Oh, to no, I will be fair. No, papa, poor. Or so be ye tea.
3: Yes.
2: And Tarina Pammy and the country. Now so fat will be. Now, Mount Fumus and Powell so. We did a view. I just a kutianum. Ye jamainum. What so can here? Edisifo. Who said I sang it? Hello. WhatsApp status you cry man for a dinner magu or a chili suffer or suffer we cry to find your program for an to know what that.
4: So what I did?
3: Many time.
2: No, we cry when saw a suffer.
4: So what I did?
2: Huh? And the technology now, but no. Yet another light here, baby,
3: yes. Yes.
2: Udi agro. Waka echi. Mo munim phone mu mo munim technology kakara no mo take advantage no otom and the prayer meetings here yeye enye ni nyina na bra sorry dem o because o ten office o so bom paye the man you say at times am call bridge say bridge our forum am you zoom meeting na de ba ko google ba google so ba ko we call say meet
3: Google meet
2: so dey rough. Oh yeah, oh yeah, conference was one then. Google Meet. When you saw phone him, Zoom on him, text WhatsApp, you could have na yeah conference call so they yeah boom pie with him.
3: They be crazy TikTok friends so I
2: see. Friends so I see, WhatsApp friends so I see.
3: And now Ocean so I sound so I could be.
2: Oh hey. So only the advantage of it. And the worker said here. Hello.
3: Hi.
2: At the Bible cry, who phones where the preacher cry? I'm on for cassette here. Yeah, yeah. Because yeah, yes. At times, sumbi wa na ebony. Sumbi wa aye. Poverty mentality. We have been be. Aye, suma katana have been him. Into ohunu phone phone ya bransam de car ya bransam de and de bibia bransam de so yara no trouble for duro
3: abugo nya jela
2: ah o yara na de na to kem o no ko bebe no afro car car de unu de eh hello
4: hi
2: bayan kano kure nchire nya mema ene mema me bom pa ma wona afode aban. Na yeah, we dear Radi Bay Amay. Because of all, your many panan, 10 year massin, Tamua, I'm a veteran, Serbia, and you bring me a match, and in your mania be a may, and in your mania be Yamua, you be breeze. The white general was 1% high be a day at Tosso. Sister, what were we? Our dinner were we, you know, my catcher, and Conquest and I team doom from beer to go in Sumana and Suafa. Kafo me si e mani bi 90 o mo se koda me ma chiri wo e mu dudu du
3: ya re ho
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3: Hi.
2: Now go carry Peter so the cry dia. I say why we Peter use him dem for hundo.
3: Dem for come dey.
2: Don't we do that? Ah, my high bimra wa bra boom.
4: My high bimra.
2: Unu high, unu high. 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Asofo konka twem. 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
3: That's a broom.
2: Gangu. What in that 21st century book? Bing. Okay, what's some video? Me, I'll be over. Now, if you did, but you've been doing it, Joe. So, you've been trying to do it, Joe. 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
3: Hmm. 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
2: Be my bit my friend over 20 times. 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
3: Eni
2: baby ya Super FM Mema Ja pepe Pepe Oda weti yeme Ja pepe
3: Mani
2: Sabri uda sukura Ayi Fonka krakeye bese mama aferi Uda sukura bi Nail time Bumba kuwa na uye maso Phone a osa buhi who do na ah ne touch light en ko ha che dear a new month of 42 months so far mo pa ba ona for the abano and aso mi ka very serious o so far I am whom my uncle for so for be dressed and couldn't be master me.
3: But I said, a parachute.
2: Ah!
3: A parachute.
2: No, I can curse him. Because I know Bua no.
3: No, who from?
2: No, Bua no, no, Gusso. No, who from an Oba? I say, yeah, to the free be
3: possible. Madam, why?
2: Now, go to the way anyway, whatever cast I shall. Onim di ama na Christianity among form pe some kind of messages we you preach ye Bridget se won nante se no we nyame som Christo som o som bi a wo mu no so won ti me ma o som na amfete generation na wo mu na oboa because nyame a ye di na chi no generation bi e di wo dwane ja no no generation can run away from God and go also what is that endura ene da it means endura 1997 ne si hunu nyame ampasa not here but was said ne ye ye time ye hunu nyame said ye ne ye hunu nyame
3: yes
2: amen ko for 1997 tete no ene na na no no ene ye nye ne dem na twam
3: God of change.
2: Oko nya ko krebi I church father no isi na yanya na dem. Ye ye ye sano 80s no 70s no na ye ba asare ya.
3: Na monche satan monche mpabo
2: isi ara na
3: auto mpabo.
2: Hallelujah.
3: Amen.
2: Ye nya na dem ye nya na dem sa. Wo de ye nya dem sa na asore na egu. Na amafu kan de omope e tra asore. And sini bi yet first of social media no kasati asore. Who did you call to accommodate?
3: I don't know why.
2: Because he answered Yama Quay. And yeah.
3: Yeah.
2: Huh?
3: Yeah.
2: Now you go catch it will be, and this generation said, well, you are in us with Yamuja, my mana. My name is Quajera Bonia. Huh? Oh, catch it will be said, or Poma Tari on money, son, and mini. None in sa, and at night, Atari, or on Fat Design, be among you. No, uncle. Who shall answer? I said, you knew you are so by, you know, your sister, how you na good if ye. I'm with the insomma, ye be can own.
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2: In summa, a bear a car cram a ye would a Christmas, ye be can. Pepinti drew Christmas as ye in Nibrina. None here in the man, my Moses.
3: You do salad, they
2: are not here. Oh, you do salad, they are not all incredible for any. No, no, what Tom died, I boy, see what not a Mosad, the Abado at Jagum, who say the Abado at Jagum, or no cobby, you know, one cum dance one day.
3: You do Christmas,
2: they
3: are winning Christmas. But the point is, God doesn't change. But yen else ye change so that ye waiting ye em meeti sending yan coupon epese yeno. Oh se sene yen papa kano. I don't think say ne se uku oire a walk and answer what the ne call hospital, no do nes why ma I don't think so then be could be a mumu da. But even our savior no yede no call it because at that time no, that is where umbeting ya ye den, umenye space hiding at the amano. So you think about your life, think about yourself now. Say it mire no muno na bebre nshem paboa. Bebre edi wo ene tutu me abebe no mne nemane ma wo ene so you also for na se kodi wo kodi meba ubedi. You never take that. And nyankopon no de wonse sa. But generation now who muno? I was saying you pass here with Tibia. You pass here with us. I'm
2: saying I'm here on this channel. And no nama, and ne yinam somne danen. Who nintra? Oh, who yinam no ni leja nante titi minimuno. I was saying say yinam ni leja nante yenano. But the referee say leja was so phone mu pay. Leja an hunu V8. Leja an hunu SUV biya. Leja hunu ai. Tesla. Elijah Wumbi. Moses Wumbi. And you call your menu more because on all Cassa, Serbia, no margin, I day, a truth. But nay, I had technological world, Mitimitra Gana, yet here I can say you've been away, UK.
3: Yes.
2: Say, Sumpa, you were Takawa. If you are crying, Takwa, Kumasi, Takwa, Takurade, and Kraza, Techiman. Yes, you in your platform. The job of catching every say, Squire, yes, you need a for an anti yenan and ne or signy and antia. I feel over free, Samaria, I Jerusalem, and I say, Jerusalem, I
3: call Jericho,
2: and I call Jericho.
3: Papa Sandy Poya, so all cancer with each other. A bit difficult, so better was ye. And so, all cancer uncle, grandma for dear man and uncle for the hour, or say, I know the acrim. And God doesn't change,
0: but he changed time and season. Because season be an yame fiction home in that season. In any season, when you're fiction home in that season, and the trek caniana, high now with the idea, what the amount of it is a one thing one me and Nuru generation now, woman,
3: over catchy. Who said, first, no, I am Papa Binuma, so for Binuma, or wait, I fast and sour and checking health.
0: And on the
3: sound
0: so go to them
3: or yard them, see.
0: But Binuka, they didn't check, but Naya and the BNB buy or beer, or any oil.
6: That's me and the
0: BNB. Only if you come for Suyano,
6: yes,
0: or your compa, or Yenny ye,
3: sir.
0: But let it will, you still na man sabreso, and yam sumna, the best year, so no, I eat, and call you fellas a
3: Papa, be cancer, which I am brown, I'm more Eastern region. Neba eco school, and an abandoned pubwat, and no, because the papa won't sell by him pubwat, as out of a jan and a pencil crown, eco school.
0: I know.
3: Bible kula beka se wunye den wunfiri nyame just because of say
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3: say,
2: only permitted. I don't know anyone should have one cow no more. I will use the
3: room.
2: 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Hello.
0: Hello.
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0: That's a free number.
2: Would you design?
0: My hand Bible.
2: Would you design?
0: Don't go.
2: Okay, watch the material. 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
0: running. 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
1: 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We see the amen. We want it. Jump the cars and we say, "Randy, Wakuma, we want you, my man. 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So you're my Wakuma, we want you."

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yeah, yeah, yeah, yeah, yeah, yeah, yeah, yeah, yeah, yeah, yeah, yeah, yeah, yeah, yeah, yeah, yeah, yeah, yeah, yeah, yeah, yeah, yeah, yeah, yeah, yeah, yeah, yeah, y

yansamu. 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
1: Ebra Subio said, Yebisha wo God of possibilities in Paibokesia fashion as
0: under the powerful team, My Dream, My Vision. This 18th and 19th of September, join us for two powerful days of prayer, worship, prophetic declarations, and divine encounters. The conference begins at 9 a.m. each day at the Cedar Worship Center, hosted by Bishop Abesaki Kwapo, with great ministers of God and anointed song ministers ministering throughout these two unforgettable days.
1: Wodayano, Fabra, Weniswadi Hununu, Fabra, Wujidinsu, Fabra. If he said, Nian di many panel, and on a Yanko Ponye.
0: Come and believe God for your dream. Come with your vision. Come ready to pray, worship, and encounter the God who makes all things.
2: And I no pay.
3: Yes, Lord.
2: Yachiacha, Obibiara was a for Radidimo.
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3: Yes.
2: Obim Frobi. Obisum Frobi. Na catch and say some perfect service at Domano.

0: som pa fire service e ye bra ye sre brade se so bo ne fo na chiche bibi e wo na demu yi mu any weekends ya e brade on pengo e ma ye
1: yes
0: if you say tre sem se enye ne honam ne moja na enya gather your family members to join some perfect service.
2: Oh.
0: Tell a friend to tell a friend to join some perfect service.
1: Mm.
0: Call your loved ones to join some perfect service. Call your loved ones to join some perfect service. Me say flower don't wanna say some perfect service no on join. Some perfect service is all about committing the whole day into the hand of God.
1: Yes.
0: The Bible says we are not fighting against flesh and blood. Sasuna Yesu kanu biomo Matthew chapter 6 verse 34. O se debia ye body said dano bone doso or how doso wo a dynamo. Ye intina some perfect service ewo ho.
1: Yes.
0: Se Bible said the ebe chechene na sasu we suno be chechene no suro. 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

0: 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Na na wo twe no ifri dwada sa ko si fiada. Hey, na Ebrade or no editing. Yes, Tina, some perfect services say only your mom and come for a radicacy. Some perfect service and your TV and a radio program. Keke, na your programmer, when you meet 2 minutes of more thing a day today. One more share your Tarawan TV, yet Yachiamo. Baby, I will share any baby. I will tell you, beer, yet Yachia was suffer radiating. Wa uti ye radio ya hodo aso ye chiachi amon meka sompa radio ya hodo aso sompa takura de mwa muti ye sompa 103.3 eye 103.3 eye sompa takura de ne chiachi amon sana sompa takwa funya me chiachi amon sompa kra heya me chiachi amon mwa muti ye eye sompa 106.5 Mejachiamo. 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And ano pay Facebook no swaye she. 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Eya fa o comment so ebra e jrenya me asem so ewo Psalm 135 verse 1 e dia debra dia se Psalm 135 verse 1
1: Munyi Awurade aye.
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0: 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Thanksgiving time. Open your mouth and thank God. Be one on a day, Radia.
1: Oh, yes, so true. Oh, my God. Oh, my God. Oh, my God. Oh, my God. Oh, my God. Oh, my God. Oh, my God. Oh, my God. Oh, my God. Oh, my God. Oh, my God. Oh, my God. Oh, my God. Oh, my God. Oh, my God. Oh, my God. Oh, my God. Oh, my God. Oh, my God. Oh, my God. Oh, my God. Oh, my God. Oh, my God. Oh, my God. Oh, my God. Oh, my God. Oh, my God. Oh, I'm not going to be able to do that.
2: Ya pe ja won se sa se ya ma ya pa ya pa ya pa ya pa ya pa ya pa ya pa ya pa ya pa ya pa ya pa ya pa ya pa ya pa ya pa ya pa ya pa ya pa ya pa ya pa ya pa ya pa ya pa ya pa ya pa ya pa ya pa ya pa 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
0: 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Some prophets have said, Jayo, how do I money in Emma Ratte?
2: Now I'm glad to pay it.
0: Oh, how the same? What money and the same? Codanas, they say, what it in the same? What Benny didn't say? Janine in Emma Ratte?
2: Now I'm glad to pay it.
0: And now pay a be a yadia titil.
1: My God,
0: a way and you may be a umpuna money. Ever yadimo, yes, some yamia or send a man tampian woman or the sire yadawa. And a jaya reading in a moment ratte.
2: Now a rat to pay
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1: Yes,
0: we are serving a miracle working God. Some perfect service, and yet TV new radio program, a programmer, Yami to me in a more than a dance here at the A brass will say a tea or two vunyan kubwase. It's time for the word of God. It's time for the word of God. Yeti unyan kupon asem. Na what you din na meno kasa efa. 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
2: Amen.
0: And then may know called the Valley of Ella. 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Your frozen said, Israel for so slap by a Philistine for betray was so dumb. aso fo komoshe mu
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0: 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Ask chapter 2, verse 40. And again, I sorrow so. Yen can first Samuel chapter 17. First Samuel chapter 17 and the quotation no wada ye be church of verse 1 to 11 or so for the assembly or can.
1: Na Filistifo no ebobo a won dom ano se obedi akon. 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
0: 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Now Goliath no was sorry. Also for dear na sorry at your four at you four. Dear na I say Goliath.
4: Yes.
0: Oh my brother. Dear na I say Goliath. Say say and you say move brain yes a problem move you. Mom will say fee high in yin check.
4: Yes.
0: Fee high your kwa dear and ye ye. Fee high you too quiet ye better. Fee ye be a juma a juman a sea penny. Fee ye woman go fee ha. Fear a more man, Huna money. A fear a more a man, Huna money. As one who problem now, won't even solve. So for Israel for no Goliath, you know, and also Huno Goliath in the general. So be out to me, according.
4: Yes.
0: Also, Huna, no work out. And may catch us also in Yamia. Obey to manage your welfare, Bush and Goliath in himself.
1: Amen.
0: And then you pay be a. I sorrow so. I will do me more. I buy a juma more. I'll crack a juma and yanny dear. As who would do any? Who know Yamu do prem? As of why Yama Yama for the bready. As of what I won't your man say. A beast also the bonny plant chain away juma more. Ain't it your back canny at the juma?
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0: 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The Bukra no coho. 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
0: 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Maybe I went Druno,
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1: a ratia,
0: what you charge him, eh,
1: you charge him,
0: anano,
1: anano,
0: and a day,
1: and
0: that day, Radisan, you charge
1: him, Radisan, you charge him.
0: Now, came from verse 45 to verse 41. David, eminenti, David, a fan tire. 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
0: 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Boss on SS? After SS?
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1: I am
0: not going to be a bad. Wow, OJ David.
1: Wow, what you do?
0: Every Goliath in seven.
1: Every Goliath.
0: Now, Puano.
1: Now, Puano.
0: Tibi, are you Goliath?
1: Tibi, are you Goliath?
0: Amamikuru amame yere amame ma
1: amame ma
0: juma no
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0: ewrate
1: ewrate
0: buame
1: buame
0: cheme
1: cheme
0: o yesu temo
1: o yesu
0: so your chia nyankopa
1: so your chia
0: cheme god deliver me
1: god deliver me
0: pray am fan pray I'm a bad guy.

0: Right.
1: Yeah, coupon should also all bump by a year be volume, no radio, no be volume, TV, no be volume, the for bump by a solid general cacara, more move in the dear entenance. Yeah, bump by a we are committing today into the hand of God.
0: Yes.
1: We are committing the weekends into the hand of God. Yet the weekends in the share radensa, yet the next share radensa, yet different in Shira, if you ban in Shira, yes, radu homo busa radin kaya weekends, radin kaya.

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2: Let
1: different yen shira.
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1: 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Let
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1: 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Let
2: 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Let
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2: 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Let different yen
1: 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Let different
2: 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Let
1: 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Let different
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1: Let different yen shira.
2: Let different yen shira. Let
1: We go for the last prayer. The Bible said we are not fighting against flesh and blood.
3: No.
1: Bible na kai.
3: But
1: say nyam kunam ni moja na di.
3: Any
1: evil agenda. From something that you be a war weekend see mo. A war another day mo. Obone for ni jine to be ara. I wash a shed die. Bonnie be I asked so I so as a bonnie, Baba. Can say any evil agenda,
2: any
1: evil dreams,
2: any evil dreams.
1: I break out,
2: I break out,
1: I roll back,
2: I roll back,
1: open your mouth and break out.
2: I'm black.

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0: 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I break out. I break out.
1: Shout, I roll back 3 times.
0: I roll back. I roll back. I roll back.
1: And so for I roll back and I break out.
2: Yes. Yes.
1: Now, here, Juma, I'm for Timmy Fresse. Sir, I break out. I roll back.
2: Mammy,
1: for no need, Papa, Papa, Papa, Yami, Shram,
2: Mammy,
1: Georgia, Micha, no, Mammy, be by. Also, no, do roll back and go and the bonding copy be free. And only a friend back to the center.
2: Yes.
1: Bible said the old batch chicken as we saw. So Yamme batch chicken and solo. And the old best son, you know. And you say, I break out. Yamme be breaking out. I was through hammer. Jinyamidi na adibi ayo Goliath ene no na de bere wo evra de be ma odi so nkune
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0: amen
1: be my so be close with Yamen Kaiwa.
0: Amen.
1: Unkrata Samo Juma Sam Enye.
0: Amen.
1: Wakuma Swaden Erade.
0: Amen.
1: A bomb paisa Adibia Yakwes again Yamin Yifro.
0: Amen.
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1: Ubibia Utuquene. May the acquaintance weekends, may the share rather than
0: amen.
1: Who program be a weekends, say ye a year, say a year party, say a wedding. I did be a war appointment, be a meeting, be a medi share rather than
0: amen.
1: With different Yenshira,
0: amen.
1: Fibasun Yenshira,
0: amen.
1: Rather can the Deuteronomy chapter 28, verse 6, and every month and a day,
0: amen.
1: We can say, amen.
0: Amen.
1: Amen.
0: Amen.
1: Fresh bread, more boaf woman.
0: Amen.
1: Yes, to demo can. Amen, Prince.
0: Amen. Amen. Amen. Amen.
1: A bitter from the tomb, and now no pain so so. A dance here. Some perfect service, a dance here.
2: Yes.
1: Ain't Shannon so papa say you what da I hold right you be lines in the tomb self fray na ye no mom pie. Then I no pay dear. Yes, wa bomb pie and wa follow some perfect service ya when ya dance yen. Una fre na dishenya kupon munyam. Yeah the 5 minutes pe and a desire to me dieno. Sabre no mess no more motion TV in dear. And the good screen and in a more multi radio, no, 0557 0005 0005 0005 0005 0005 0005 0005 0005 0005 0005 0005 0005 0005 0005 0005 0005 0005 0005 0005 0005 0005 0005 0005 0005 0005 0005 0005 0005 0005 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
3: Aleluya papa.
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4: Amen.
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3: Don so so me dey me perfection. Me ben say last week me ma o test me so so. Me ba in your school time. 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
5: 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The family,
1: 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Praise God. Praise God.
3: Hallelujah.
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1: 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We draw attention to the fact that in the event of misgovernance, a 5-year tenure also means citizens will have to endure the consequences for a longer period than under the current dispensation. This recommendation is therefore tied to other recommendations that are intended to strengthen and improve governance. One cannot therefore merely agree to tenure extension and leave everything else the same.
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3: internal election process. And then I agree as to say, employer balloting on my protocol of that is transparent for the decision of the national women organizer. Generally, before them, we were free, fair, and transparent. Me, I'm a contender from the other side. No, no, we need balloting effect. And son, the last one, me, me, picking it. Yami, I check here. Yami, mommy, number one, me, number one on the ballot. We entered there on the 3rd of October, and Joe, we need a chairman here. Who shall get through? We who had Yasafia Mohammed, that was the one. No, we should know. And National Women Organizer, inshallah, on the 3rd of October. Namini, man, we need to be here for four days. Your opposition. Opposition, I am from four, I am by the year, and you go, and you cut that, and you do my day. And I may be a major. Ever young ladies allow you to have it in your home. Ever you to have it in your home. Ever middle aged to have a shame. Ever the aged, a human on 2 years, Mamma, and I'm in for a idea. You would give a woman who said, come 10 October, Yadi about any national women organizer position, man be soon, from the Miafo.
2: And San Como, when you'll be on a TV. 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
0: Abusha ya kwa ensemfufumu. Na Youth Employment Authority. 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
4: 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A cranny brilliant and so drugs.
0: Not just I don't know. 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And you're my pino, one on one, come a bruno to media, yeah. Now one more to media and Jessica. 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And now they born in Yoma or Tom Woodowru. Now, so you're on the air. Gana Mabruba, Quatana, so Robra Womo, Adia Traman, Sain, Saman, Samarano Munya Huaja, Sanya Maninano, Ayanima Bonia, and also Coso.
4: Ye abuse technology aba. 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
2: for the great work they are doing, the Ghana Education Service, the management and staff of Ebenezer, the Board of Governors, the Padua Old Students Association, the PTA, and all stakeholders who continue to contribute to the progress of this institution. We can never say this without acknowledging our chiefs, the landowners of this prestigious institution. God bless you. To the Paduans, this is your legacy. Let's continue to give back to the school that gave us.
1: Sankomwe Reverend Kweku Ado mna sebe jeni o wompo temo wana na opo jeku NAD Abrikuma West MP no no na MC no ye ura George Papu Aloti wano nso bubo nyuma hudua ya kwa sukura ase wamo na ye nensu eni mhuni buru be dia nai na nonso diya waka ini
2: commend our member of parliament, Honorable Reverend Dr. Mufado, for his contribution and advocacy towards this important project. Let us continue to work together irrespective of our individual position or responsibility, because at the end of the day, the development of my West is bigger than any one individual. Our responsibility as an assembly or municipality is better education, health care, better connection, and more economically empowered than
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3: 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Yet did you media be a buyer, the Boyan Cassia Brabo? I offend a Sumpa Rhapsody. A bossu. Efi Eduada, Ekosi Efiada, and upon Mochi was an upon noon to prepare 8 a.m. to 10 a.m. Anti Shia radio counselors, Reverend Professor Joseph Osafuadu, or your clinical psychologist, now your theologian, our being what Abrabumunim dear, and your Kosia Guabuaji, and will reduce so. Eduada Ekosi Efiada, 8 a.m. to 10 a.m. Now bring your Abrabumunyan son, the Bamo do anamo SCCE, Sabi Bimpo and a Ekosu Abrabumua, I wouldn't name me as a Sawaya, Ayatsi, Nayan Sufu, I was some power rhapsody so now what do anamo. SCCA. 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
7: Leicester Ghana Limited and the Yas toothpaste mo ahodo and the brush abejaso abeboy.
9: Mummies and daddies, do you know that education plays an important role in the development of your child? That is why you cannot settle for less. Introducing Three Butterflies School. Say after me, Three Butterflies School. Three Butterflies School provide a safe, inclusive, and stimulating environment where children learn through play. We foster a nurturing world where every child feels secure to play,
4: 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We offer British and GES curriculum, and we have other extracurriculum activities like swimming lessons, taekwondo, ballet, and all the activities you can think about. Parents have access to an app called EYLOG that you can use to monitor every activity of your child so that you can know your child's development. Remember, the opening time is 6:30 a.m. and the closing time is 6:30 p.m. Wow, this is amazing. Three Butterfly School can be located at East Legon, 8 Popo Street. 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
12: Delight. Yeah, dear bro, Monday to Friday, 1 p.m. to 3 p.m. sharp. Oh, neshesha so. Frobi, nakashani se Abna Ruthie. It was Sompa 106.5 FM. Oh, this Sompa Delight, bro. Thank you, baby.
13: 106.5. In the stillness of the morning, before the noise of the day begins, there is a sound rising. A sound of prayer, a sound of power, and a sound of victory.
14: Yamawakwaba was some perfect service. I was some party vile some paradise.
13: Your early morning altar of encounter. 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
1: We are struggling to find someone who can score 15, 20 goals per season. Doesn't matter. That's a teamwork. And then for sure, I'm expecting some boys will stand up and maybe to put ball in the net. It's not necessary to be top goal. Some, one of them to be top goal scorer. Let's make a team to be goal scorer. And some of them will put the ball direct at the end. But let's make it very simple. Nation is a young club with a name. And look at it. Maybe 70, 80% of our players first time travel outside of the country. First time they had passport. First time they travel in the airplane. And all of those things plus pressure up there affected us a bit, but now I think when we came home they realized it's nothing special and we can handle it, and I'm very positive about Sunday game. Even I think boys, they couldn't wait Sunday to come, they're asking Sunday to come tomorrow. First, what is very important, I didn't come here to play first division, second division or something. I came here for challenge to play Africa.
0: Into a bass of our challenge, no up Africa. Well, I must say, I be on no or Baba help with Okroma sentence. Zasco, Lugarovic, Nensem, and Susono, Nano, and now what do you do? I say, oh, my nations, home some of our second, and I say, well, first division. Na enya dia nations etimo no ofa kwotoko aso folk ene class o mo premier na difference bia so no e se da ewu na no ene o sa chem se nyakopa adom asante supporters Ghana from one crane ne impatam o mo sremo mo fo ne chem o the nations one bli na mo support nations service e se so mo ma Ghana mo nsa so no etimi ensi form.
1: I know what is Ghana. Ghana is full of talents. That means doesn't matter Premier League, First Division team, Second Division team. You couldn't see big difference. Even you saw when Hearts, Kotoko, and even when we played, it's no big difference between Premier League and First Division teams. I want to represent first Ghanaian football properly. And for sure, I'm very, very confident we're going to pass even first, first step and even second step. And for sure, we are here to reach group stage after. God knows, but everything is possible. The ball is still like this. That means the ball can go a bit left, a bit right, but let us be very positive, and we have the reason to be positive, and we have to produce results so to make put a smile on Ghanaian people, Ghanaian football lovers. That's what we want to do. Also, I'm calling football lovers in Accra. It's a free entry, and what they're going to do Sunday afternoon, let them come in the big to show how big support, because this is national interest, and I'm expecting much, much more than usually we expect to watch nations, because we're going to represent Ghana properly, and trust me, we're gonna do it properly.
0: Eight which it's more references, Zesco, Lugarovic, and so on. Had two done a pair of Missam, Eddie Amam, Elwo, Joan said, Yanni Chemo, oh, me dear man, near Codidin, Comaca crack, and so on. Amanuka said, almost so, Elwo Diarukum Guanese, almost so, Hombapono, head of Omgema, against him first set to Pusa Mazembe, TP Mazembe don. Na and also Etimi Abaso. Na Travis Squad I'm quite 22 players and say and as it's here, Monji Salem, Hono El Hobi, and watching Felix Che Said Yakub Fatao Suleimana, Desmond Bafo, Jacob Amumensam, Jaya Abdul Rahman, Yusuf 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same.
2: So far, yeah, Bedu and Ra, 3 o'clock, and you know, after lunch, you know, Yamao Mufri Kakra, and Nano Payo Koya shake up, 40 minutes, and I am ready. First training or teacher, I be bobo ball. No, so for now, only there. We did this every year. Course, no, I mean, yeah, long journey. I be do, and definitely won't me and kill him. At least, you know, we came with our fitness and then our own say, yeah, yeah, be there lightly because we're training on and then Saturday game there. Me 100% sure say we are going to do something here. So we just try say be keep our energy in the car. Well, I mean, GDA there inside. I mean, we move be share 1-0. Yes, we bet. I be share more than one goal so ha. And my friend is a boy in India. I mean, since I match in the way, and you know, Mokasa, you share videos, so more share chances I in ya, you know. I mean, chances I in ya, you know, the one or two Bishop Manka, and Yenjina and Kasa, then we sure said this one with the end, they will make use of our chances.
0: Enti Orua Fese Ibrahim Tanko Anyas, Nyakupi Aduma, Kwesiadam, against TP Mazembe. 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test and a young apostles and a bicycle stars. Bibian Gosas, Everton Dance Park, on the House of Folk, Abo Kaola Football Club, and a Betem United, Brookum Chelsea, Dreams FC, Ebacoson, Ewo Golden City Park, Swadro Oblast, and a Derby Beach United, Asante Kotoko, and a Pound out of France, and a bit of a match week 2 a Munsam, and I Daman House of Folk, Elko against Brookum, and I say, well, Bibian Gosas, as House of Folk, Aqua Rene Baku. Pe and Obi Biani. Na eno ana yebusa reference ni pocha kapo and ebusa say House of Folk mahumbu abua say and sa kwa kwasan se muko bibiania ayana 12 game at the mass of folk nano and uchima on say game no a bear day nanso omu aye resanse Ghana de team no saw kwa we are men fashion to say we now kono efo.
3: Every game is different. Normal, every approach is when we are preparing is different, depend of some things what we see in lines and strength and weaknesses. Normal, but of things are always same because as team who is trying to get the high standards in, we are also always going to implement our structure and I'm sure because one aspect what will 100% be different, this is a lot of pressure came on the players before game because of opening season and because of a lot of training sessions before the first official match and I'm sure we are now with more awareness where we are going and I'm sure that will be also better and more serious performance because every away match in Ghana is very difficult match.
0: And Ghana dia una kwa we a very difficult game and also kwa obetimanya nanu ano ni we no chimwa no se bibia no go sas Ebeban all out. Nas was a folk. Definitely Sunday. How many points have been crying?
3: The team, like you told, very good team, very experienced team, and they started the first game with defeat, and normal they are going to try win a game at home, like we also. We have our advantages where we are going to find advantages for ourselves. I'm sure we will deal with this, and we will get everything what we are expecting from our tactical approach for this game.
0: And 20 tomorrow, I said, the boy, Chaka, perhaps I have a full head coach. Nancy one on Sonar to an apparent sum at the amount award. Jordan Swan Fan and Chemo Bima, Swan Farmer and Samson, and to us, San Sierra Brenner Echo and Noah Champions League matches out to an arm and so 8 minute about the Fana Pachi and the AS Roma and day 1-1 PNV and Hovind and a Sakta Donetsk game on and also and day 1-1 Bayern Munchen SF5 Bodo Glimps and so on and Team Anti and Noah Como for confirm by hey Como Shakanama Kumaku and 9 Emma RB Leipzig and so on 8 minute. Manchester United, huh? And right now, I'm for it to hold my so United will work. Come on, that's United, second of my and I'm a Sapa, and so anti and Silver Praham, and so at the fish, and my lenses, so I'm Equus and Santuary Games and Ra, a pass over champions in quite the home to Tronam, and so at the Bepone Games, Ebasonon. Spanish La Liga, Sevilla and Valencia and an Elbo, French Lake A, Rennes and Olympic Marseille and an Elbo, Italian Serie A, the Tiene Valencia and Florence and Aserenum, Florentina game, no, and also 18 Abbasunet, where games are, and an Airpasuna de Musamson, 18 Eddie Abro, oh, Juan, so Sunday Liverpool, and so a better financing Amiadmocha Liverpool uniform, about Chelsea and Horse City, Arsenal 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Time at waso efon abiansa nya kama kwanti jakani nya kwaten at the amount
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5: for many reasons to be honest. Individually, I thought there were some really good performances collectively. As a squad, you know, boys coming onto the pitch who didn't start the game, doing ever so well and keeping the consistency and the performance as a team, I think, was important for us. And it was good to be able to change things as the game developed as well. So clean sheet is a big one for us and scoring and looking exciting and creating moments. Could have scored more. There was a lot of things to take. So we're happy with tonight's work.
4: And you are the TNC, say Red Devil, Sarah make and WMC Kalanijia, and so at me on a mini come on, and so I'm fan free. I have a branch of friend, Felipe Coutinho, so I say, and you do done on a branch of friend of Felipe Coutinho. It's all not so well to make Nutrients to Atrim, and so Santos Bobo Cono, Nema Junior, and so at the Acosiani, and so at the Etienne Nadeco, and so at the Duncombe Bray, and so off a branch of friend Bernardo Silva, now Brantian and as a penny no come on. 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Mura Brantia friend Jacobo Ramon from Real Madrid and after so a Brantia friend new copas from Real Madrid. No, the same cranny a big stars and so a popo conum. Now, my panel so make sure he is on qualify to the next stage.
6: Yeah, as a brown knight, I thought in the second half they pushed us to our limits. We had to change a little bit the shape. We had to change a little bit the structure of how we were doing things. The people needs to be proud of what we did today. But again, it's only the beginning. This is the level. We have to score the 4-0. And then after this, straight away, with a little mistake, they score the 3-1. And this is the level of the Champions League. No, it's never over until it's over. And we need to learn from this. We are very young and we are still getting the momentum of many things. But the team, as I said, competed really well, understood the mini games, when to go for it, when to stay a little bit deeper, when to play counter-attack, when to take position. And so I think we have to be happy.
4: Cesc Fabregas. Oh, no, so etimi di komo. And so etimi a PM on UEFA Champions League. A match is in Muno. And where did you come up, baby? And so Adia Fahono. The mammy didn't come out on fan free. Jamie Carragher. So I already a chow packets here. And so I qua my head defender. And so Edima, Manchester United. Lisandro Martinez. So I see an American. And so on, so I tell me, say, after say, Manchester United, Bobo Conqua, Brantiano say, or Moka Fano, no didn't come up criticizing a pony P. So pony a small eye, pony, but Premier League ni media na obepo na say say point nso atimi improve ya kire mo sampa ono so ay ready to on any day no or the chop kese enso e kwa ma brand your friend Lisandro Martinez.
7: Sandro, when you first joined Manchester United, I said you were too small to succeed in the Premier League. You've now been here for 4 or 5 years. You've completely proven me wrong. It's fair to say you've grown on me.
8: Nah, I mean, that's fine. That's fine. That's fine. Sometimes you have to take this comment from you guys, you know, and you have to be smart, you know. If you keep thinking about what you are saying or something, at the end, I will be playing bad and thinking bad things, you know. I'm just trying to be focused. I'm trying to give everything for this club that trusts me from day one, you know.
4: And yet, say, no, what you are chopper, Cassia, and so Aquam, Abba, Brantia, friend, Zandro Martinez, and yet, the Tenaman, you come up, and so FIFA, see, yeah, now FIFA, so the Abbot, just say, UEFA, and I say, UEFA World Cup, and so bet me, I told you 2030, no, say, fine, and also bet me, so I could PM our Hassan Stadium tour, and also our Morocco, and say, no, UEFA 2030, yeah, FIFA, World Cup, and Babona, they say, cry, because. So anasa fine anaso be koso ena me didi hu komo bebre enso e dia chira no na ma me ni komo enso fan fri Rodrigo papa so ye o re fre no Eric Bastista di go es enso openin so atimi didi komo bebre enso 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aka to adwa say before February no Real Madrid bo ko no so betimi anya ne ni paka ono so ya de te se ya Real Madrid fan fan paibo kese enso eta abrante ya friend Rodrigo Cascante chi na ma mini koma so FM free Sunderland boss and as a Sunderland head coach o re friend Regis De Brace so aso ya opening so didi komo weekend o mo ni Arsenal game no we didi komo bebre so afa ho se say Arsenal no Arsenal a big team Arsenal enso a top team man utimi ni Arsenal ko pona fe so utimi lose by 2-1 na say utimi win by 2 kura na onso wa mi aye ade sese omo Sunderland no omo so timi PM awaye EP obobo 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
9: but they look so strong everywhere on the bench every phases sub phases they are just the best team in Europe I think at the so minute possible. And they have good momentum as well. It's a good challenge and we need these challenges to get better. I think we earned last year the possibility to
4: and yet the ten head coach also at the match Sunderland on weekend we gamer almost bet me so at the point here Arsenal the Gunners and so and also at the same say who your team on any day now who could share Arsenal purple corner some bomb who now mutimi and so at me room who your papa the mammy come on so free I have full and force you and I mean quite a brandy and that's a head coach or no so at the home

0: something. So it's important, your experience, in my case, as a player, and also what you learn from your coaches. I think I was a really lucky guy because I played with amazing players, but also I had some of the best coaches in the world, and I could learn a lot with them. And
1: Eddie Atten, head coach, and so Edma Fulham, Bobo Kono, and so a Brante, and so Ra, your friend Abero di Aberoa, on what you and Madin come up a prince, saying what your foot to some, now foot to some, and now a Friday weekend, yeah, yeah, quay, or the amount points in it, say, be prepared, I will play a piano, Fajitia from Piper Tech, and so ever free penny for on this note, yeah, you know, so now face, young farmer, and instant so intimacy.
2: Okay, and no, yeah, sorry. 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
1: Yes.
0: I say, Trimudano echo form. What just so simple be as I am my OBIA and TOBIA be.
1: Okay.
0: Many a bribe, yet you ever can meet TOBIA. I want you, young girl.
1: I'm pa.
2: Send the American war.
1: I said, Stella, no. Baby, I do know. Okay, chia, may. I'm pa. I'm pa.
2: Okay,
1: Kakofi is a nephew. Okay, Kakofi.
0: Oh, yes,
1: the Kako weekends. Okay. And also,
0: a free brother don't progress. As a trivian, the
1: dirty brother, no. Oh, in a class where you have another.
0: I've been up at you at the Bakofi. I've been as all here.
2: Oh, boy, dear,
0: and that's your fiada.
2: I knew.
0: And oh, boy, what do you?
2: Ene, ya da pasona na. Oh, sambe tete nena mkwala.
0: Hey. 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
1: Mimi wo, New Crusading Guard anupayi weekend sede kwa.
2: Okay.
1: 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As wisho, asada ya akano wano. 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
0: Ena, abranso wadi ya yi.
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1: 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St. Joseph College of Education and we will be chim wada no and we will be able to say we will financial management no just call development and I see we will be so pa and if you see East in so oh we will be first pa we will say you can maternal and newborn care deprivation in Ghana we will be bono East wanti regional health director and we will say we will be so pa and we will be and half way dia o heku no no
0: e da se na wey ya da bon krata ne ne ko mu na fei asamo a e da paso no
1: duru pa no so
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0: 7:18 a.m.
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1: mba cho say how many minutes
0: obi a 5 minutes
2: and to say I want to say so when would you can be sad na
1: so what can or can you
2: know say no ma me point na me be all the on the point
1: what can 2 minutes when
2: there be o said you are the man and say pepper na na me na me boa
1: say na the man
2: I feel na 5 minutes na be say
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1: and then my chat
0: today when see dada so we shall see 22 is it 26 na abui And I'm a time on you.
2: About 27 crowd.
0: 27 more and one on your empty. 5 minutes. I've been
2: up at 6 minutes.
0: Also, I say 22.
2: Oh, yeah, sure.
0: And at 27, it's 5 minutes.
2: You.
0: I've been up and do at the park of you.
2: I've been for shorts, mommy.
0: What's it? Udina nyoda.
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0: 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Say some of my men, Cassa. I did not say when ye. A japia. I wish ya. But men, mamma, time will be him. And one of them would be a Cassano. Men, mamma will be him. You have a crown, Manosota. But are they? Obi, 90 say.
5: Yamia democracy, and I'm sorry.
0: Yamia
5: democracy.
0: A japia say. A job here day.
5: I could see a cousin. I want to
0: see a some great.
5: I might get them today.
0: A job here say, and your man, you know, your water won't
5: correct.
0: A money be a wha, you know, one more. Now she young water won't. I've been up at Dua de Paco Fise. So, old bearman would deny your dad check who do doom.
5: Okay.
0: One I walk while the young walk or water or barno. It is walk or water no. Nothing quay ye, my watch check your
5: home.
0: Okay. Ebiana will bear man one, I won't fetch it for sa barns as will be, Wujan will be called Warren or a sinny ye. Sassim, we all can say.
5: I go see, I'm there, say, my mother, I'll be your phone, Cayena. So, when you say, me buy, I'm a matron, Nakasa.
0: No question,
5: say, my babble, Nakasa. 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
3: wase o sa sa wase o ire pa wase o ire pa wo ma
0: Me pa. 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
0: Bible 0260196064 0260196 Hello, good morning. Hello, good morning. Hello, good morning. Sorry. Yeah, come on, so hello, good morning.
6: Hello, morning, auntie. You want to play uncle with
0: me? Me Joseph Bruja. What are you matter?
6: Yeah, don't you ha?
0: Yes, and your man, you are
6: won't.
0: And man, I say, you know, Cressa, send your man, you know, you are won't. And now I'll be happy to do what the park of you say. Sir Bermano, a free wankasa, send you over your barno, and a better send you away, and what's it to me when it jetted from woo. I send one in a yard, Jenny.
6: You mean a yard?
0: No, sir, and your man, you know, you are won't.
6: And your man, you are won't. Shine a token, I look at the ticket, take it to a hole. Pampini nuku eja eja api ama onke dikwa.
0: Okay.
6: Na ne kete kete kete.
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6: Se yakwa ye. 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
6: Mma anu wa dosu.
0: Ni
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0: Okay.
6: Ye ubiwa wakwa wana. Wakwa wala oba pa.
0: Okay.
6: Tu wabisi wakwa wanwa. 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I said to our woman who has been
0: chair.
6: For me, 1% catches our work on Bono.
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6: don't worry.
0: Medassi. 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Hey, what yan to was it? There's a more corner. Mebam chow. Yeah, quo, man, so why?
4: A jump for Collins. For Collins.
0: Now, what can I send me? Tell
4: Mammy,
0: yes, it could be.
4: Messay, Berma, some. So, no, you're da. And what dear Comuno? Excavator couldn't to me. A susan at my beer will be assay. Now, what? Yamekurano,
3: who are you? We are sad and I trust a man shall look at your demand. I
4: mean, you know, no,
3: such a question. Look at your demand. So what bread?
0: 0260196064 Hello, good morning.
7: Good morning. Me ba Naya Okasha Fitabura. 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
8: Okay.
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7: Ah.
8: Me da se.
7: Yeah.
8: Hello, good morning.
9: Good morning, Obako.
8: Me don't forget to mention an opay.
9: Well, what are my patuni on me? Because I feel good coming here.
8: Okay, what are you into an opay?
9: Mamanda was say, na mincia, what you might form your more home in a. Obako, yes, what are my feedback? No, don't do the doors on Miss Rocacho, almost all my mommy, my man, and I am
8: killing.
9: Papa, I don't pay Oma, my yes, she had the no pay. A yepa says I issue and a topic, you know, what bigger for no discussion on that issue. Now, the only can say, no credit. So far as ya bema ena eko wari oba nti no enye emma nyina na ye den ye wari obo because the topic na e clear say so oba na wari bema dia ena ke beka say enye memma nyina so na ye den ye wari obo na mo oba no esese oma wani ye den enda ho no hu bemba kra oba be power wari no no wani na ho. 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
10: hello
8: mako a hello good morning
10: hello
8: hello good morning
10: hello
8: me pa cho so won kan what me kan
10: hello
8: oh sorry e won ti me kan wa ha. Hello, good morning.
11: Hey.
8: Hello, good morning.
11: Ajan Muni.
8: Ajan, why aren't you on a pay?
11: And I don't pay you on the church.
8: And
11: yet, my father will go more. It was my
8: name.
11: It is your account, my Ghana. Jennifer, who would you pay? That is what would be your name and a bee. And then I came with you, and I had your guy. I'm so much you. I'm so much you. I'm so much you. No, too bad. Ever too bad. I'm over.
8: I'm over. Yo,
11: yes, you come to the market. Accra, Ghana. About what you said, yeah.
8: Papa.
11: About here? Hey, my name, man. You don't want
8: to? What damn, pa?
11: You. I'm a man going, I mean, I'm a good friend.
8: Okay.
11: So, my son, it's not like I could not say that, man. And I'd be so bad, man.
8: And I'd be ɛna de ɛnya manwɔsɛm nti mesrɛ wo a nyɛsa yɛbrɛ no bɛkɔ
10: akyi. 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
8: 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Hello, good morning. 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
10: wase ma wo kunu ma wo kunu to
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3: chapter 5 verse 8 First Timothy chapter 5 verse 8 di ofre se se amane kwaken kan
12: o se den
3: wadi atoso wase mi wabrofo no wahanom wase but if any provide not for his own ti e be ma o ti mi provide anya wo wo
12: for his own
3: anya own na wo
12: wo
3: anya own na wo wo
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14: 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Our radio, Uber Waria, and your right here, Uber Bishem, so to my dear, but normally, no, the member and Kata particular, Yeshe, Obano, Evia, Obano, or two, or Nufu, Obia, or interest, or the Wario, so to my dear, Obia, or interest, but say, along the line, Yabesha, Obani, Nishu, and any bunny, and Sanya, the Waria, Kana, Masu, and so we are research. But imagine your move, Obeman, or Nishiko, and Bibia, or continue here.
8: Enkomo ye basan so odom suku
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8: ebusi aya po Aye, hello, good morning.
14: Oyima, wo bwede, wo bwede.
8: Hey, asemu ye.
14: Oyima. Thank you, Eni. I say, I usually consume. Say, I usually consume. I usually consume.
8: Wo bwede.
14: Uni. 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Labi. Okay. Incoming YouTube
8: natural
14: youth organizer. Mitchell Papa.
8: Okay.
14: Linia. Thank you. Only BB. Bible will say. And what do you buy an enemy? Bible that I protect in a miracle. But it now what do you buy an enemy? And so what will now get rid of war?
8: Okay.
14: But what do you buy an enemy? Two. Yes, I know, Joseph, any Mary, as I fear no. Bible see, not Joseph, not Mary, as you say, so, and you also will be, as you say, you know, you keep that, you know, maybe some media, you say, no one came from, who became proud, sir. I said, I worry about you. If you need a kid, I know, oh, yeah, I was told you. You think I was it, no worry about it, and you. My work, only work, and it's
8: tricky.
14: We have seen a Mary, and it does it, as it says, it's a home. And it's the walking plan, also, who's to be, oh, yeah, who's ever also, oh, yeah, and just a one.
3: Bible said the two shall be one. Wa baba wade ba no wo so dia you can provide for obana wa baba wade na
13: no
3: anya ba ma sadia no ko na ko ken kan Joshua chapter 24 verse 15 o say as for me and my house I will serve the Lord wa say a husband should provide godly leadership o ti ba ma Bama, hey, Bama, wako fuwa ba, wuye sadriyamu.

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0: eye me ba cho ye
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2: 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It is the because you are in my free man. 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
0: His labor.
2: His labor.
0: Yes, sir. 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
0: 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And to fray. And what 025-6068832. Now you can customize your orders in the mouth. Never say, wow. Say, they will see penny pepper. Just hot kinky.

0: Yaba. I ayesom delight. Yedi abro Monday to Friday, 1 p.m. to 3 p.m. sharp. Oh, neshesho. So, Frobi nakashani se Abna Ruthie. It was Sompa 106.5 FM. Oh, this Sompa delight abro. Thank you, baby.
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5: 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as a timely and transformative radio counseling program designed to bring healing, clarity, and hope to individuals and families. 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
5: Wo radio counselors. 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
0: yeah. 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

nanso mentume mebesa meba nanso mentume we sompa rapsoria enam sompa 106.5 fm asisa osumu ya ema aketu ya pa yere sompa rapsoria baba sumu wo

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1: Why in sorry, sorry, sorry, summon say your photo.
0: Let me swear the one.
1: I didn't in our in summon the child photo. And now who are doing the hobby? And to mention son, no more Yamana Bana more secondary schools. Yes, Munko Sandia. 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Modi ya vaping. 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Modi ya. Hey. Now, we are saying that we are passing on the way. And then, a dire school's HS, your man, were in the bonny papa. Yeah, I understand some of the schools in your home. One teacher phone will be a yes, sir. Not just a woman, sir. I said, yeah, walk on the rear phone. 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

0: anapa emi ba wo UK vida amankwa ne wukunu ne womba mechia mo I owe you a call Katia Kojosa and want the same.
1: If I yes, Utama
0: and crown my grand is known, so I want the same. Hey, Nancy, I want to make a couple of fun of cramming too. Yeah, English, bro. Yeah, and crying for the resurrection. Lady, the resurrection move out. Yeah, yeah, come on, for I say, I am busy.

0: Grandpa, how are you? Yeah, Hanneke, how are you? We are not in any kind of area. I'm busy. Hey, sir, I forgot Granny is you. Auntie, I am a man who wants me to know. Yeah, how much do they? Okay, oh, Rasna. Yeah, opportunity. What's your opportunity? Hey, your money, bro. I'm okay, Ras. Now, what's going to be?
1: Yeah, we made you find so my yet time, but yet, my phone, you know, yeah, Jammy. Timmy, for money.
0: Yes, congratulations. I say, congratulations. Bro, free. Mommy, young can I ask him? Oh, young can I language? And one say, I jam or drink. Prefer, Feliaco. And you cry, I didn't provoke us. I had been a sad day.

And so heben a man who church we gonna have. San komodie ya na yeto aso na me can say last week say me e be boy chisa ya pese unu. Why are we doing this watch?

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Monty. Offer Ghana, Wasi. Nigeria, Wasi. One of the Wasi, Ghana, Nigeria, and I think the Gambia. And some other, I think, African countries. I think it's three or four. Ghana, no, yes, we hear English, core math, integrated science. Maybe I'm for social studies. Nigeria, English, math, and a 5 credit total. Gambia, me can call courses no. Gambia, English, science, or math. Wahu Gambia for you. Nyansa bi oho. English, science, or math. Na te se obi yade o math a. Na wan yade o science a obetumi akọ. Gambia for the nyansa e wo ho no. Ye kru ha. Obetumi atwa DE e wo e kan se math. Na wo atwa A1 e wo science ye ma wonko. And the Gambia dia no eh English science or math and a humanities or social subject. I think Gambia for you serious. Ah, me who dey enter na some time ago na lawyer for na call Gambia call your law. Ah, okay. And a UK, I'm a GC, SC, and A level, no? A English language plus maths at grade 4. And to Amondiano, we're a colonial heritage, and a Yakofano. Oh, hey, China, Chinese, only Chinese. Omokasa, I saw pass it. As Amokos, Samuel, hey, Amokasa, Chinese. Na math and a foreign language. What am I trying to say? And a call. My phone, you know, yeah, no drink. And your call. From this way in your group. Mamma, from this way in your group. What for South Africa? A one language. Montio, South Africa. One language at 30%. Plus any four subjects at 50%. One language. They be English and they be our Okasa at 30%. And now, what no offer any four subjects into offer elective four BR when you are 50% or yeah, Oko school. Kurumuha.

Kenya for the no AI say Kenya for the no mean grade C plus overall. And among some of our English or Kiswahili. Montio, Montio Nyansan so what Kenya for the no. Aye English or Kiswahili, which will mean say aye English ana chi, tianka krano ana English ana ga, ana English ana ebia ga dangwe, ana English ana ever. 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Aya na amade masen so eka ho. Kenya fodi no ye bad kura. Woman gam ya fodi no nyansa ta attach ni ye pa. Na USA. USA. Oh, see, I can say, Obia Peso America. Oh, Muamo, yes, I'm Peso America. Man, in the wood. USA, no, there's no national exam. Sir, national exam, yeah, yeah, yeah, yeah. We say, my son, come, who be I'm coming, yeah. No national exam. Your GPA, the Albania, you're coming in a more secondary school. Plus holistic review. Holistic review. And crevier omwasi. And can you atrasse? Nefen crani be review omo. Afia crebia the upper so ye, the upper so co. No a jina so afil in a form for the university. Ya say papa. If I is yana. Hey famoso, famoso, hey famoso and coffee and wa. No review. Na crano obi oha or him cause obey ye. No comprehensive review in USA. No national exam. Aye, our GPA, the Owie secondary school, no. Ahena was costing in the Kamba, a Husia, a Bia Vesakata, a Winya say, okay, Owie noa. Now for your Saturnus, near your holistic review. Ah, I'd rather. We are mobile. Yeah, we are to be.

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0: Madam Anatewa has run away. Auntie, I'm for and Presla. I know pay as hard as you. I'm a semi for India at the moment, and I may hear other places be a so you know, or more core, the so called core subjects. No, and am I maybe a traitor fear. And Rakra, it is a crabacon on the message GHS. As we in your placement, and Tabu Fumono, or Conrad Drew, or the Kuno, and a rational call. Hopes to be an more prepared resource, or just a way, who I don't know. Now, a Viana be free, and upon be free, I call a Viana McQuay, webinar be, and I will be bass where I walk and say, in fact, a choir, so here, a ma, a Ukrumano. Say a tassel near him. Nagana Hano. We are very condemnatory, just say. And somehow we cacorano. Oh, and did not me, yes, may your research ahead. In Kuran who was Gana Hano, your corner, you say English, and a core math, and integrated science, and social studies. Ninjano, I was a winner at least C6. And T. Now, winner. Or pass and so in all your can you say electives no and TFNC be a ubienya a electives ni na mo na wenya English A wenya integrated science A no nya commas deeper wakafi se ubinsunya ni na C na ubenya one particular elective. If I say Unyano, Unya elective, no, a D, or an F cra, Unya F8, and FR. One of the same, I have a saint, Nipan Unya E, no, school. Sir, Stali, a Ghana, and Nigeria. And Nigeria, dear, English, and a math. Among for science, within 5 credits total. And now, over the Gambia, they are quite interesting. Gambia, they are English, science, or math. Meaning that, so when you try general science, now when you D7, math, you beat me up. Simple. Because principles, now you general science, you know. Once you physics, you have chemistry, you have biology, and this is what you try general science, now you try D. Mind you, D7, no, and you fail, and you pass. And to when you're D7, no, when you're general science, B2, I didn't think of school. That's a beginning. And now, if I say, oh, being your D7 in core math, now I bet you A1, or elective math. You say D7 in think of school. And you're for the JPRD. Oh, share, you can't say, UK 4, Dana, yeah, one. I'm on English language and math. I'll get 4. And a colonial heritage. Yeah, the idea, sign up, you know what you mean. Yeah, just say, Sadia J and our Kwanda Danumu. And China for the acquired interest. I'm over Chinese. Now I am mathematics. Now I am foreign language.
1: Okay.
0: Now, the Emenica, or Mama language now, or mine a call. Mama language, a call.
1: Yeah, then
0: you cry optional. And the way they are, I brofo o se wante wa wa feli ati ase ono ni kromo kasa nso wante
1: wante ya de na yobsi o kwa ti e ba ya si da se obechisu ga english ga chi
0: and
1: french dia de na yobsi enye me
0: enye me
1: enka ko ne ho
0: enka ho
1: ko ne math english science and I think the
0: social studies
1: Yeah,
0: yeah. Na just a mean tia even social studies no cra, obet nature A. Now we cha English A. Now we cha general science A. When ya D in matter.
1: Baby, uncle.
0: D nya sabene on.
1: Unqualified.
0: Sia.
1: Because when ya D in math na D no A be pushu grade na cause be a 15 and 16. Other two now be ya come and be 6 in a mile.
0: But what is that monster three? Three call. Three way. And when you have said, yeah, to say, yeah, Gambia for Nayan, English, science, or math. To one just science, which Jamas,
1: which
0: science, which Jamas, Abaco. Simple. It's simple. Now, where do you, and make us say, and credit in your ace, dear, Baku, you're on the same, when you're ace in chase, and when you're D in English. What if you?
1: No, to fear. On your school.
0: Ah!
1: Computer.
0: South Africa, almost say, you're one language at 30%.
1: Yes.
0: And any four subjects at 50%.
1: Yeah, the home language.
0: Mm. Can you imagine? And American, not any. I'm sorry, Kenya. Kenya is saying overall mean grade near C plus. But obey English or Kiswahili.
1: That's right.
0: Uh-huh. And the one them say, I'm going to focus a hard year, I'm going to baby. No, I'm going to Kiswahili. Kiswahili is a can and a gun dangbe. And I say, be a fairness say, northern language, been why? Now, okay. Oh. And I'm on the maths account. But what I like is that their own language
1: account.
0: Yes. Form. You can't be doing, yeah, it's been fairly akra in English because we'll be kasa. Wow, you see, I'm going to kasa. And America for the name, very interesting. No wonder America is a land of opportunities. Meshia Ghana ni biya oka America. Oye lempo. Oye, eje furi oye accountant.
1: Okay.
0: No, person kwa ye, yeah, can't say, medicine. When ya and
1: Ghana had medicine.
0: Ah, hello, or they would have BBC, BSC, admin accountant.
1: Okay.
0: And Okoye. Okoye and Wakopi America, a land of possibilities. I'm going to go for Gaza and I'm going to go for Tiazi. America, who are wa? I did Pierre Hopes away, can you obey with me?
1: Obey.
0: Now,
1: opportunities are there.
0: Only above four. And you need to create opportunities. Now, I had it.
1: I had it. I had it. Pull him down.
0: And see, only reason why you're here, you're going to Houston. Where you here, I can't tell you. Aqua America, Aqua your medicine. And you're here, I'm here, I'm here, chief surgeon or your urologist. A member, I'm here, and I'm here. Urologist. Accountant to urologist.
1: Let's go kita imi enu.
0: Ah, wow. Kromu ha sa weye weye humanities. Me me se biya waye na se sociology na we na pese o kwa medicine. Say o kwa.
1: I'm fat.
0: I just say yes, yes.
1: Oh, yes.
0: The Robert Nasser, teacher from a holistic review, a cray, you know, you're trying to hold in one way. Okay, I think technical university.
1: That's right.
0: Obeyade, now, you are fellow forms now.
1: Aha.
0: Hey, how are you?
1: I'm fine. What was that? You were Jesus, Nasser accumulative idea, never home.
0: Yeah, make a cumulative card assessment. Aye.
1: Yes, and for class 1 to class 6, so say, so now be red GSS.
0: Yeah, right.
1: Not cumulative aimer.
0: Right.
1: It's a toy will be cry again first. No, when the prof said, oh, they're no, sɛ wo koyɛ bibi kra na yɛtimi ka kyerɛ sɛ ko school back na kwagye cumulative report ɛbra menim time a saa deɛ no ɛtwam a ɛbɛyɛ bibi ɔhɔ dɛ yɛtwam
0: I'll follow up and see.
1: I'm not sure what you because then can you register now? Your particular register be a records of exams in be bia wum.
0: Oh, show track.
1: Show track record that you say, babe. Na send me the kaga. Minim kwanya fast so I said you know if you na prof. Educational system network on my ganem. I think said it needs a review.
0: Okay.
1: Serious review because you never want to interfere with him.
0: Okay.
1: And now, unfortunately for us, you know, our politicians have come to.
0: Am I politicians? No.
1: Am I beg? Am I beg? Could you say it? It is a siano. So who need links, sir? Maybe we are going to make up. Who need links, sir? School bi ho a wonti mi wuram.
0: Yesi obi metu ya 20,000 ne man e bank o high school.
1: Enra.
0: Wo. Hey,
1: enti e ya re hosem. 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Ye betu ase na che.
0: Wow.
1: Because enfiti ase no wo de tu akora na ne trim. 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
0: Wow.
1: And the man in your school man. Into be pra we say semi kunya position be a se metem 20,000.
0: Hey.
1: Into corruption no. There's a foundation to that.
0: Okay.
1: Then ka system ni ya juma. And na domain community school.
0: Mm-hmm.
1: Akurani kwa domi community school, basic school.
0: Mm-hmm.
1: Nu wako high school. Nu wako secondary school. Nu wako university. Oye kurana sabio, juma wo community wa.
0: Obeye.
1: Obeti miyaye.
0: Okay.
1: And then nenge enye fesa. Nansu wediye, watipoku wasi no ko school ojo ulu.
0: Obedunu wa bre. Asambe kre.
1: Wati nof no obe school odogono.
0: Can you imagine? Yeah, break it 2 weeks.
1: Yeah, break it 2 weeks. We don't buy. We don't buy 2 weeks. So, from two front. I'm back on 18th.
0: It will be free Norfa.
1: I also do need a bus in Biada. I mean, why is it supposed to be so?
0: Wow.
1: The foundation of the child, the education of the child. This is to turn your mass woman. And I really think, sir, there should be a review in the educational system.
0: Wow.
1: Omu nyai politics na. Omu di bi biabe politics kwa di education. And then maybe wa wanka politics kwa nchese bim. Education, health. San yu maybe say. And sisa nka politics kwa bim. Let the system work.
0: Let the system work.
1: Kwa, eto na na mene wifi eka sa. Nana Nikasa was saying that make up doctor's appointment. Doctor's appointment in our con. Okita insurance be a three. Emu bia or call present bian is usable.
0: Hey!
1: Insurance is taking care. Or call creator be on one city because she's holding a card which has insurance on it. Oh, wow. The question is free. I told you because I want to cry. I'm not free. No.
0: Omra.
1: Tamasun. I remember no one can say. So I want to cry. Insurance. I bet.
0: Aye.
1: Insurance company. I bet. Inti esa oko. So we yari. We yari. So oko na oko show umpo mudi. Me mami be free. US balance.
0: Aye.
1: Wababi di be 8 months. Was it October? Esa oko. No kwa checkup. She's just going for a checkup. Because one kwa insurance for the better waste. Why can't we do the same thing here? An insurance card, national health insurance card, paracetamol, biko, epinet, efa. Paracetamol.
0: Hey, epinet. o se ekromo ha jisa temuda
1: ekromo a me se ebadwaje atemuda prof enye ma nkoyi wo kroi mu se won ni top one a nema bi wo ha you don't enjoy and I see how funny bre but fortunately unfortunately for us I see how funny so na koyi wo mu ko to abani wo mu so why don't you check those down there. We are not saying that when you get to the top, you should change. Change will come automatically. But check those down there. Omo omo so omo na omo ko duro so won. 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
0: Hi.
1: She am na be na ya count for God and country so. Say nka me me say me ya mpia. Ka me di ya mpia che. Why? Because say me nkro fo ne to abama me. What your main she will come on? I would just identify one problem that people are facing in the community.
0: Okay.
1: Nessica bad mameno, media ko yes I didn't free. Or the nya ken yina fashion butum. Fakutu account.
0: Wow.
1: But just identify one problem in the community and fix it for them. Anytime on beko be on bekayo.
0: On bekayo.
1: A bri beer on beko beer. And then we are politician when you're strategic. Because something is strategic. What the community want? Identify one thing.
0: Okay.
1: Do it for them. Me assure says he care the man capitation grant or whatever they call it. A bit me a kita for something.
0: And yeah, for the Akrana why you are me a grassy from Kwana or massam crying mobile. Yandy,
1: one more,
0: maybe I love you, maybe you're a beardy and Marco. But I'm looking at. Mammy be or in the barrels or such remi. Oh, everybody. Just a quana yadi. We're trying ne English. We're trying as Unya English B2.
1: Wow.
0: And now Unya Unya Mass D7, Unya Social Studies A1, Unya Science A1. And now the letters ring now Unya A1.
1: D7 Yaba.
0: D7. School beer. Wako ye kuro we mia ne hono.
1: Enya sa max no.
0: D7 no unt menko.
1: Ah.
0: I was so sangu. Ah, wenya A1 in integrated science. Na and it sa there's no equity in the system. Oh, equity nim. Sa oh, ka we no yan he baby you free ba.
1: That's right.
0: A resource sa.
1: Anyho. Your work run in your resource.
0: Oh, nya more.
1: Nya more.
0: Your own A school in nya more.
1: Ah.
0: And it will be your call be a C or D school. Now, when you're such a school.
1: Ah.
0: Then you never saw it.
1: And no crown and thank you. Your man's scholarship will be cra.
0: Ah. What is your thought on that?
1: Prof, as some no car, who baby, I will come with a new one. A ya, in a sense, as some are walking. All the subjects, let's say, okay, electively, when you're A, just one pet, and when you're D7. And can you remember how could I see a consider sacran? One, baby of Friba.
0: Wow.
1: Baby of Tnatural exams, and could I be asked to me, only Bobuni Sunyak A, at the end. Now, what thing can I get a laptop or get a iPad? Or check it, you are not to say. When you be via your internet, so one on the iPad, you are true board, so you are draw and a dark board, so your laptop keyboard. And think, can you remember one Kianche? Let the system work. My equity, no, a mirror for everybody. What you say? My equity, no, let it be for everybody. Then, can D7 one subject, and yet me an example one pet, and when you. At least there should be some kind of a systematic order. I said, "You may be here, Juma." I was saying, "You may be here, Juma." We cry. And Kodani go through a lot. And exams are marked through there. And then the emotional trauma be ever to so. And can be through here and I have the answer. Me trivia ya me resource naban. The computerized system should even identify a school and me yard this subject na me yard. Ne place me. Simple placement.
0: Simple.
1: Mose manual ne mwa. Mo di computerized system aba.
0: I know so be na tell you.
1: No so na me no crowd me person maker. Say me be go for be a is en come ko chini pa no tie chiri ni.
0: Akwa ya chiri.
1: E brim no.
0: Ya chiri say yen ko chiri computer man me am bro no na all this e hunu no.
1: Prof, they are taking the children through emotional trauma.
0: Wow.
1: And you know mo ye through the educational system no. E man kwara no e ko ni me bim. Ti se na no pay na okay. Obi akonu madura nyame adom yetimi resolve issue
0: yeah
1: when ko bi enwa ana se yanko hu ni ntema ko hwere ne nkwa just because my cultural exams ye nya ba bi mfa me school am choose ye mfa me nkwato prof there should be a review there should be a review in educational system
0: there should be a review Priscilla enya for say kromo ha e habe jua a ji sa temuda chese e kwan a ye faso ye ni ma kromo ha sa me se d7 india me pese me butch me I want to understand the logic di enti akora benya a steward when ya d7 in one course me se on to few me man in school university same fano me pese me tia se every in the bar prisoner one where you sit as a psychologist work us into the heading crazy film na me catch as an American your cumulative GPA over the period now my holistic review and on your genius on the edgar so I cry with me ako school work that vis-a-vis the AI
2: okay she say ye share America for system yi na ye share ye system yi ye wasi ye dear period natural die say I think about 3 weeks or a month I guess any ye de true inti ye de tutu die ye ye wo krom hase ya na oni pa kono 3 years ni na okoye no yenu. Our system tries to show say with 3 years nini na sebi eye bogus. They are all dependent. Nini na dependi was as a 1 month or say 6 weeks period no mudia mana or their chosa exams no. But see I show America for accumulating na chese it over time. Over time no susu my who say you can track only pa kono more than more. And it's a stage one kind of no anya idea. Yet me was an improvement biaba.
0: Okay.
2: And no change say. In two times omo test your ability right. to develop and as an ability to learn and not just passing exams. And so your share for bear omo as we are saying, you know, wako high school or whatever area up to a point. Na ye calculate ya ni ye hu se o modern money na for this past years ni ye say ya. A ye better reflection of o modern more than o inti upa che se fair a yi uko school first term, second term, third term, ni ma waye ni na e soon in faswana. Ain't all the 3 years, maybe first year one shed a moment, but second year and third year now pick it up. And kaunya push kakra a bit my day, Edwesi baby. But because of as a life sentence be without a he, ain't that a mind alone say, a dear way, a ye do or die affair. Na bibia wo se mi ye a meti mi etwa no se meto apo se medi baba se meti asie menti asie me chocho bi ashe ho na menya 6 at least C6 na me dia ko
0: university
2: and so the pressure of you know to perform as a psychologist me pressure to perform anxiety and kolani nemu
0: I am sincere. I am just
2: saying. What's he be doing? And who prayers? They want more empire, well, Betty.
0: Hey, awesome, man. Brady.
2: I was all bomb pie.
0: I come and say, pie.
2: Chese.
0: I'm buy my boo. Everybody. Chese.
2: Into a bomb pass. I'm not just saying, I'm going to put
0: home. Social demon. Where is social demon?
1: It sounds back to power culture.
0: Where is social demon? Hey, hey, hey, hey.
2: Oh, auntie, and so true, yes, now I'm past here. A more depression, self-esteem issues here, yeah, mm. Because Sisiano, a man for kwa minkobi. And by this whole examination, this 6 weeks, we, you know, I determine who you are in a short space of time. And you know, as a psychologist, no, yeah, during me, you know, during the exam period and a post the exam period.
0: Mm.
2: During no, I am shishie. Focus square. Ebi mu num we ni a dine coffee ni ni mo mu fani na. Just so down bet me at Nancy the whole night. No mess ya de. Nancy so ye share a psychological sciences of learning ni a dear. When you was always spending the whole night learning, I was a wuda.
0: I was a wuda.
2: Your brain needs sleep. Who's ya dear? Wa dwenu ehia se obeda that time no na memory retention no ebe esusu yo what's the time wa wo dan je za wo dia wo nim za wo nye serious ebi mu fami nim so mu gusu friend in mine na mimi mum de manye bida because mimi mean to me sa mine no me sorry na me kai
0: o ga he
2: enti e wo so wuti mi eh who no say prep time no 2 hours na what breaky what koda why you refreshed what sorry you prepare yourself na who sua there enti sa ade ni na the children are not sleeping obe sorry they need call because they want to what perform and get a certain grade ebi mususu ye complacent. I didn't ever know, eh, minya see be a qua, na ma komenim. Ain't any potential no one. On Timikra and tapi potential ni ya. And ka dear one imuno, a bit me a ba out ye.
0: Wow.
2: O baba ye the best. But ye she, sa accumulative way na chese over time no. Ain't he won him say, me, dear debe, grady me and answer, dear debe, chair me more than mono. Ye she from form 1. I could see form 3. Menya a yibi se any also me starting na me bom me home or day.
0: That's right.
2: And then also so boy me cry says a manya dear wa one stage. Me ye me wa there's another opportunity for me.
0: That's right.
2: Ah meet me aye better.
0: Okay.
2: But what's ye dear? Uye we ye. That's the end.
0: Wow.
2: And the in between period of opportunities anka, u bet me aye better no. Na anyhow, and I am young. Can you say, sir, cumulative no cry? It's me, my young be students are. I was say, a boar or more, or be on here more care, or here more assistance. Na no one who baby are a colano yard, then who say, ah, oh, call this liner a beboar. Rather than, and I'm sure say they do a number of courses, and I would they can say Gambia or say other countries see. Someone passing ma is either math or English. Ada yena yeni ya ka weni na boma. Inti chese chinchina chin.

0: bɛyɛ aisa sentencing bia yɛde ma yɛ ma no are we looking at nkɔla no ability to learn explore and become who they have to become an answer yɛhwɛ is a punitive measure on whether they pass or not.
1: Just I say yeah punish it.
0: Oh yes, because yes, sure, over time now. Look, the BEC card, they just say 1 week. Uti me throw 2 papers a day. Ah, omo dey kwa hi. A 15-year-old.
1: Prince also had you.
0: No, a 15-year-old.
1: Okay.
0: A juma cry, yedema. So who fear now for so ba is your baby ya.
1: Okay.
0: Even is in graduate who graduating near mano. It was a colour kitwa no wo fear no. It's a woo babo a janimu. Now who penny money yes a sense you bra. Adenti. The strength no ain't yet the same. Ain't you no say a colour kitwa 15 years throw exam in a week and writing 2 papers a day. Na developmentally no on drew salev obe we cramp no no abre ori okofie and after sa exam okofie no so just will prepare for the next 2 papers o in a week na kamu de mumay no 3 days mpoe and ori after the that way no so when cha that is the end so when cha is baby a opportunity in you know. Yeah, they know what to wear. And I can be any parent any sika or betting me a cope category A and a best school for the child. Then that is it. Ain't it a quack or your punishment be a won't try dear any bye bye. A yes, and then I mean beside bro for a question. What's he beside? I won't say, are we looking to explore our children's ability? And answer, we are just interested in giving them. Grades.
1: And no, I like that.
0: And no, never mind who what to do. Na yen system sena ye educational system no echo because yeah here for a long time and clearly adia no enye adwuma. Inti e wose ye hwe ni ye. Na punishment a nkola yi famu. E so beti anase ye bejai. Ni ape better way a. Ye bet me a boy and manu. No met me a sooner dear. I come and him to the next level.
1: Monsieur Mammy, Prince Lane, Eja Furry.

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I say A Life, feel fresh, feel A Life. 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the market be and the afford one chance so there e dia bo ho say bam from 0530109988 0530109988 and 0303 95795 0303 95795 7965 and yet yeah you know under very very hygienic condition Bruno so anusue de and ne bought the from three cities per ball in fact John's hot kinky the cheapest kinky in town that I know wouldn't be a catcher me then I'm a good of money making con convenience storage and a delivery obese what we call a ye party boys girls beach party I say bulk orders are available. With me at home, at 4 o'clock, and so now they are called. From 0256068832. Or more, Domi, maybe I just bakery one behind the commercial bank. I was a phone to an amboy, Nako GP.

0: Ope brodo bi adi na wade bibi afamu ana mo ana mani ogana hano tete no bread spread bia na le odim bi mi mpesa me body no ba woni obuye bread no a na wode esika na ward na wode spread mu na wa 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boni pa ho ban Was it vitamin A, vitamin D, vitamin E, vitamin B6, vitamin B12, folic acid, and niacin? Sandron Roy said, Ewa, a diamina with ya. My goodness. Edia Wilamus said, Chapo. And the ma o fat side, a dia, now the foul brood, no one on ma. Just our baby, see, and my baby from. I said, with the right quantity for a yummy meal and easy availability. Fortune Spread is a smart and healthy choice for your family's breakfast and snack time. Episode 4, we'll see. Fortune Spread, still on point. And then, me person me tear out for because placement, no, and then me tear sabrante bako. 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
3: Just

0: Yaba. I aye some delight. Yadi abro Monday to Friday, 1 p.m. to 3 p.m. sharp. Oh, neshesha so. Frobi, nakashani se Abna Ruthie. I was Sompa 106.5 FM. Oh, this Sompa delight abro. Thank you, baby.
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8: 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Ye wo East Legon, 8 Popo Street. E wone ye wo. 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Ye website, e ye www.3butterfliesghana.com. 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
1: Eja.
0: Yes sir.
1: Good morning.
0: Good morning. 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
1: 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I'm drinking coffee. I just have a uncle.
0: Yo, Eja coffee kasa.
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0: Amen.
1: Ni chema mami akusha go abuaji seso. Nema pe, I can say, in my school that was last 3 years.
0: Okay.
1: Don't you be a practical school? Let me be a practical school. I thought they had it.
0: How?
1: I don't say school be providing. No.
0: Yeah,
1: na esha to.
0: Uye
1: school.
0: Na ba na uye school no.
1: Last 3 years.
0: Okay.
1: Podcast.
0: Okay.
1: Podcast, eh, be, you know. As school be provide, you know. Ya na SET ya, ansa ne ya ye.
0: Mwa na moton, eh?
1: Yeah. Oh, se ni na ka, we know, oh, se. School provide, ma, you know. Ya na SET, se, ni ki se, se, ko, ti ya. 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
0: okay
1: na theory no so e kita 30 no ye wie school ni result ni bae no na practical se ye bomo de pa na result ni bae me ko se practical sleep to see you. Results know very poor. How? Those practical sleep, we say we did our best. But results me by no. The only practical sleep to see the results in your car. The most excited is say, I'm sure. I'm going to say, practical push, you know, in the room. That must be fine.
0: Wow. What's the story here? Eja eje fori ono ana e contribute to ya omo amo practicals
2: won sa sa se
0: equity na e kayo
2: ai sa se mo enura na me ne Priscilla e kan won say some of the schools are not equipped schools ni bi wo ho a omo ni akade ne tete ni okay ono ana ko to ni nyema nyina o na dia ko e bi bibia wo ye
0: school no
2: the school don't have it school ni ni it is open here then na wa akoto na fire but that shouldn't be the case
0: na so much on where dia
2: on the trons so where
0: dia I
2: am nyina be true the same thing yeah right what's up
0: hello
3: hello good morning
0: good morning
3: Pastor Kumpa SLE
0: hi
3: Pastor good morning Pastor no the person to put
0: eh kasa
3: hello I'm Pastor do you see now, Master? What me you check your result? I saw a placement in a bad Friday and Saturday Monday. My father got check you and my man was the poor out of people. The children are like, I said, you don't have a little public. They are to find a room near money. Yes, I got check. I am on the still do. Who are on to cry? I won't be a sight. 11 schools now what is me now. Now I'm wondering if they are. Oh, this is my the first point. Oh, but then they are going to almost ask the but I'm sure because they are doing the first one now. And you say, no, so no, this is not the same thing.
0: She said, oh, go ahead, no, your son and answer them.
3: But I'm watching now, yes, what's next question. Who said, no, your uncle said, what's the same thing?
0: Okay.
3: I'm watching now, what's the same thing? So we'll go our check.
0: Okay.
3: I thought the detectors, your money. You have to see me now. I don't want to
0: now, I want to say more your self-placement. What try, you know?
3: That's what I say.
0: Almost a young monk quire self, self placement, monkasa, monko, namonko, placey, monko selected schools. When ya, baby says, yeah, I'll try. No,
3: that's all you must.
0: Okay,
3: okay.
0: Hey,
2: Prof, sad trend deny. 2026 placement urban.
0: Uh-huh.
2: I think it's 2026 is the Abroso.
0: Abroso wrong.
2: Abroso. Abroso in the sense say, just say, and now bet Turkey. Oh, Brie girls. What's now called Turkey? I print here.
0: What
2: I mean? I mean, what is that overnight magic? No, Moyen. Last year, me what fast? Me what fast about Troy?
0: Yeah, you dear him.
2: What Troy? No. One of these Presby schools, I think it's the Brie Presby
0: something.
2: I get seen here could take you normally not to acquitia something.
0: Hey!
2: Ah, so fortunately for me, I screenshot the everyone. And the man said, Uncle Printer then from called prospectus, a different school. I'm saying, how? I mean, what is that overnight magic bina? So when you put the computer next to the dunk for better media. I don't know the band yet. Hey, serious.
0: Hey, President. My man is saying,
4: Ose weni na ma kofoko and believe system ni bi
2: mi. That is it. That's the point. That is the point.
4: How would they believe?
0: Hello. Yes.
3: So good morning.
0: Good morning.
3: Ni amukai. Hey, asemo.
0: Hey, asemo kasa.
3: Ni a obita zeti a ye baba ko onya ebreja o.
0: Mhm.
3: Okay. I do say offer printing. Offer do I did not offer to say when you are Kumasi.
0: How go to him Kumasi?
3: Ah, Kumasi when you are good girl.
0: Say when you are go.
3: Eh, say when you are go Kumasi. Omo ye kwa di obi di kwa se o.
0: Hey.
3: Tano mo yo. Tano mo yo. Tano mo yo. Tano mo yo. Tano mo yo. Tano mo yo. Tano mo yo. Tano mo yo. Tano mo yo. Tano mo yo. Tano mo yo. Tano mo yo. Tano mo yo. Tano mo yo. Tano mo yo. Tano mo yo. Tano mo yo. Tano mo yo. Tano mo yo. Tano mo yo. Tano mo yo. Tano mo yo. Tano mo yo. Tano mo yo. Tano mo yo. Tano mo yo. Tano mo yo. Tano mo yo. Tano mo yo. Tano mo yo. Tano mo yo. Tano mo yo. Tano mo yo. Tano mo yo. Tano mo yo. Tano mo yo. Tano mo yo. Tano mo yo. Tano mo yo. Tano mo yo. Tano mo yo. Tano mo yo. Tano mo yo. Tano mo yo. Tano mo yo. Tano mo yo. T

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1: Okay.
4: GHS.
1: Okay.
4: Headmaster. I got one school because when this time the person here man. But make us when they school in my day, don't worry. She one or by car cover the woman missing.
1: Okay.
4: A brand new school. The results. No cry the union said the whole family now for trying to see any man. Second. Third, your man is one of his choice. I'm going to go to
1: the house. Choice. Jesus
4: Christ. Ah, you're crying. You're choosing just like that because you didn't say. Now, the amount you're crying is saying, no, I'm going to say results in the bar. What's your bar results?
1: Exactly.
4: Or choose to school. Intimate results in the bar, meaning so, with your own, the first choice. The second choice is there. The 17 the Obinya.
1: Okay.
4: You could choose so much there, but just choose to see first. Now the persistence. No, sir. Then you have some results in the bar, and you show your marriage also here choose to school. Not just a me choose the second choice, the crown, now there, but me choose the first
1: answer.
4: Aye. It's the old system, and I'm fine. And I'm choose to, I'm the Makolan. What time now? More than I could to school at Akolan, what I say. Or no one can ask the money which you see every
1: day. Hey!
4: Come on, they say, no, I ask them.
1: And they say, more than day.
4: You didn't hear that.
1: A crown, a
4: crown. I can't miss, I can address, say, on the own for summer.
1: Hey!
4: Because maybe need the American good cheer.
1: Motten car.
4: Yet in Kalea.
1: And our crown beco school, oak, Marse, and I have.
4: Anne.
1: Oh.
4: Na tamu na koto won say 6-1 no yeah now your compulsory day. Mhm. Intin chese choose to be.
1: Na bi. So we know the risk.
4: The idea is that when you say a school, you can't school. The people who are coming for the amano, they are not yet there. These students, no, are they from the university? These students, no, they are not part of the school. Me na me kachro. Me me baba kwe wi SSC this year. Wase mama, they need the yenyenka school ni mu. Obeje di say uniform kura ya tonga day for. What the senior is free.
2: Wow.
4: Na me ama to me bed yane. Me ama mani loring for a co school. And no me be pa ma me bana. Just say no no me say to ya bribe 7,000, 13,000 to me pay a school. Ade.
1: Hey.
4: What you say? Na the VSS no kura de no kura na ye me sha. Akure fini mo fre brim e de me ya doctor. The occultion of that before was equal biology when you are B2. The occultion of that, you know, before was biology when you are B2. Oh, thinking say biology there. Wouldn't him? I know the union, I hear him. Fine. And yeah, control we never better. Okay, no buyer. Ningina waya dear biology in his waya dear when you see C4. Commas C4. And he said, none enough there to know. Anna, a dibble never be shim and be by the cross to be a. Not to say, a crown of what would it, sir? 1 month to know, I say in the future. I fear, or then the course of a medicine. A crochet and a cut off 28, or no swing at 10. Na for your medicine, not said 8 in fana 10 in far. Montezuma has been poor money.
1: Yamano.
4: Meanwhile, for your entrance exams, and at your pass, say, ain't he on my bed a letter saying entrance exams in there? She was okay, but in the cut off point in Inti, or choose another course.
1: Can you imagine the asthma, mami?
4: Oh, mami, I'm going to answer your mouth. Imagine.
2: Na prof chese me dia me asem ne kra me dwen wa menti ase ai
1: oh oh say eya na me
3: ti me me
2: obisi I can't think far
1: chese kromu na mo dia
2: the child has come to write the entrance exams
1: I'm a watcher.
2: What is the cut off point?
1: What do you need again?
2: Eje na ohia biem eh edian kra asem na mesra me busa wo ntini ekoso nyina no empanifo nte ya
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2: o ma empanifo nte ya no statement nothing has come out
1: emphobia ho emo krom ha pa me se na obi se o se na hini ya wo ya to yi because ya eje for the okay he said Bribesa, and you just say, yes, at the Muda. Hello.
5: Hello, good morning.
1: Good morning.
5: My father programming and Mr. Members of Clemson were the same issues.
1: Kasani and you.
5: My bar, IVHS. Come on, my year, more placement. I'll be school to see in a school number.
1: Okay.
5: But the necessities. Yeah, they are man of sin, Sergeant Misaka.
1: Okay.
5: But still, an appeasement, pende. Makun school, no headmaster, say, yes, still, almost still, I didn't pende. It is as at now. Minimum, I may.
1: Any of you, Happy you are happy and no can free you. Say gala. 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
5: They say, you can example, we are an anchor, the first waters and walk a tall man and go. But they see, and then they're still pending. Miamico school, or come back on a cool school, almost a yes, unless we in a band, Sana, but to me, I'm my mamma, me, first waters, and I didn't see men's uncle, my son, my child, back to Accra. My follow, sir.
1: Akrano, ena, who are you?
5: Maybe we are going to Kaswa.
1: Ena, school no heifer.
5: School no Swedru.
1: Kaswa Swedru is much like Krao. I be about 1 hour drive. Meva. 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Morning yechi. 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
1: Hey! Wow. Hey, Akrano.
5: Yeah.
1: And the Akrano or go through it. Okay. What are you? Fathers are not here. Presla. Wow, pay mine. 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
1: Okay. 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
6: Hello,
1: good morning.
6: 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I want to come on my school. Instead of the person in front of the test, no more, you worry. Some of your friends are moving for sure. I was with you. I was with you.
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1: Okay. 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
7: Hello. Good morning.
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2: I mean on say, send a exams nintino. 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
3: 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See omo mani de. 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
3: Minimum bi da.
1: Send your computer. Send your TV. Ene. What is this here?
3: Oh yeah. Oh, one day, you be sure.
1: I was here for a Hannah, a bre, Eddie, a bedu, a perse, program ye, yadiba, maybe ye. Na Nami catcher will say, Mamma de answer, out for, Mammy in the mecatcher, the decano, a ye, a crana, a be a wenya F9, na nen crop for a quajan, a decra when ya, when ya F be our passe, when ya D7. Which is a park of a piano. And Grand Shah de Macron and a Babuano mandate me to an embarconim. And we say, Of a bray, I am very desperate. Sema mia, so throw me any Neba Baco JHS, Unia, baby in court. As he just knows, and also maybe in a bottom, just say, and Kaha, yes, you go Kumasi, a quiet Kumasi, crying, crying, to Kumasi, crying, wow, winning. Passion in crying. Na, Shady, obit me, I think so. 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

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Look, onomadu chum se, oye study bi. Wase, oye a secondary schools na, A schools na ankofun kon. Wase, a 10% chance. Ode akwana kwa to school bi a, a 10% chance. Se, akwana me pase. 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And a honso so, and also. 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Diploma in Lagos, I know. Over any 2 years. 2 years, no, we are home. Now, we distinction. Distinction, no. Over by Jenny, or Mamma, your degree in over 300. Now, no, maybe first degree, now, call. Ucha second class, MSA upper. Over city campus. Now, no, maybe the same way. When cha and passing year, over repeated over 200, no, twice or higher. After the for in 5 years, now they be instead of 4 years. And there is still opportunity to let a child go to school. Deep for the year, honestly, Obinya dear, a man in Trefee, a man in Trefee, man in court, or the man in quite diploma, a man in control, Fasubian is so. Say, a crown of which are A, in which are D7, which has studied smart fee, Debbie, man in court. Now, what, some 1 year, be here to me see. Utumi yare bi oko extra class naka bi no bi just so many things are happening. A lot of things happen to the children within that 1 year of meeting with you. So many worst things happen to them. Obi bewu, obi kabono, obi irebino, obi just ensemunu kwa. 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Yeah, na mungu tumi ebi ya boy ebi remedials. Na obi tumi aya eno smeshi unkwa. Let's encourage them. Na you who say, and I can say, Obrey, your man in tears, you say, Obra, and ye a race. When you be in years, kind. If it says, sometimes in life, a bicycle can overtake a car. Reason, there is traffic on the way. I was a friend of me, Adama. That's a day. And then next week, your best eye, Eddie Bibi, Abisson. Until then, Medi nasipa kakaka nema mea minia eja furi ere meba presla se oma inshila diya mai na ochinina. Until we come your way again this week, it's shalom, it's peace, and it's life to you. Bye bye.

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0: Daylight. Yeah, dear bro. Monday to Friday, 1 p.m. to 3 p.m. sharp. Oh, nice. So, Frobi. Nakashani say, Abna Ruthie. I was Sumpa 106.5 FM. Oh, this Sumpa Daylight, bro. Thank you, baby.
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8: sompa tv ye facebook youtube ni bi bia ye intact onyakopa da roma ye start ejme ni obi anka se na mo facebook no etetekọ ana facebook no nyenye ni ye and yes, I'm for hang on around when you those 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Ya bo, ya ba. 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Yada must say, I'm going for Sir Mukurukuri Musa. Beme Hieni Bia, ye jojo no. Sir Uwea, and Yana Krada. Then I may catch the war. And Yana Krada, who Yanni with me, Wukrada.
9: Some
8: panay 3.1.

0: na me site bi na boys no mo load no bi kramofu chiri bi abri pa na na load ni load a wonum suo papa na chiri bi abri enkwadai e to sabo pa ne ni pemobo na wo wi a fifire no na wi wi suo no ye wo ho wo kuku no wato suo suo no kofom do su kofom you are peeing, I'm sorry. 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
1: Akonumbi.
0: Man, cast a Akonumbi. I'm not saying I'm a soul. That's my hair, Kano. So, that's in any one. You soon ask
1: what I'm going to say. I will. I'm going to pee. Down for a cap and go.
0: The cap for baby. Aye. Comfort card, I was a teacher, so I draw myself. What's the mission? I'm doing what you mean. Now, myself with you. Send me a tin, I'm a yako, me a teacher. Me, you know, when you must draw myself. Well, whom I mean, draw myself with you.
1: Kissing you,
0: and you know, that way, and that would ask you. Go be in a new one, and say, I could him. As we book you, but we're not in
1: Hanyamiagin,
0: so you party here. Hi, yet you are.
1: Eh, okay, then. Okay, baby, you credit the Yami Hunimobo.
0: Yami Hunimobo.
1: Yami Hunimobo. Yami Hunimobo.
0: Oh, said David, you could do it, Chopin. Yes, hey!
1: And this
0: would be the soft one, this is Chopin. I was sorry for you. You guno so? Yako Posse, hold your fire. 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No necessity would be. But a common dinner. 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
3: 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Spirit to guide the nation and direct the nation. What is the essence and the voice of the church? It was a engine yani da enya machine ye huegu. To be a what you mean? Can we have a bestie in Shirama? Don't make it for when you're ready. Can we have a bestie in Yamin Shirama? No, be Dija. To be a ye, and sit away, Yamin Shirama.
4: The high priest Zachariah was penning incense, and you showed up, Lord. Father, your children have come before thee. Ye knew be come. Father, show up. Father, show up. Father, show up. Father, show up. Ye will be a walk on so near now. Father, show up. Ah, Ido Salamrando Tenebre. A ready show up. A ready show up.
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0: Whether you believe it or not, you will be accountable. 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The Bible said it just na you copy when you have to preco. 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
0: FM. It's going to come. 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Uchu mutame so be gina nyame enim. 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Then fawo ni pa we ye. You can be the wealthiest man or the most secular person in this world. You will stand before God. Accountability of life. 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Adieba ko and ami come together. It's the next one. Which is the number
3: of a word from God for you. Let's go back to the Christianity we came to. We love the world and we love the things of the world, the lust of the flesh, the pride of life, and the lust of the eyes. Christopher, my money, come back to life. Yem patine tine, yem penchine chine, yem payanum. Your partner for the first born again means born again. You see, born again. I don't.

we will hand over a loose and a frivolous gospel to our children, the next generation. If we are not careful, in the next 5 years, there will be no pure content or treated and crafted word of the gospel in the next 5 years. From the way we are expostulating from the pulpit at the moment, you know, we have lost exegetical, pure exegesis. We have lost that. We have lost the correct interpretation of the word of God. We have lost that. Now we want to preach what the people want to hear. We want to tell them what will excite them. Here, I have a message for you. I am bringing them revelation. This is the time of restoration. The restoration and the restoration.

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1: Christians. Awake, O church. Arise, O church. We need to come back to the God of our salvation. We need to come back to the God of our salvation. At all costs, we want to make it. Reminding you, ladies and gentlemen, that Christianity is not a religion. I am not a Christian as a religion. I don't practice, you know, because religion must be practiced. I don't practice Christian religion because Christianity is not a religion. It's a culture. It's a lifestyle. It's a mindset. It's a revelation. It is, I'm telling you, Christianity is a revelation. They that understand the revelation very well, they understand what I'm talking. There, we come to church not to practice a religion. We do not observe certain rules and all stuff like that. I follow the Ten Commandments. That's not what I'm talking about. I'm talking about the total counsel of God. That is what I'm talking about. Have you believed on the Son of God? Jesus Christ, the bread of life. Jesus Christ, the way, the truth, and the life. No man cometh unto the Father but by him. Have you believed the resurrection and life? Have you believed on the Savior of the world? Have you believed on the Son of God? Do you love God because you have a relationship with Jesus Christ? You know, sometimes when I hear them talk about, you know, the whole thing in Ghana has become like whom you know. Well, in heaven also is whom you know. We don't know Jesus. You can't go there, but it's not the type you know. It is about a relationship. You need a relationship with the Son of God. You need a relationship with the Son of God.
2: Penny 40 minini. Meno Casemesimi will be already 128 years will be crumb quetias is here. You want move, say, and you want a tranton, and yaso brachi, and yaso dene, and yet you have ten at Temosua, and could be kind to them. Why somebody should die at 21? Obiati me at Tenase, a Caninian Quasso. 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Na we have a cotinasima, Sofuena, Cucudra, Cachi, and Semunia soon, and Yamena. So what the name of the but the Ghana Hana is in Hunu Kika. Nyame also what the name of the where am I here? No, dear. In the name of God, and the baby on my side, you need him. One way, no parazone, a ye detergent ceremony idea in the name of Aquanjan. I do not bend you. I do not bend a woman, sir. One way, what is Janshin? Where you carry money, ma'am, and only idea. I do not bend a was had you. I do not bend a woman, sir. Sofumua etimifa will be here. As I may my holy milk, who couldn't mean you, pay me for some animal. I do not bend a woman. Then a wood giant, then we are so pet giant, basically for him being a me go to yes, then a wood giant, then we are so pet giant. Now, some men are seeing, sir. Mummy and yes, said yes, yeah, it was a year pie and watch a bray and was a near toy a boasia or the yabe and her sopa. It's a hymn and a may bobo stanza, you know, it will call catkism no more or send them some pony and una manicassia and who we are ya me radius soon. Some say, many chiponi who be a mess and semi jane, nami chiponi and I'm a yamachin quadia cura. 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another sem. We were ho. Na ubia watch you be kununo, was a Brahma Mompa and my baby Sakwa Bridge. We were no clear all say I didn't know at all. It I love you in Chile Chile. Okay, come to in Sabitri Numnua. Matthew chapter number 5, verse number Konua Tivin Julia and Wolfren Biposo Asenka. and love it together with the serious as in kind. You can free verse number your verse number two was in Shrani Huma here for one was Surahini, you know, a one the verse number four in Shra, and the one yeah, one with a who the Bible said one will be teach one with it. Yes, you may preach you, listen to the line of message. You share message, you know, baby, I would then. Verse number five. In Shira, anyone want Jua? One will be Nyasas in a D. Okay, verse number six. In Shira, anyone want Tene or come? And this will come Ghana T in E. In Shira, anyone want Tene or come? And this will come a duo. The Bible said, now one will be my woman. Verse number seven. In Shirani Mabro, Unufu, one will be Unumobo Kai. Say, from Entewada, and then I was Rochina to me at top from it in Shirani Mabro Unufu. I'm talking to the wise, yes, yes, yes, yes. Verse number eight. That is my favorite. In Shirani Wawa Kume Mutia, one will be Unuinankupon. Verse number nine. Of Matthew chapter 5. In Shirani Apata 4. Now one will be free when you're ma. Verse number 10. In Shirani Mo. One will tine in ti. Wata won. Ya. Now one will surahini in your one dia. I love verse 11. The Bible made a submission in the word of the Lord. Listen to that. In Shira. In Shira. In Shira. In Shira. In Shira. 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Naturally, si bibi wasoro hini maketia oho. Ye na maketia oho. 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The brevity of life. Yeah. Life is very brief.
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2: And chenef friabo. 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And near maybe one wa. A bit poor foul, so freeze. 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Yes, I will give you the keys of the kingdom. 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A dear be one wa, a yen safwa. 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Ubiya wo tiye me in this particular program you right now. Debi beba ubi ne be jare ubi ne be sha watadi ubi ne be tam watu adakem ubi ne be sa de tiye gu so. Etu ti asesi enku itiya. Life is brief. No matter what it is and what who you are. And Debbie Beba, and I did that President Rollins at Toa that came on me who say, hey, if he says we'll be in a didano, we'll be in a share not idea. Don't bury matisano. Serious. Life is brief. Fanusha. 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And kabene was shili woyoje. 66 years as a nation. 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You know. Ya de. Mpabwane jinem on the morning fire. 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
2: Sumpa ATM anope asori awope na uko baby awope anope na ade osisi ni wani akyere idie be nti na wo maybe wo hono wo say okay we don't want this we want that we be to baby or say we will not let you 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clear she parliament will be to your past she be a born and no all in the name of you need to stay alive
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2: now you know girl for ubi ni ni ye jina okru ni pesu ochiano because ochiano wa de yadi yebe sane no wenu mna asenu wakamu wase mwa toho dada itu wakika ni wenu mna ewe ye wasu wabete ntamu wa muho 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mumoyo a bed also because iniquity shall abound the Bible said the love of many shall wax cold.
1: What I have realized about the church is that we have embraced the grace of God and then in the embracing we have abused the grace of God. We have taken the weightier matters and the sacred obligations of the things of God and we have trampled it under our feet. God will judge you for the grace you are enjoying and the grace you abuse. Had it not been for the grace of the Lord Jesus Christ, who went on the cross and gave himself as a ransom for us, for our salvation and redemption. As a matter of fact, why will somebody need redemption when you are already free? It means that you were condemned to death. God will judge you for the grace you are enjoying and the grace you abuse. That is why we can bring oil from India and sell it 15,000 Ghana city and call it a beifosuru. Ne Kristo for ne tudi echiri. Om di nipa kujina bola suni ejare no. 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In the name of Akwanchire. Once you miss the light, you are going into the darkness. The wages of sin is death. Enunti. 26, no me, 25, no me, 18, no me, 19, no me. Hey! God will judge you for the grace you are enjoying and the grace you abuse. Don't bring useless traditions into the church because the simplicity of the gospel is beautiful. Don't bring any cumbersome excesses and emphasis that does not help anybody. The moment you rebuke them, then they begin to quote things like, we are under grace and not under law. I'm telling you, ladies and gentlemen, God will judge you. God will judge you for the grace you are enjoying and the grace you abuse. Say it! And I come and I will cry in the Riasi. The Riasi, sham! Riasi, sham! Into occultism. He is not here. He is risen that you will leave your occultic influence and concussion and madness and come to the light and come to the saving knowledge of Jesus Christ. He is not here. He is risen that the gays will be saved. He is not here. He is risen that the prostitutes will be saved. He is not here. He is risen that the drunkards will be saved. He is not here. He is risen that rivalry and contention will stop in the church of Jesus Christ. He is not here. He is risen that witchcraft will leave the humanity or human race and the body of Christ. He is not here. He is risen that selfishness will leave us alone. He is not here. He is risen that alcoholism, one more normal, one more tongues, one more power total. He is not here. He is risen that masturbation and all forms of addictions will jail, receive liberation. He is not here. He is risen. Therefore, diabetes will leave you. High blood pressure will leave you. Spontaneous will leave you. Cardiovascular disorders will leave you. He is not here. He is risen. That limitation will be removed away from the lives of God's people. He is not here. He is risen. That anything that impeded you will be taken out of the way, that you will leap over the wall and run through a troop. He is not here. He is risen. That anybody that is sick of any form of infirmity will receive healing in the name of Jesus. He is not here. He is risen. That a person who is barren and cannot give birth to children will receive the fruit of the womb and the blessings of children. He is not here. He is risen. That there will be a turnaround in the lives of God's people. He is not here. He is risen. That you will have a testimony and a sign and a wonder and a miracle, because he is not dead. He is risen.
2: Oh, Pastor Rich, what that Kolibu? I see you. A honey, who knows? And Kurofuo, Ede, I drink a CNN. Health workers need be, my men can be. Hey, you know, Papa Bia, or supply in Ruka today and say, I'm up to your prescription. No, you're supplying in now because there is a daily prescription. It will order Sibia, I'm up to a Yenfa Wanko. Now, I say, the Bia, we must hear, I say, they were Juma, we more for a long time. They started to see a check prescriptions. Interestingly, they didn't complain. Question there be a point, sorry. Pastor Rich is in the ICU with two major operations. And I got a call through my assistant, sir. Omu here a particular a droopy. It's an IV, but they a droop. And I'm say, Sir Bruno, ebi ni Ghana, Tio, ebi ni Ghana, ha. Etu oni panu a wo supply inuruno. Odi free abrochire, ebe plane landi enyumre na dispatch jina ho. 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Na msu obi wen. Also, me will be where I see you. Now, where be a draw store where I see you? Where be a draw store where I see you? Are you serious? Machine pharmacies, the whole Ghana, obi be near drone. Be a then, I'll never be. Obedia could be baby. Send him power and say, I'm sorry, but it will catch it also. The Atemuni Kwako has every Namifia. You better believe.
3: Sumba.
2: Sister, Atemuda be who? Menna me catch it out. It nipper and I'm crossuko when some Jim Dawson, and I'm catching out. Atemuda be a who chemi be ya. I'm seriously talking to the wise. When ya drip nippy, a drone no American, when ya be what I see you. Ye chingana had not two is ye near drone, and Sanya started crying. And then when ye be? When ye be? And that is deals, Ankrofum. It will be the carbon or chiefum. Will be the carbon a year under invoicing, mano. Will be the near my banner a year under invoicing. Ubi a juma no no. Eti wamuko straight up wamuko catch from say you know. Ye enipa ntro duty ni biu. Ye nyini eme ngubi u. Enkai. Na tre duty. Ye despe first scanner mu. Scanner no one would determine by an artificial intelligence and say that this. Ubi say hey. Any amobe. Give me the old path. Christianity. Where sex was a holy and a private event. Homosexuality was unheard of. Abortion was illegal. Preachers preached because they had a message. And Christians rejoiced because they had victory. Give me old part Christianity where preachers preach from the Bible and singers sang from the Bible and singers turned the lost to the Lord. Give me the old part Christianity when born again meant new life and salvation meant a changed life. Following Christ to eternal life was a priority and the order of the day. Give me the old time Christianity, oh yeah, where we tend to church, not to a theater. We came to the altar, not to a platform. Give me the old time Christianity where the gospel was preached and not motivational speaking. Give me the old time Christianity, oh yeah, where the sinner lifted their hands unto the Lord and surrendered all and turned their backs on the world. Give me that old time Christianity. I'm telling you, it's going to be over 30, but price it here will be paid. We got bonnet and work it here. I'm telling you. Now, see, no, I'll cast so much, you know. I'm sure on the bonnet time. We'll be sure on your man. We'll be our for Christ. We'll be our sure on your man. Sure on your man. I'm sure. Sure on your man so much to the point that I'm very happy on your head. Papa bi ya minimu no ya yang kom she wa alabasta ya yang pa ibo na ne hun kom she be pie ye ebrade ma me boni dim pon ba bi ya ye wo no date ye wo no kwa gwa adwuma wo ye da adwuma no de ye wako gia 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view drew, as a woman. I can't hear the actually in a separate as a menco. Menco, menco, menco. When Nimsa headlines the Amamano will be pure details, it will be umma. And somewhere around the mamma catching a mamma, no. So I'm going to catch the crony nurse if you catch them, say fear, catch them, say fear, no, Timon, your bed, your friend, in some yard. I'm telling you, the trouble would be to me tell us, be shitting him, say, Bonnet, Bonnie to me, Sini Perfini, do ya so? Bonnie to me, Jacob, could drone in Nam Yefi when he pans him. Yeah, Bonnie to me, Bema, Esha Bahano Yak Tata, eh? Sin, Esha, Ebahano Yak Tata, it would disgrace you. Obia. And can we and Yamme software could do for some tea? Would ya shark who could drum at the casa? Could dim quasi a dramayachi? Mawa yasi we him and chan won't quaji, never idea. I could drum at the casa and never yira. Because of one little sin. I told him it to say young girl, I was too as a sophomore at the Beko Hotel, and I sophomore if I in the cosy as of woman tea. Listen, oh, one say ya, what the animguasia, what the bam mano, a biba Kenya, me and my beer can when we're busing 40 years, mamma. When you're me, I said, when you're anyone who are busing one, Nanka Dominion, when you're Mr. Dunnis, you see. Me, I'm a tea, me could look at Yamima, me a busium, the fair sophomore. First in your mini pa any coffee you drew. Open some di diagro. First of all, it when yame one yame bonnet, a bruna near tongue, I can't joke with that.

this morning know that the Lord will do you well. Hallelujah. The Lord has you in mind. As you go out this morning, you will succeed. As you go out this morning, you will be fruitful. Everything you will touch this morning will be blessed.

0: word.
1: We still want to continue with what we were talking about last time.
0: Now, demons.
1: There is a blessing, you know, there is a miracle in your mouth.
0: Roar.
1: Or your miracle is in your mouth.
0: You speak life. What's them? Yeah.
1: When you look at Job 22, the verse number 28 and 29,
0: it's an opinion. They cannot.
1: It said, thou shalt decree a thing and it shall be established unto thee.
0: Yeah,
1: it said, you shall decree a thing and it shall be established.
0: When you roar.
1: This morning I came to declare the word of the Lord over your life in the name of Jesus.
0: Oh, yeah, yeah. Hey, it's an opinion. They can have it.
1: He says that you will decide what you want and it will happen. You will decide what you want and it will happen. Your life will be bathed in light. Wow. You will decide what you want and it will happen. What are you deciding about your life? You will decide what you want and it will happen. We decide blessing over your life. We decide good health this morning. This one says you also declare a thing and it will be established for you. We declare this morning, may the Lord satisfy you with long life and good health. We declare that your life is progressing. We declare that your path is shining brighter and brighter. We declare that you will not die before your time. We declare that whatever you touch this morning is doing well. Your family is blessed. Your children are blessed. Your marriage will last. That relationship will not fail. Your life will not go down. Your business is progressing. In the name of Jesus Christ. He said you will decide what you want and it will happen. This morning you have the singular opportunity to decide what you want your life to be.

0: Once again, we want to thank God so much for the life of our father, Prophet Dr. Kofi Yodrow, for giving us the opportunity to stand in the gap and to lift prayer for God's people. Papa, we say good morning and God bless you. Good morning to Mama Rita. Reverend Steve Obiamu, Mama Ella.
1: Oh Lord, I need your help.
0: Prophet Ebenezer Akonai, Mama Gloria, I celebrate you.
1: No long time.

So last time we're talking about, you know, there is a miracle in your mouth. There is a miracle in your mouth.

0: Whatever you are believing the Lord for is right in your mouth. Well, we mentioned a scripture in the book of Romans chapter 10, the verse number 8. Where it mentioned that the word of the Lord is nigh you. The word of the Lord is right in your mouth. What you are looking for is not in another man's pocket. What you are looking for is not with that uncle abroad. It says, so what exactly was Moses saying? The word that saved is right here. As near as the tongue is in your mouth, as close as the heart in your chest. It is the word of faith that welcomes God to go to, look at it. It is the word of faith that welcomes God to go to work and set things right for us. Wow.
1: It's this word. No long to
0: go, it is the word of faith that welcomes God to go to work. So, you know, it means that when you begin to speak the word of the Lord, it causes God to go to work for you. So you can put God to work by his words. You can put God to work by the word that you are speaking. So if you are speaking the word of the Lord, you are putting God to work. And if you are speaking negative word, you are putting what demons into work. So I'm asking you this morning, what are you saying over your life?
2: It's an opinion. They can have it.
0: Your word put God to work.
2: So yeah, yeah. It's an opinion.
0: He said the word is right in your mouth. Even the word of faith. So in the scripture that we read from the beginning in Job 22, the verse number 28 and 29. He said, you shall decree a thing and it shall be established. You shall decree a thing and it will be established. The message said that you will decide what you want and it will happen. You will decide what you want and it will happen. Whatever you are saying, that is what will happen to your life.
1: I need your help and no one else.
0: You are wondering why, you know, your marriage is this way. You are wondering why your children are behaving the way they are behaving. You don't, you know, you have forgotten what you have spoken over them.
2: Rise when you speak life. Every other voice, so so yeah, yeah, it's an opinion, they can have it.
0: You know, this one, you want to look at James chapter 3, James chapter 3, from the verse number 2 to the verse number 6.
2: Mountains move when you roar, the dead will rise when you speak life.
0: Your life goes in the direction of the words you speak. Your life, it goes in the direction of your words.
2: Now, what do you hear?

0: mother and your father are responsible for bringing you to the earth. But how your life turned out to be, it is determined by the words you speak over your life daily. Your mother and your father are not the one determining how your life is going, but you are the one determining how your life is going by the words you are speaking daily over your life.
1: James chapter 3 from the verse number 2.
0: He said, for we all stumble in many things. If anyone does not stumble in word, he is a perfect man, able also to be bridled by the whole body.
2: Just this word, and no long thing, oh Lord, I need your help, and no one else. Just this word, no long thing, oh Lord, I need your help, and no one else.
0: He said, a bit in the mouth of a horse control the whole horse. A bit in the mouth of the horse control the whole horse.
3: Just one word is all I need.
0: He said, look also at sheep. Although they are so large, are driven by fierce wind, they are turned by a small rudder wherever the pilot desires.
3: It's an opinion, they can have it.
0: Is that even so, the tongue is a little member and boasts great things. See how great a forest a little fire kindles in. Is that, and the tongue is a fire, wealth of iniquity. The tongue is so set among our members that it defiles the whole body and set on fire the course of nature, and it is set on fire by hell. So look at the Mercy translation. He said, a careless or wrongly placed word out of your mouth can do that. He said, by our speech we can ruin the world, turn harmony to chaos, throw mud on a reputation, send the whole world up in a smoke and go up in a smoke with it, smoke right from the pit of hell.
3: When you roar,
0: he said, by our word, by wrongly placed words.
3: Yeah,

0: Now, you know, it made mention of some particular things in the scripture.
1: When you speak,
0: first of all, it mentioned a horse and it mentioned a sheep. It said, look at that. Look at how huge a horse is. Look at how huge a sheep is. But it is controlled by a little thing. The horse, it is controlled by, is a little bit in the mouth. And I want to believe that a horse approximately will be about 800 kilograms. And let me say, a bit or that small metal will be about 100 grams. But that little metal that is put on the mouth of the horse is what controls the entire horse. From the scripture, it said that our mouth is one of the members of our body. Your tongue is a very little part of your body. But do you know that in as much as it is very little, whatever comes out of your mouth can determine the direction of your life? A massive ship is controlled by a little wooden structure.
1: Just one word.
0: You know, your life is that horse. Your life is that sheep. And the bits and the paddle that control the sheep, they are your words. So just like, you know, the paddle controls the sheep, so does your words controls your destiny and your life. So if you don't like the direction of your life, change your words. If you don't like the direction of your life, check your words. If you don't like the direction how your marriage is going, check your words. If you don't like the direction how your children are going, check your words. The horse is very huge. The sheep is very huge, but they are controlled by, you know, a very tiny things. Look at how huge your body is. Look at your life.
2: Yes, this word. No, Lord, I need your help.
0: It is being controlled by your tongue.
2: No, Lord.
0: It is not controlled. It is not determined by another mind. It is determined by

0: You know, quickly, I want to share with you four directions that your life goes whenever you say something.
1: Now, what do you get?
0: Four directions that your life goes whenever you speak.
1: Four.

Number one direction that your life goes whenever you speak is that your words create your self-image. Your word create your self-image. In the book of Judges chapter 6, the verse number 12. Whenever you speak, you know, you are creating your self-image. So, you know, we see, you know, Judges chapter 6, verse number 12 to 15, we see a young man by the name of Gideon. Hey.

0: of the Lord appeared to him and said, God is with you, almighty man of valor. He said, and the angel of the Lord appeared to him and he said, the Lord is with you, you might. So when the Lord appeared to him, the Lord was telling him who he is. Or who he was.
1: Just this word. No long to know that he your help. And no one now.
0: So do you know who you are?

0: is that Gideon said to him, "Oh my Lord, if the Lord is with us, why then has all this happened to us? And where are all his miracles which our father told us about, saying, did not the Lord bring us up from Egypt? But now the Lord has forsaken us and will deliver us into the hand of the Midianites." Verse 14. He said, "Then the Lord turned to him and said, go in this might of yours. You shall save Israel from the hand of the Midianites. Have I not sent you?" So he said to him, "Oh my Lord, how can I save Israel? Indeed, my clan is the weakest in Manasseh, and I am the least in my father's house." When you speak, your word determines your self-image. You create a self-image by what you say. So when the angel came, the angel was telling that you are a mighty man of valor. But he was telling the angel, "No, I am the weakest. My family is poor.
1: Mountains move when you roar. The dead will rise when you speak life."
0: God called him a mighty valor.
1: Every other voice. So,
0: But Gideon said that we are the least in the clan and my family is poor. He was living his life according to his words, not according to what God has said.
1: Every other voice.
0: We are supposed to live our life according to what God has said and according to what God is saying, not what we are saying. The angel said, "You are a mighty man of valor." But he is saying that, "Oh, angel, I am the weakest." God is saying that you are mighty, but you are saying you are weak.

0: This one, I want to ask you, what are you calling yourself? What are you calling yourself? Some of you are in a situation of Gideon. You are calling yourself, I am that poor woman. You are calling, you are telling your child you are good for nothing.
1: Oh, yeah.
0: You are calling your husband good for nothing.
1: Oh, yeah.
0: You are calling your wife good for nothing. In fact, whatever you are calling them, that is what they are becoming unto you.
2: Lord, I need your help. Hello.
0: Whatever you are calling them, that is what they are becoming unto you. Let me say it again. Whatever you are calling them, that is what they are becoming unto you. So the first scripture we read in Job 22, the verse number 28 and 29, it said, you will decide a thing and it will happen to you.
3: Just one word is all I need. Your word.
0: He said, you will decide what you want and it will happen.
3: You never lie. Whatever you say.
0: So whenever you say that, oh, you are good for nothing, eventually you will become good for nothing. When you say you are poor, eventually you will become poor. When you sit down and say that, oh, as for me, you know, in this family, we have this sickness. That is what will happen to you.
3: They can have it.
0: This morning, we want to change, you know, some of the negative things that we have said over our life for so long. It is not too late. You can still change it. Peter was called unstable, but when Jesus Christ met him, Peter was called Simon, you know, an unstable reed, but when Jesus Christ met him, he called him Peter, meaning a rock. In Matthew chapter 16, the verse number 18.
2: I need your help and no one else. Just this word.
0: From today, your name shall no longer be called what, Simon, but your name shall be called Peter, meaning a rock, something that is stable.
3: It will rise when you speak life.
0: Matthew chapter 16, verse number 18.
3: Every

Peter, and on this rock I will build my church, and the gates of yours shall not prevail against it. And the message said that, and now I am going to tell you, I'm going to tell you who you are, really are. You are Peter.

0: You cannot rise above what you call yourself. You cannot rise above what you call yourself. What do you call yourself? You have been calling yourself that you are good for nothing. You cannot rise above it. Number two, thing that happened whenever we speak, you know, your words attract spirits. In 1 Samuel chapter 16, the verse number 14 to, let's do up to 23. Your words attract good and evil spirit. 1 Samuel 16, 14.
1: Just this word.
0: Your words attract good and evil spirit.
1: Just this word. No long time, Lord, I need your help. And no one's down. And you're a bitch, you want to
0: trim my He said, at that very moment, look at it. At that very moment, the spirit of the Lord left Saul, and in it place a black mood sent by God settled on him. He was, let me read this one, the KJV. It said, but the spirit of the Lord departed from Saul, and a distressing spirit from the Lord troubled him.
2: Your words are true, you never lie. Whatever you say shall come.
0: It said, but the spirit of the Lord departed from, and at that very moment, the spirit of the Lord left Saul, in it place. Is a Saul's advisor said, this is awful, tormenting, depressing from God is making your life miserable. He said, oh master, let us help. Let us look for someone who can play the harp. When the black mood from God moves in, he will play his music and you will feel better. Now look at it. He talks about, he said, an evil spirit and, you know, the spirit of the Lord came upon him. So your words, you know, bring about what? Good spirit and evil spirit. You realize that when the distressing or the evil spirit came upon Saul and was tormenting him, the Bible said they called for David, and David will come and play the harp, sing praises. Praise his word. He is glorifying God. He's saying good things. And as he began to praise God, say good things, the Bible said, and the spirit of the Lord will come upon him.
2: Every other voice.
0: So speaking the right words, you know, invite the spirit of the Lord. Invite good spirit. Speaking negative things, invite evil spirit. Psalm 34 verse 1.

He said, I will bless the Lord at all times. His praise shall continually be in my mouth. When you are a man and a woman of praise, you are the you are a person that always attracts the spirit of the Lord. He said, his praise shall continually be in my mouth. This morning, let your mouth be full of the praises of God and let your mouth not be full of negative words. Number one, when we speak negative word, when we speak words, we create self-image. Number two, when we speak, we either invite good spirit or evil spirit. Number three, whenever we speak, we create our own world. Genesis chapter 1. So when you read Genesis chapter 1 verse 3. It said, then God said, let there be light, and there was light. Let's go to the verse 9. Sorry, the verse 6. He said, then God said, let there be firmament in the midst of the waters, and let the waters divide from the waters. Let's go to the verse 9.

0: He said, then God said, let the waters under the heaven be gathered together into one place and let the dry land appear, and it was. So let's go to verse 11.
1: It's an opinion. They can have it.
0: Then God said, let the earth bring forth grass, let the herbs yield seed, let the fruit tree that yield fruit according to its kind, whose seed is in itself on the earth, and it was so. Let's go to verse 14. He said, then God said, let there be light in the firmament of the heavens to divide the day from the night. Let them be for signs and seasons, and for days and years. The verse 20 and 24. He said, then God said, let the waters abound with an abundance of living creatures. Let birds fly over the earth across the face of the firmament of the heavens. 24.
1: But I need your help and no one else. Just this word.
0: He said, then God said, let the earth bring forth the living creature according to its kind. Creature, creeping things, beasts of the earth, each according to its kind, and it was so. 26.
1: Every other voice, so yeah.
0: He said, then God said, let us make man in our... God said. And all the things that we were, he said, God said. And it was so. God said it was so.
1: Mountains move when you roar. The dead will rise when you speak.
0: 10 times when you read the scripture, 10 times God said, and it was so.
1: So yeah, yeah. Hey, it's an opinion. They can have it. Erradica so.
0: 10 times God said it was so. So whatever God said, it was so. Your words create your own world. Where you are today is as a result of the things you said yesterday.

If you wake up and you say that your children are stubborn, you are creating stubbornness. If you wake up and you say your children are stubborn, they are good for nothing, you are creating stubbornness and good for nothing in them. If you open your shop and say that, oh, my shop is empty, no customers are coming, that is what you are creating. If you say that, as for me, oh, you know, my life, my brother, Basa, you are creating it. When you look at Lamentations chapter 3, verse number 37, just one word. It said, who is it that saith the thing and it cometh to pass when the Lord has not commanded it? Who is it that saith a thing and it cometh to pass when the Lord has not commanded it? Like

0: Look at this one. He said, who do you think speak, and it will happen? It is the master who gives such orders.
1: Every other voice, so yeah.
0: He says, speak and it will happen.

0: fourth thing that happen whenever we speak is that our words determine our harvest. Your words determine your harvest. Number one, we say whenever we speak, our words create our self-image. Number two, whenever we speak, our word attracts spirit.
1: Yes, this word.
0: Number three, whenever we speak, our word creates our own world.
1: Yes, this word.
0: Number four, whenever we speak, our words determines our harvest.
2: Demons tremble at your voice. Mountains move when...
0: In the book of Proverbs chapter 18, the verse number 21b.
2: Every other voice.
0: Or probably let's do Galatians chapter 6, verse 7. Galatians chapter 6, verse 7.
2: Demons tremble at your voice. Mountains move when you roar. The dead
0: is a... He said, do not be deceived. God is no more. For whatsoever a man sow, that is what he will reap.
2: Hey, yes,
0: do not be deceived. Whatsoever. Whatsoever means whatsoever.
2: Now, what do you hear?
0: Sister Han, whatsoever means whatsoever. It didn't say that when you say right words. Whatsoever you sow, whether you sow a good seed, whether you sow a bad seed, that is what you reap. This one says that don't be misled. No one makes a fool of God. What a person plants, he will harvest. The person who plants, look out. I love this translation. He said, don't be misled. No one makes a fool of God. What a person plants, he will harvest. The person who plants selfishness, ignoring the needs of others, ignoring God, that is what they will harvest.

So I want you to know that your words are your word is a seed. The word is a seed. And every seed you sow, it will germinate. And do you know that there are some seed that you sow today? Let me say, in a week time, you begin to see them coming out. There are some seed you sow, it will come out in the next 3 months. There are some seed you sow, it will come out in the next, you will begin to harvest in the next 5 years. Just one word is all. So the fact that you have spoken negative words today and you have not yet seen it, it does not mean that you the harvest will not come on. Imagine you have sowed a seed like cocoa. Word is all I need. Your word. Some of you, the seed you have sown, they are cocoa seed. You never lie. And when you begin to reap, you will reap some. Every other voice, so sweet. It's an opinion. When you look at Mark chapter 11, verse 23, it says you shall have what you say. Meaning you will reap what you are sowing. You will reap what you are saying. You will have what you say. What are you saying? What are you saying? What are you saying? Mark 11:23.

0: When you wake up and you say, I am poor, that is what you are creating. When you wake up in the morning and say, I am sick, that is what you are creating. Your words create your self-image.
1: Lord, I need you.
0: When you wake up and you tell yourself, I am fearfully and wonderfully made by God, you are creating an image. When you wake up and you tell yourself that, you know, I will never be poor, you are creating an image. When you wake up and you say that my life reject poverty, you are creating an image.
2: Free other voice. So yeah. It's an opinion. They can have.
0: When you wake up and you tell your children that my children are doing well, my children shall be taught of the Lord, my children are very intelligent, my children carry an excellent spirit, you are creating an image in them.
2: When you speak

Look, he said, for assuredly I say to you, whosoever say to this mountain, be moved and be cast into the sea, and does not doubt in his heart, but believe that the things that he said will be done, he will have whatever he says. So, you know, this tells us a lot, like, you know, Wednesday we made mention of it, that don't speak your experience, but say your expectation. Even though I am seeing the mountain, I am not saying the mountain. I am declaring what I want to see. Yes.

right now, we want to read a scripture and use it to pray according to Joshua chapter 6, verse 26. Any negative word that have been spoken, which our life is going in that direction, we are overturning it in the name of Jesus Christ.

0: He said, then Joshua charged them at that time, saying, he said, cursed be, look at it, cursed be the man before the Lord who rises up and build this city Jericho. He, look at it, he shall lay its foundation with his firstborn, and with his youngest shall he set up its gates.
1: So yeah, it's an opinion, they can have it.
0: This one says that Joshua swore a solemn oath at that time. He said, cursed before God is the man who set out to rebuild this city Jericho. He will pay for the foundation with his firstborn son. He will pay for the gate with his youngest son. Let's look at 1 Kings chapter 16, verse 34.

0: He said, in his days, Hiel of Bethel built Jericho. He laid its foundation with Abiram, his firstborn. He laid the foundation with his firstborn, Abiram, with his youngest son, Segu. He set up its gate, look at it, according to the word of the Lord, which has spoken through Joshua, the son of Nun.
1: It's an opinion. They can have it.
0: It was under Ahab's rule that Hiel of Bethel, you know, refortified Jericho, but at a terrible, look at it, but at a terrible cost.
1: When you speak,
0: he ritually sacrificed his firstborn son, Abiram, at the laying of the foundation, his youngest son, Segu, at the setting up of the gate. This is exactly what Joshua, the son of Nun, said would happen. So Joshua, you know, made a particular declaration. And he said that anybody that will come and is building this wall, by the time he's starting, the firstborn will die. And by the time he's finishing, the lastborn will also die. And the Bible said that many years later, a man rose up from that same place and he started building. And I believe that the man wouldn't know that, you know, why did I lose my firstborn? And by the time he's finishing, the last one also died. And he said, this is exactly what Joshua said. We want to lift up a prayer. We are declaring that, oh God, my life will not go in the direction of evil spoken words. My life will not go in the direction of evil spoken words. Some of you people have spoken negative things over your life, and it is determining the direction of your life.
2: No long thing, Lord, I need your help, and no one else, just this word.
0: People have said negative things about your marriage, and it is determining the direction of your marriage. But this morning, in the name of Jesus Christ, any negative word that have been made over your life, over your family, over your business, we declare by the word of the Lord, let it be overturned.
1: It is all I need.
0: We overturn negative spoken words. We overturn evil spoken words. Evil declaration. Evil prophecy. Let it be overturned.
1: Every other voice. So yeah. It's an opinion. They can have it.
0: Your life will not go in that direction.
1: Every other voice. So yeah, yeah.
0: Whatever, you know, they are spoken over your life, you also have the chance to change it by what you are also saying.

0: Look at Psalm 19. Look at Psalm 19.
1: Demons tremble at your voice. Mountains move.
0: I want you to know that if you are living on the face of this earth and you are not speaking, somebody also is speaking.
1: Every other voice, so, so yeah, yeah. Hey.
0: We are living in the world of voices. It said, the heavens declare the glory of the Lord and the firmament show his handiwork. Verse 2. He said, look at this. Day unto day uttereth speech, and night unto night reveals in knowledge.

He said, day unto day, uttereth speech. The verse 2. Day unto day uttereth speech, and night unto night reveals knowledge. So there is something that every day it is me speaking. If you are not saying anything, there is somebody or there is something that is also speaking against you. You are either living or you are either moving by the direction of your words or you are moving by the direction of another person's words.

0: So in a book of, you know, Job 22 that we read, Job 22 verse 28, he said that you shall decree and the thing and it shall be established unto thee. So whenever you speak, you walk in your own words.
1: Word is a yes and amen.
0: Let's do the verse 29 of Job 22.
1: Whatever you say shall come to pass.
0: He said, when they cast you down, you will say exaltation will come. Then he will save the humble. He said, so to those who feel low, you will say, chain up, be brave, and God will save them. He said that when men say there is a casting down, you shall say there is a lifting up. When men say there is a casting down, thou shall say there is a lifting

You are different from other people by what you say. He said, when men say there is a casting down, you shall say. This one, what are you saying? Mountains move when you roar. Have you joined, you know, other people in what they are saying? Every other voice. Have you joined other people in what they have been saying? He said, when men say there is a casting down, you shall say. What are you saying? Everybody is saying that, you know, Ghana is hard. Are you also saying the same thing? Every other voice, so yeah, hey, it's an opinion they can have. It. You know, you can be different from other people by what you say. Now, what do you hear? Your words can differentiate and distinguish you. Your words can set you above what people are going through by what you will say, by what you are saying. This morning, I'm asking you, what are you saying?

0: This morning we brought you the word of the Lord. He said, your miracle is in your mouth. And we said that your words are the steering wheel of your destiny. Just as a steering controls the vehicle, so are your words that controls your life. Your words are determining your life. Your words are determining the direction that your life is going. If you don't like the direction that your life is going, check your words and change your words. If you don't like the direction in which your life is going, check your words and change your words. So our scripture that we read on Wednesday, according to Numbers chapter 14, verse 28, the Lord said, just as you have spoken in my ears, so will I do it.
1: True, you never lie.
0: Whatever you have said has entered into the ears of the Lord, and that is what the Lord is going to do for you.
1: Every other voice. So yeah. It's an opinion. They can have it.
0: When you read Isaiah 44, the verse number 26.
1: The voice, so yeah. It's an opinion. They can have it.
0: It says that I, the Lord, I confirm the words of my servant. He said, who confirmed the words of his servant and performed the counsel of his messengers? God will confirm everything you will say. God is confirming what you are saying about your life. God is confirming what you are saying about your business. God is confirming what you are saying about your children. God is confirming whatever you are saying about your marriage. So what are you saying?
2: Just this word. No, no, no, Lord, I need your help. And no one else. Just this word.
0: We said that your words are the little, you know, that little bit that controls the, you know, the horse and the sheep.
1: When you roar, the dead.
0: You know, our time is up.
1: Every other voice.
0: But we brought you the word of the Lord. We want you to meditate upon these words. And speak something positive over your life. We just want to receive one caller.
1: Mountains move when you roar.
0: 0260196064.
1: 0260196064.
0: So yeah. Hey, it's an opinion. The Sumpa 106.5 brought to you by our father prophet Dr. Kofi Yodro. Papa, we say thank you very much for giving us the opportunity this morning. And God bless you to Mama Rita, Reverend Steve Obia Mako, Mama Ella. What? Prophet Ebenezer Akona, Mama Gloria. Good morning to you wherever you are this morning. Awesome. 0260196064. 0260196065. 0260196065.

0: Your words are determining the direction of your life. Your words are the steering wheel that controls your life. Your words are the steering wheel that controls the direction of your life. Just as a paddle controls, you know, a paddle controls, you know, a sheep, so does your words.
1: Your words are true, you never lie. Whatever you say.
0: Hello, good morning.
2: Hello, good morning.
0: Amen. Amen. Amen. So we bring our service to God. Bless you to our father, Prophet Dr. Kofi Odun. God bless Mama Rita, Reverend Steve Obiamwa, Mama Ella.
3: 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Just this word, no long thing, oh Lord, I need your help.
0: If your life is going in a direction which you don't like, check your words and change your words.
1: Mountains move when you roar. The dead.
0: Thank you, our listeners will come again next week.
1: Every other voice, also, yeah.
0: We say bye bye to everyone. God bless you, Sister Anne.
1: Now, what do you
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0: 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Mortuary Funerals and Facilities Agency mofa ya wama gane mu wapa Can you pen and then some for Dinkoma and some in another? What an issue, my?
1: We've gone to the fact of the issues. We've listened to both sides. We are yet to issue a report, but we've found some preliminary findings that there are some gaps in the whole process. As a regulatory agency, a very proactive one, we got a report from the media and also from the family that there's an issue of missing body. And as a very proactive agency, the registrar as well as the Minister of Health quickly formed a small committee for us to come and investigate and see where the issues are and take the necessary action. We've spoken to the management of the facility, that is the Kalik Hospital Battle, and also some members of the family to ascertain the facts of that. So we've proffered some advice to the facility as well, immediately as stopgap measures, whilst we finalize some of the issues, get back to them on a detailed report. I know they are on the edge. They should have patience. We've come to do some investigations. We've told the facility what to do, try and locate their body, and they've assured us that they are doing everything within their power to locate their bodies. So we are very hopeful that we're giving them within the space of 2 weeks to do everything possible.
0: Now say your geophone way I Dr. Philip Sapon, while Deputy Registrar at the Mortuaries and Funeral Facilities Agency, Mofa and yet a woman and a former kuma could do nine, sir Emunwairano, woman Pemra.
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3: Yeah, but that's the one and wife for her, Machina. When you are quite pink, James Obanus will change, and I say, Oh, whom have you want to or bow neighbors, Raman Yaka, and Omer so more here about Omer's own computer building to win no more. And Obanus, Satya, of course, said the neighbors never want to be on the air about. Ever say, Quire Bears at 4 o'clock in the man, I will be sitting in the dance, one who says, We are getting home. And I said, I'm a bobo, please, for my name.

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1: Zongo communities have historically contributed significantly to our country's social, cultural, and economic life. This diversity is strength that must be protected and harnessed for national development. The future of Zongo communities is sitting among us today in the form of our youth. We'll be here. We must listen to them. We must understand their frustrations and recognize their ambition. Unemployment, poverty, exclusion, hopelessness can create conditions in which young people become vulnerable to crime, to drugs, to violence, to extremism, and other destructive influences. We cannot simply condemn young people after they have gone astray. We must create opportunities before they lose hope. Our development agenda should therefore entail training, apprenticeships, entrepreneurship, finance.
0: Ken take it kuchu, ya otosu mienu. 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
3: Anybody who attempts to take anyone out of the Zongo communities, you will have to take off my head first before you can do that. So I just want to assure you that the journey of working to redevelop the place is not about taking anyone out of the community. It's about redeveloping the place. And it is perfectly possible to redevelop it with everybody still in that community. It is very, very perfectly doable. And I want you as leaders to sit and think through it so that we can put in place the structures that can help us to redevelop Zongos in the area.

0: And areas, because unless we redevelop them, the value of the place. People come to me, and when I express my sentiments about the Zungu community, me, Mamobi, where I'm really very passionate about, and I say, we need to redevelop the place. Somebody will say, yeah, we need to take them out of that place. 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Maybe some other day. It's not possible.
1: Anya possible. 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
2: Un jaje mo no mu gato mo. 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
1: I was your way, and your crammer, your Michael, Papo Aluti. Wa and some fufromuno, and naka cranny, and a penny for when do on Juma, Edema, Ghana National Anti Corruption. One more edit dialogue, as a chesswa, and penny for one more, my dreamer Bobby. Ya, one more, and per se, ye best so, Katasha Shapro, ya can't kind dream with ye, as so I will may, you know, ye bet to me, et to a sea, na openi, I will know, where yet it's nanny, Edema equi, ayanana or say bonsu, wano, and I edit and semi a Piemontine. Nin some are working now, and I said, Dientia and penny. For Asia, yeah, effort one woman can be a woman, and one more my dream about Bay, so my wife is seven to a don't quay, yea, and one more monster socket ash, just one, and one we see a year, and in Quonquobia, one more abwa to corruption, I say, Asia, you know, Nina and a say, Baku and a set one more ababwa, not the affirm accountability, pepper pay, a quintabo, et me a funny temper fra, as all mine, and no one we see a yano, one more agent home, a fee, a quire, a befas war, not corruption, no, yababon bonga latte, and the two baby. And also, I'm a gender home. And I feel quite a better first one. Now, one more, Sabby. One more, we are buying no any money, a binder japan, any a binder sicano. You bet me, I gi, I did, you know, dear free warm hole. And also, one more agent home. Conflict of interest, any a men qua me, yenny. Not my baba besim, not me, me from form, sir. Meaning, passa, a beer, a man, your quasimus in a me drain. A baby, yes, you know, my cream near my dear mamma home. And also, and penny for so one, a shame more. And a quire, you better first so, I'm a dish ya gun, additional. You bet your GD. Our bank and Macomo are face security agencies. No, you bena wamu mujidi. Now, Orana and Anna or Sabons to say one Asia, you know. Wamu and Yina, a year pempens one and crow. Eka to so 2024 November, Nimushia, one Mushia, yeah. Afra political parties in Yina, Esse, Yakwa to a banning to December, Nimono. Now, what's one Asia and Wamu Boa Wamu? Emma assumed your mapa etimi daddy. Now, from 2024, no Ebabasi Sabri, Wamu and Husa and Yama Egusua. And to not a fee, I was so almost Sansusia, and who said you won't wish 2024? No, yeah, when we do go a quemu, I saw, bana, and we see an aside dialogue, a course. What didn't somebody and watch them say, or more enya and moi, a free Africa Center for Energy Policy, ESEP, and after Transparency International Ghana, you try one tia from Muti, I Ghana, one winning a ever support. That ya be ya, one more ever to me, I a pimpins one and crow, and a British High Commissioner, one also ever saw.
3: We are grateful for your presence and for your continued commitment to promoting integrity, transparency, accountability in Ghana and joint fight against corruption. Ghana has made significant democratic gains since the return to constitutional rule in 1992. However, corruption remains a persistent challenge that continues to undermine public trust, weaken institutions, affect service delivery, and impede inclusive national development. While successive governments have introduced laws, policies, and institutions to address corruption, concerns about the effective implementation and enforcement.
1: Sitina ni me chairman Edema Ghana Anti-Corruption Coalition Nana Osebonsu wano ena kasa ye ne kasa no echi no Mr. Leo Anthony Seme wano eye head of legal prosecution Edema Iyoko Edumeku no wano so jina simpie ni apaso eni ensem chweni na no ponchi chiku eche ensem we.
4: On behalf of Yoko, I express our sincere gratitude for the invitation to participate in the crucial National Anti-Corruption Dialogue 2026, convening key state institutions, civil society, and citizens under the theme From Commitment to Delivery, reviewing the Mahama administration's anti-corruption agenda after 18 months. 18 months ago, the administration committed to restoring public trust, combating financial criminality, and deepening institutional accountability as a specialized state agency mandated under Act 804 to prevent, detect, investigate, and prosecute economic and organized crime. Yoko has been central to translating these commitments into concrete operational outcomes. Again, over the past 18 months, Yoko has seamlessly shifted the focus from public pronouncements or policy pronouncements to aggressive intelligence-led enforcement. Key has
1: Oralio Anthony Seme wupiemo ewa Iyoko ejume kuweni mua wanoni peni kesi ya. 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
7: how are we going to implement it? We are not doing this in isolation. We are doing this with the people within the metropolis. If we want to implement, we need to implement on them. That's why we need a CCMA. CCMA has come up with a lot of programs. And they are novel. Green can boost dead feet and children under 18. And so if we are implementing this, are the people that we are implementing this policy would get to first of all sensitize them, explain our policies and programs to them for them to understand the policies and programs. So we need the NCC. People are not being there.
6: Opania wakasa yeye eye onyonyamfo George Justice Arthur wono ena eye Cape Coast mesine no enyina womo apani otua wano semeyo wono ene kasa wabra NCC adwuma ko no womo ye pempenso na nkrobo adan ekọ 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
8: the relationship between the commission and local government, how they can work together for the good of the community. Not many people understand it, so when we find a partner who understands, makes my work very easy. This drug problem, teenage pregnancy, but it's something that worries me a lot. HIV amongst young people, sanitation, all of these things have impact on just not just health and well-being of individuals, but on society as a whole, on the economic opportunities that we have as Cape Coast. Because, for instance, if Cape Coast is filled with the beaches are filled, your whole tourism agenda is compromised. And if your tourism agenda is compromised, and it's one of the ways we have marked for raising funds and growing the place, then you are going down.
6: Mame Catherine Adi upiemo ewa Cape Coast eye metropolis numuwa. Wano ena NCC metre National Commission for Civic Education. 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
2: My hypertension is simply high blood pressure. So, you know, for every human being, there's a rate at which your blood pressure is supposed to be. Hypertension simply is when your blood pressure rises above 140/90. So, you know, anytime you go to the hospital and your BP is checked, you have an upper figure, then a lower figure. So, the upper figure should not go above 140, and then the lower figure shouldn't go above 90. So, any reading 140 over 90 and above is termed hypertension. But even before then, if you start seeing your blood pressure between 130 and then 140 and then 80 over 90 for the lower one, which we call the diastolic. Is pre-hypertension. So the hypertension is when the BP rises any figure above 140 over 90.
1: I was your warrior, general medical practitioner, Dr. Emmy Fakla.
3: Ye kwa oti emanta mu krachi East Abaton Pesu ya so omrashe bedweni eye ununyafo Nelson Kofi Jabab wano ena abo BEC adishunyafo no abaso nisanse afi wano machapa yasi makin skim no wama bubu ni se yamse enti wabo awofu abaso emofran wabo wama abaso achache fwanso wapcha wamu puse ninsam eni
4: compare these results last year and this year. I catch was this year they are the best in Kratchi East because Senia Mikaya no this are a waha actually said this year no Yamano come up on Mumody Namankasanso as MP through this awards and year. Like I said last year and Yamapra to pay how many I am Rema and on between 6 to 9. Now this year Yamano asked you to take in a man so at the competition I was Yanya.
3: Emmanuel Makuma Kumakun
4: song 7.
3: Onyanjo fwa jababo, eko susira mebuna wana ewa krachi East abatu mpesu ya so se, abanani swadi hununo wadi initiatives bebra ba, ya wamu shunya sanu yuma mebunu wamu fwa muhunshim.
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4: Only me, I was a very good man. I had to see me and so. Send a wabaya, a doya wabaya, crutches, Mr. Uncle. 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Only I was 6, or maintain 6, and you'll be 1-9. On some brand number 6, and you know, Messrs. 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
0: 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Yas Herba, Yas Whitening, and the Yas Total Care Gel Toothpaste, and the brush, Abuzian Chamfa.
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4: eh ene sa akra ne ne bote bi edemu
3: ani edemu ampa the say say there edutwam Atlantic International University America memu abo Dr. Dujamfi babasu honorary degree as a professor in biology in herbal medicine it is said there ayarisano more. Oh, Missy Minim wife, you copa war. 1 year, one city. Nin send the 2 months and the ETS canoe. And Miss Miconesina and Shadam Koye, na a sakakra. She say, what Pedium, what young them?
4: Connection, what do you
3: want? What would about the crow? What about the cry? Stroke, so dear. What found small? Chessa, I did you all who any dear Siano. Yari B.I. Tatia, and what Dr. Tamdasu and so. Diabetes, hepatitis B, prostate, hypertension, malaria. Yari B.I. Kumasi say,
5: oh, go. Opposite government school.
3: And then Krahanso, other PM. Ewo pokuyase mayra kwa anoso. For a doctor, 0244-774-282.
5: And that's 0500-727215.
3: Mi dimba fu herbal clinic.
0: Wu dimba fu ni wa.
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1: 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So I'm a

0: Yaba. I yes delight. Yeah, dear bro, Monday to Friday, 1 p.m. to 3 p.m. sharp. Oh, Neshisha, so Frobby, Nakashani say, Abna Ruthie, I was Sumpa 106.5 FM. Oh, this Sumpa delight, bro. Thank you, baby.
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5: Kwa Jesu. 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I am you. Not that I could any susa. Yam Sacom, I do know any so was so soon. Miss Ron Fane, mamma. Hey, I could then let that do so musano. Che, Nicot in the Mocrafo. Would you mammy in a diapan?
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0: for them. And if things must change, Yanyan is our dear, at the end of the day, we will produce and kwala omu nimoshe. Because that is what is going on. Because when you say at the end of the day, you know. And sometimes when I sit and I ask myself, hey, you're then crying a questions in the PA. Hey, you're then and a questions in the PA. That's also another thing that we have to ask why. Say, hey, yeah, sometimes they're then and a questions in the PA. Sometimes before time. Now, this is how some of the questions come out. One will say, I'm more examination center. Say, yeah, sometimes some of the questions in the Google. Maybe no more to be piano. Meanwhile, there's a seal. Now, because I'm confirmed checking into you, know, I'm said this is what is going on. Because questions, you know, sometimes, you know, a dorsal. And you're correct. I'm going to be parents, what pay a po? Edia ma obano, edai na wo chire no. 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Ana wo akwala no so a wo pe apo no, edai na wo chire o. It's wrong. It's wrong. 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
1: It looks like it's all because ya ma sa school games no.
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0: 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And I make a no, Niamika would just be a no fedgy cassette.
1: Yan I'm sacquins, so Emma Quaba, Cassia Pa, it's here for you now, Mutti. And it's a Friday special. Your mamma, a Quaba, Cassia Papa, Papa, Papa, Eba,
0: oh, hit it up.
1: Eba,
0: thank you.
1: Some. Delight so yamisiamu
0: be radio oh dear international
1: national
0: be radio yeah we
1: Friday special
0: before na top form
1: oh me who was saying Friday we pa hukura
0: I was saying Friday freestyle Friday special papa party about akwaba so him say Friday there it's nasia oh then ni je yeah him say binum ebekwa ye ebi no musio madofo ebi no mukoje ebi no ebi so ye 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
1: Now, mon can share mo homo ho se Abna Ruthie Ajinedra. It was some FM. Na odi some delight every morning.
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1: 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saw her, near ne build the family bond near dear. You see, I ain't yardage, yen yardage, ne no so high in someone. Na ain't CSC, you should buy Nasia, they should buy Nasia, Chima to a Chima to 90 degrees. Ain't ya busia and come away, baby, don't know, say a beautiful line start. Now about no other county. I mean, come and share your experience. You might be a, you know, Usia, ya. And that's when I would say, and I recall said those times say, and in a bucket, a 34 near here, him near sap 1 year near the 11, a chim ubechiam, where who any moon. And I say, you use rubber bucket, and you just say, and ube who name, why ya dobe, the alcohol to action cry. Hey, yes, it's on your If I silver, I need a use to use walk kitchen. Need a tree home, best shine on every weekend.

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1: you
0: okay,
1: I tell you, I'm going to say, my brother, I'm going to say, I'm going to say, I'm going to say, I'm
0: going to say, I'm going to say, my name is Dina Hammond. I'm going to say, I'm going to say,

0: 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Bibia, what called you?
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0: 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I feel then, yeah, now, or 2 years.
1: Oh, henny kissy, Miss Amy. And we are 1994.
0: Wow,
1: 94.
0: Wow,
1: Ghana, eh? Mini Reverend Hamward, I say, and your issues cacre be so. Aha, and I know no buy into it. I want to say, I'm going to catch up, say, and yeah, we are, and I knew.
0: Wow,
1: and I jam it, Miss Chin Chansey. I feel me say, oh, I'm Pau. I'm here, and sometimes I have my attention, Kakra, who's attention, and shut down must have be sana. That's a ultimate creativity. My Timmy Ba.
0: Where do you feel off for Freestyle Friday? I'm so crazy, Kakra.
1: I do crazy, Kakra, where they are too far home. Intimate,
0: a boo ball,
1: a boo ball, me,
0: a
1: boo.
0: Ai,
1: guys, and I am here, you know, and your intimacy, what dynamic as oh, I'm part, my dear to say, in fact, Namia and Yeno, and you must start to say, Elbo, a hini kiss,
0: wow,
1: may you are your
0: dad.
1: I mean, then you have to say, like, what dear chummy, well, what you mean, tell me who say. Yamia, and in fact, and ye, Nana, by no, no sooner I am in Yanum so or trauma you. Now, our creative beat, you know. Oh, depends on me, and I be the old way. I feel you want to buy, and I feel me who dear, send me a catch and say, or so for me, you know. I feel me, I'm in it for 4 minutes. What's I be do up it? Let me shout out to Otis, I made 2 hours 1 day into who say a new song.
0: Okay,
1: it's a brand new race. I know if I get out of that.
0: Oh,
1: aha, dear, start to say, yeah, what's I know? She said,
0: when you can call partner when you or 2 ministries,
1: yeah,
0: na
1: yeah.
0: Oh, wow, beautiful.
1: Amanda, what do you want? Someone's what do you want? Come see me send the crown, my birthday, 50th birthday.
0: And
1: I'm with you. Me walk around with my friends. I'm here. Now, who's my sister? You can't reach it. Hey,
0: you are 220 do you want, bro?
1: Now we move focus now. They 20 now. They have a bro. Be who? Hey, my brand, yeah. That's right.
0: So we catch up with some common better than it. Oh, sis, it's good to have you here. Now,
1: me
0: ministry, what is saying?
1: Ministry, dear. Rebecca said, Yamia, don't for all these years, and Yamia, you know, as soon. Because in Kenya, 10 years, 11 years.
0: CCA.
1: Aye.
0: Wow.
1: And so, no, Yami, of course, ma. Like me, that's what system no name. And the way they mean to me, because I want me and DDA. Or name me a DDA, pa.
0: Yeah, there are, yes. I mean, you say in the industry, no. I mean, what would my channel so soon? And you know, other things come. I know of your prisons ministry, yeah, there. They may inform me, sir. Like, what you want to scan a boost or
1: not? Oh, would you ever cast a scan a boom so? And your media, you might miss a prison ministry, your media, mammy, be a summon yet. Yeah, so we go prisons because na vagalas kanko yes of
0: yeah.
1: The way I do what the way I am a shankro for na the way I am ye fan the way be no more. So we show my misuya auntie bring your make us a mini ministry, Missou Dabi Dabi Dabi. We there from Kolankola, dear mommy. Say, oh, person, mommy, ministry, dear mommy, send me co children's home. Na and no one am a co children's home, so. And a horse may cut this so. Let me see, hey, the baby, I'm a Ghana economy corner. Because I'm not yet a warm repair. Now you do want no, we didn't call a peanut swat a crown and shabby. Let me have a penny crowd the way I want them. Now me chasing a colonity. In fact, the many singing at that tennis so. And my dodges are one day myself who preaching. Now a prophet assumed that.
0: Okay.
1: Now we'll preach. You'll preach as a preaching or so far, Bobby. She said, say, what me say, yeah. Utimi who say, aye mia masem.
0: And the walking. That's all the knock what you come on.
1: And no, and then you're me uncrafted, and a voice neighbor. Let me say, okay, and send me ye juman. See, honey, a shot here. Sabin, let me ni at the same name, crop for Timmy Buamica crown in New Wayno. 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Let me de me da co.
0: Okay.
1: And then I be ye ya for years, and then you may start to say, oh, mammy, hand, crop for a crown will support me. 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
1: Oh, okay.
0: Ewa Showman Estate.
1: Okay.
0: Sometimes I pray, mum brother, na we hear, we ba be ye brazier, we ba be ye impabwa, we ba be ye we inti, omu ye ye bia, nebe kano.
1: Ade, I want to mean, she.
0: Un se, binu musu wo, asori ni mwa. 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Then so the market to get on yourself for but it's a bini ho. And to me, yes, I never ye ye. Hey, now me the amounts so for man colano. To me, share the Sunday school, crawford home, call her, and I'm the bini, shemusa, and to bring them up my parcel. Now me the abreu, now me call her. 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Yanina and Natin will say, a comedy and I say, will be bamming and I shall go for my brain. It's your more honours only do to me the mawom. Not on one way. Let me see. Ah, mommy.
1: Now we'll come in the morning.
0: Ah, mommy. But see, we knew near me, you know.
1: Ah.
0: Or see, I deal with me, ye. That you mean you are, will be young, my woman. Will be a yama. My bet, yes, yes, ha. Anything a mommy can't ask him way. In there, no answers in the years you follow. And then my money in almost yard, yes, sir. This by yes, it will be brosso. And that's into a cra, you wanna. We here will be nice or no so nampotemo. And I say, well, now, Shana. No one man be a cra, swaho. I didn't a street in a zona colano, me tremus ayako, housing down. None a nice is he four more street in a so. Let me whistle that street in that door. Say no more, do your business, Nammy de Minimo. It's me calling you do what you're banam Tom.
1: Hey, what hope you?
0: Aye,
1: and
0: colana, and Nina Monomo says yes, because me bano, me tall. Station when I'm Tom Pabwa and I'm to yogurt.
1: What your castle we are?
0: Ha, yogurt near I'm to you.
1: So will so be business.
0: I pray on it anything because any Pabon is so soho. We will be papa no be fast we wait. Anytime I may share will be, I just pray, separate myself from it, and then I'll give it to the person. Say, with the AJ. Now, me demand you are your coy, you're buying me, but not a nice sense form. No, we don't require any more. And I'm say, are they? Then we'll manage and I'm say, madam. A dear way out, we were home. Now, maybe Tiawka. So, woofa will be
1: back.
0: I will be say, oh, Jara, so no, me. There be Bible and cannon, so send no me any ending in our swan. And then, yeah, Juma, but way dear way in our swa. A bear, Juma,
1: sir,
0: dear way out, we ye, and Kawuna or Sanka will suffer. Eddie Macaulay, that's a year will burn a numb pa. Now, what Jim Paboya, me demand no ego in Chenwaha. I call her nice and see.
1: Form maybe I can take it. 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

0: Reverend Ofura Mankwa, ono tete mi, e wonya mi sumo. 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
0: assembly. 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Ah, you can't say, Mamma Penche, I am shown by her.
1: Eh, what shall I be sharing? You are Joseph.
0: You really are not catching me, say, you're very safe. And to me, I cannot see you, Auntie Mary Bunny, one would never say, Annie. 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Simon, I'm a man, I'm a friend, and I mean, I'm a friend, Dinah. Aha, and to me, by no soul. 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A yefipa. Oh, so effe. By next time, say, oh, Banaka, what katam and I be do her? Uncle, you, and I'm so, sir, in the way you felt quite so well, was Saint Annie. And the next Sunday, me ba oh, no, my question here once, sir. And I may buy it, me buy no music way, no, Shadan your way. And I may. Me joining me so for over my come say ya me da me gift a teacher because na me anka sa o yi chire me but me tia se me ji mic to nwum ape ana o di bi share
1: kwa mu wow
0: ana me share se se me to nwum say crusade ni ade te wa na ya me wa friend mba
1: we are dance
0: dey dance.

0: yes.
1: Enye ngwangwa se at this point wo dia dance die ene ba ye be koso but before then wo ka bibi. Senia oni ne ni wo kasa afa watare ho no. And deter from coming again because of approach, no?
0: Yes.
1: Or can in a way I will feel yes. Say, oh, okay, what's here? I see.
0: Ane.
1: But if you were home, you can't pay pain now.
0: Pain pain.
1: Yes, I am from
0: but the approach,
1: no, keep
0: it. Say, oh, we the same thing. And I'm born a duku. So, mom, duku. And I may have. And did you duku? But I say. Do kuninya media into the mammy some boy membo. Hey, so oh me bano, Nessa Kamukacha Missa Hamu Boduku. Because my quack, maybe Peduku Bopa. 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
1: Because why open ye
0: aha and your mama bad the any yamuzum pony. 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Inside omu behavior omu nyama no bi eno na wo kache mi se duku na ma mbo na wo jeje mi se ha mi she di din sanu mi se mo anka sa mayira
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0: thing omu mu wo ko be condemn mi o
1: ane
0: duku keke then so wo ni guy ni she dem ono mu jina me ho pe
1: na mu ye
0: ya mu ye no
1: e wo nyame fie
0: etimi kan ya se eh ene no ba be da
1: yay
0: Omo ye queries there so.
2: Yo, hi ye kwa.
1: Ye fancy ho. 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
0: 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He, Bible an kasa ye tiwi na e ma no, me ma no se, se wo si wo tiwi kusu a. Bible se nchenya me die no nyam. Aha, but ye ma die ye die tiri na ye ye no nyam. He nti be ma no mo am bobo mutini die mu ngai, ene nyame se enche na no nyam. Yes.
1: Bi so be preachu says enti yenko new releases leso adansi die
0: enti
1: ni story a we chiri I mean what can you ma be bre a chey a yenim say I mean wa bravo na nka say adansi die
0: yeah adansi die em say for all these years na me person bow to be after giving my best na we say me bow to be mu be ye nwum no studio na nwum no ase anase aye bibi na nwum na ye basa aha, and Tina, give me my best. Me to me bad program be and catch a ride this anchor, give me my best. You can me to me new song, pa, anchor, yeah. Studio, your co studio. Now we know, I say. And I say, my voice may break you or studio. Me woo, me last born, I be doctor declare me nanka, and you had a metrasi. Oh, yes, I'm baby, baby, no, but maybe they may survive it.
1: Hey,
0: and Tibra, me needs to team, you know. Now you're the idea with the sense, sir. And Ramen, no more do me minimum.
1: Wow.
0: It is hard your name et me vocal ways in your okay. Wana abba. Be true to be to me dry to me tin desert so. It's a bit of a cost to the metal na me to me to you be range in your day. It's a metal baby and me a metal to do a year fight. It is so many years here, then you're to one of me to that come on of so. Ask me some about to be. It's not a yes, I'm going to cry and I'm going to record you. Na enyu a mekwa kwa recording na ye different so ba me nam kwan so a meko no ana e start say ba madan sidie ni madan sidie ni se me shene ye yesu aye ya me to me kama no ti na ti na me nam kwan so a me ko studio ha kwa ye different so
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1: ora
0: ne ho e ora ko ye engineer no ha no ye PC wa ye bi ye no
1: okay
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1: wow
0: 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A buyer, Quanson, Naminamina, a dinner bus, I did you walk. And any dinner, and I may call you, no, with the two horn, and I'm here, we say.

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0: ewo online no
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0: Edi e de chente u ba give me my best program ne be ye no ye be ye ne e de lunch no ahyemo aka ho ha nti se u ba give me my best program ni bia ubenya ebi atana wususu wudu fia wadi wa dance
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0: ani
1: nti adanse die die sisi a e wo online
0: ani ani
1: me pese me ma etie for opportunity no one no dey come
0: yeah yeah
1: obi be ka shlao shlao ai nti ebusia brane ni dina embe kasa kaka we nye ni aye be ka na aye be di yon ko hono da we e dina 0206019 6064 Over to me, Afre, Dinah Hamon Waha. Why are dear? What's in your match? Minimum, now what Vine Praise? Vine Praise, what's the same?
0: Vine Praise, who ye and check cry, but I'm about.
1: Oh, and to move.
0: Oh,
1: okay. Answer now. Who
0: Annie, Annie.
1: Oh, okay.
0: Vine praise your answer now. Means you me walk on me, Annie. And you be brain am I? But sometimes I'm when him say, me kwa nam tu e.
1: Me ba na yakoho. My auntie colleague. Hello.
2: Auntie Abra.
1: Yes, ma. Hey, sir. Just one day.
2: Good afternoon.
1: Hey, David. No. Good afternoon.
2: Ash.
1: Walande, yanko.
2: Actually, need you coffee.
1: Hey, offer coffee. Nice. Yeah, we're quite bad.
2: That's a Kashima.
1: Okay, bra coffee. Dinah Hamon, waha.
2: Mrs. Hamon, and I'm Mrs. Dinah.
0: Yes, Nina, yeah.
2: Little Wadamo. Little Miss Lebisa.
1: Yes, you.
2: Present, aye duku no
1: aha fa kofi yetio aha yetio
2: aha
1: yetio
2: nti no first Corinthians 11 verse 14 and 15 am I tie as about duku no
1: yo
2: e fa mba so
1: okay
2: to the first Corinthians 11 10 or sister and I was told you should duku
1: yeah
2: aha
1: jo
2: danye se dia e win suicide and katasho debi
1: ofa kofia dance
0: ofa kofia dance why ofa kofia die chira ha
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0: yes obi ani gidie
1: enti no ye huno
3: hello my lady
1: hey evangelist
3: apoma
1: Adum, did any patapa?
3: Yamin say in your bad nine answer.
1: Amen.
3: My lady, did ye bakope? And so the animal did ye, you know, Yakin.
1: Ah,
3: did ye a bako, a subo a bako, a radi a bako, Santa Barbara come. I told him near the Maracayan. My memo is Sadana Basso. Yamin say, and if I. Wa cut it is some of many anti concert room. A boy, I'm good.
1: Evangelist now, Kobe.
3: Ah, I have
1: become
3: a seven. Is it not a concert power? Jambo for genuine. I don't know my maximum. I just said my show woman in a coming up for the million
1: hours.
3: And the company and the concert is my. The Paraco called for to go school.
1: Yay.
3: And my Monday and a pay you leave me. The
1: kidnapped papa. Yes, she could
3: I'm not going to be able to do it. baby in your power, a solid demon here. Look at me back up. Babylon got two piabo and tiabo. Or so bomb by a catalyst when you get one, but you may again. Or can I say a book when she said, Minia Berman could see you? No, I am not a so funny be a link that says, I'm here. Ukunu, and I said, Berman, Uti, and baby, yes, I have all cut the six, you know. Our first Corinthians chapter 11, the six, you know. Or to say, yeah, or Ben, or catalyst, who are any. 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
0: My fa colleague, hello.
2: Hello, ma.
0: Yes, papa.
2: But on the first time about program show.
0: Oh wow, you are quite bad.
2: The name is Papa. Yeah,
0: there are dias.
2: The phone I'm up to still was studio. You see, I'm going to program. Yeah,
0: there
2: are dias. The first one left here, thank you for me. The event is a little bit.
0: Oh, sa. Why are there? Edina, mo, mpacho, we did.
2: Mpacho, I'm coming out with you.
0: Of fire
2: sechi and as okay and as
0: okay
2: and it
0: breathe down okay
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1: Amen. Anyway, it is here. I dance the day. You call online, you follow. My social media handles, Nuna. And so,
2: Papa, me does say. Bacho, me dine on Diana Mamfu and Shada, ha. Me dine on me, ye Diana, me a dine and to me D-I-N-A-H. D-I-N-A-H. I don't know yet, Diana, because I will buy Bumanka Sanka Sanka. Aha, me yet, Diana. And Tino Israel, oh, Bummy Dina. Now I'm born D-I-N-A-H. Now with the Hamod, no Atra, Atwa. So, yeah, YouTube, we are Diana Hamod official. And Instagram, we are Diana Hamod official. And me TikTok, and see Diana Hamod. And Facebook, and see Diana Hamod. And I'm all Diana Hamod at Trade Ministry. And Timpacho, Ayana. 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
2: oh Yeah, that was saying, the makers is a bit ready as to be brave, and say, now do maraqua, and then mammy that's so metty as ya, yakosua etonium. Yen yam colanya, me adum, yen fear no quenim, then so kosua my ahoa, yet to be a hook guy, bejida hadum. Yamisha will be our following for all these years. Wa boy, Miss Remo, I never could make him from say, Mupamucho, Monko, Odioma, Boom Play, all the platforms, Mipamcho, and was so. Now I could see be now they are bomb pie na a boawo and you mean now so and you ma e de unquire nya men you my bomb pie dear my inquire was so and Mr. Kutie be for mammy wati na support ye made man in cos so me chia do form support ye na ya me shall some puffo ye ye shout out to my daughter Abigail I tadia me shay. Me bag
1: and coming back home because I'm and I'll refer to it. Come on, Papa.
2: Me ba gɛ ne pa ma me hwɛ me yes me happen da ni na me ba gɛ na Abigail Hamod ay Abigail Hamod yes
1: wow
2: it's mba cha upe bia
1: shout out to you
2: yes my baby girl
1: and this will be person one wo kasa number ben no refer so
2: me ba cha so person wo ne me kasa na so refer me for bia birthday and bia sorry demo yes as of from some friend ya mo hwɛ ya no nya mate
1: And they are almost shaman.
2: As of one.
1: Oh, Muncia.
2: Elder said, Oh, my dear, when you invite me, Pentecost or man, qua. Sir, I mean to be him. And the elder say, May catch and so tear in our old tear or was some paha ya when you mean home. And the old tear invite me Pentecost. I made you mistake.
1: Now, elder, now, if you dear more, or then you buy or no so much.
2: I know so Muncia or no one cast out or yard better than to say one song for programs and coming one.
1: Oh, this is your
2: own
1: record.
2: I have
1: a friend.
2: My friend, but when friend in program is in the first time, Debbie.
1: And if I know my interview,
2: Timbacho 0244 822211.
1: Timbacho
2: 0244 822211.
1: Okay.
2: 0244 822211.
1: Okay.
2: Dinah Hammond. D-I-N-A-H. What me from it? Mama D crying in a year.
1: Ana meno meno.
2: Ana meno meno. Meno meno. Yes.
1: Na mpato me no me no no me mchirem because obi a confused. E che se menopause.
2: Sana me be wobble. E no no.
1: Yes. Na e kasa me.
2: E da na e ye you are no.
3: Sana he.
2: Na me be wobble.
3: Ara dite.
1: I was your high episode. Mo ka to anu no so we chire we.
2: Ara wa me de ye wa. Sana. Na me be wobble.
3: Hey,
2: man,
1: I'm not sure.
4: Giving my best ebeba November obeba sana women in gospel program na obo so so e no so so ending of October obesa ba nti ye da na se papa pa ene wa ye nshira ni mini skirt no so so ni ade ade ene ni 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Now, when you be market, baby, I intimate, man, yes, excuse, say, oh, me, maybe, a bew, but more dear, Jodie, and Pacho, and who here, papa, papa. Akra, number way now, be free 050-161-9588. Now, Kumasi, a friend number 050-139-0338 Auntie Akobeka, say after me. 3 Butterfly School. I am Busia Brutia Bagana. Obunomu ye British NGS curriculum. Na obakoha extra activities be obenya ye swimming lessons, taekwondo, any ballet. 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Faneko has obenya 3 months to 5 years, eha. And I also compensate to your papa, Emmanuel, and parents. This is your mama app, beer. But the monitor, near cost, or a crana bra, in the course of the day, you know, who

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Hey, ebusia se Havila ho no wakwa kwaju nkom she na mi abna majimedio. 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
1: Hey, middle. A drone of power, what you meet to a boise. A chichi will see you. Now, soon, Miss Amidia, made the yards toothpaste and then the brush and the chichi, Miss Mamina, home a Tina Yabokoi. Na me dear, me all time favorite. Eye Yas herbal toothpaste. And then a brush. A bua me amase say. 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
2: Na wunka se me si ayufita ses richa huma. Na eti brightens. Eye Yas whitening toothpaste. And then a brush. And then me di shimisi.
1: And tina wasi e fe. Na Yas total care gel toothpaste. And then a brush ni dear. E bo wase ho bain. Demu ni nina. E ma wanumu ye
2: Oh, yes. And Kretrodo. Yas Herba. Yas Whitening. And the Yas Total Care Gel Toothpaste. And the brush. Ebuzian Chamfa.
3: So, what per do do two a one crying ha? For Leicester Ghana Limited. And was 050-161-9588.
1: Leicester Ghana Limited. And the Yas Toothpaste in Mwahuduo. And the brush. Abejaso. Abeboy.
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0: an important role in the development of your child, that is why you cannot settle for less. 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We offer British and GES curriculum, and we have other extracurriculum activities like swimming lessons, taekwondo, ballet, and all the activities you can think about. 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Remember, the opening time is 6:30 a.m. and the closing time is 6:30 p.m. Wow, this is amazing. Three Butterfly School can be located at East Legon, 8 Popo Street. 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We learn, play, and grow.
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1: bruh. 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
0: My signature welcome, Nianko. Yeah,
1: I'm here, dear. And Edda Beckham, I'm going to send Kane, say, me bummy and I a kaboom. And just I'm going to come a dear. And then if you had that, I'd be an issue anymore, Chonhokakra. 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
0: None
1: of that, you're an issue anymore, Chonhokakra. I'm here, and I've been now,
0: I'm
1: here, Dorumo.
0: Yeah, there
1: are the
0: now. In fact, weekend, most of you are baby, you are not concozaka, crabby, you are
1: not.
0: Catch it.
1: And okra, weekends, there is a okra baby. Because, sir, what's not far qua? The ever can't join and say, what's a far qua? What's your idea,
0: sir?
1: And it was a okra baby. Now, consua, sir, tea be a baby, be a free hole. Now, dear, ba. And you walk on your idea to some pa. Baby, upper so could be a fat 106.5. 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
1: I
0: was here for Facebook. Facebook watch when you saw there.
1: So,
0: oh, I see.
1: 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Oh, why then?
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1: 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Yes, I'm going to go. 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And 25 million less than what Tobo. 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
0: 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Support say ya. 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
2: 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Ko ta Edino mo East Legon ni adibata o be come up na. 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
0: 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Okay. Ya be ko sene ya breno.
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0: 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Almost usually omo wo Monday to Sunday.
1: Okay.
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2: Red Apple Looks. Red Apple Looks. We una una poli. 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Na wan trans o hona na poli na kokas Red Apple Looks. Red Apple Looks. One fan to anu sa na na poli asemato.
0: I
2: said,
0: Miss
2: Saint.
1: Red Apple.
2: Say, be about to answer, and I'll read Fidino.
1: Yes, or the Tuano.
2: So the Tuano.
0: I was she and your school junction, and you're quite.
1: Okay.
0: When you do, I'll be who
2: knew.
1: Red Apple.
0: International, let me see me a chow, papa. Now, Evusia, you don't come upon this so. Now, in fact, me come, come, where I ever boy asked me that. Producer said, hey. Na pama be pie fie ene ene sete tinsem no be kam ye tiate.
2: A pama ba de se kase min ko fie because ono ejuma no sa radio bi no ko bet me ani na. E se anka ma ye na ko fie ni.
0: Ene ene sa bi physicians bebre na e
1: tie. Ai omo wo so.
0: Omo tie. Mami bi so su tie owo kwa be nya school
2: junction. On bi radio ni.
0: Oh, be on
2: a name,
0: man.
2: I'm on with you now. Connect radio to big speakers. No, face your one thing. No, I'm on to some part flavor. No,
1: and you tell me that we feed the car no, and that's some part. No, home from so away.
2: But when him say, we on a very serious note, when him say, Obia, we be a shop and now, O tear some power with you, based on results, I ain't yan. Unso major, my ecoso.
0: Ah, yes.
2: And it can come more money a bay advert in
1: Okre.
2: Meaning, so they say, Obi ni a bay advert. Oh, I'm
1: farmer.
2: I'm found there. Can't friend a catching.
1: Yabby.
2: But a friend a catching.
0: Emma,
2: more a babble. More a babble. Be on some pabe, bea. Some pa any business bea alliance. No, powerful. Wouldn't they say powerful? Wouldn't they say in so papa basson? Because it is divinely connection.
1: Yamin sa womb.
2: Divine connection.
1: That's true. Na, e wo nya
2: sir. 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
1: 2 man 2 tomato e tomato se bi ka omo kan tomato but e en crying hri na mi so mi hri
3: tomato jump let me jump
1: hopscotch
3: ha mo jump and see say okay the battery
1: my
3: then read them some green
1: and
3: not the barber of my then
1: jump and let me jump
3: who's that kaka ba kwa kwa san jump and let me jump remember me here and you jump
1: was there 18 call maybe a phone lines no but mon come dey na me tie and you wey na na mo here and I make about see age chin chase me here shine so any any Saturday when him see be ye go am wa shine say bucket no 34 near dey e na your 32 ni 34 right see I enter you say no akosa e po anu anua na dey abetwi na nim na shine hwe wani wa be hu wani mu but see asa ani me nyima ni nyina ɛdeɛ na ɛkɔ 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
0: 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Yeah,
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0: 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Ye tie ya tie. Rubber band.
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0: 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Na masala.
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0: 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Ana me obi mi dia to. 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First one abe to na akoto so akoto.
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0: 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Enti 1000 e be to egu o. 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
1: Virgin Augustine
0: oni mo. Augustine na soon.
1: Since I'm sent in the sign of virgin.
0: Aye.
1: Mm, so it's so bonny be wa na because now who came there they say kakako sa e yi betting me at the you are number.
0: But agro you know who say a dispensational.
1: Mm.
0: Near my banner so one maintaining the originality.
1: Mm.
0: Bon senad in your fro.
2: Abe
1: come.
0: Good. Sir Usher sa tie ya na ye tui.
1: Mm-hmm.
0: I'll go take pitinge.
1: Mm.
0: Okay, pitinge. And so the pen. Now the prayer. Ashano, no one, Niano. We pejana, a woman, just say, oh, to also to the next stage, Niadi.
1: Na, me, Miss Pilolo. Mo, net, mo say.
0: A yapa.
1: Ube su ya this year, na ube su ya.
2: Now, okwa, herwe. Project work, no. Research.
1: Research
0: on. Then nobody
1: say developing
0: what you. Yeah, and come back
2: and say, "Sir, this year I know you."
0: Yeah,
2: yes, it's better. And the one I'm more
0: and the critical thinking
2: more
0: and a wow analysis.
1: Yeah,
0: analysis in the same.

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2: hello
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3: 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Is out to see if you can go for the park. 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Mhm. Bi bi ni nyi na go for film.
2: Yeah.
3: Me ka se mi say o nya go for the shop for some 23.
2: Mhm.
3: I dey so of am ni mu pa o.
2: Mhm.
3: I go se nya go for the shop for ma si nya me.
2: Mhm.
3: Ba na no tire no.
2: Mhm.
3: Na no tire me ba e dey so am.
2: Yeah.
3: I'm going to do that in a so many years in Yansanwa. Yeah, my name is Amin Kamasim Wee.
2: Mm-hmm.
3: In my wife who eight.
2: Mm-hmm.
3: Let my type of my three.
2: Wow.
3: Now, the catcher will say, you know what I mean? It's a 20 or 25 years.
2: Wow.
3: Yeah. I go. Now, I'm going to
2: hear
3: the power. The man who be a little bit. My mom and baby, I'm going to 200 Ghana. That's why you're a little
2: bit.
3: Oh. I used to be a BBC. And I said, be a school fish. Mm-hmm. So,
2: you're
3: a little party. So, you're going to put me pass. Asa ti sunu me dance ni me mo me bebi awon kayale yo ka 200 Ghana vota wala 8 le ma 5 ma 3 se kan bonu ko kwa e oba
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2: Amen.
4: But my party, my papa, I'm going to perform with Jesus Christ. You guys have impacted something to us.
2: We thank God.
4: Oh, look at my mission.
2: Amen.
4: I'm going to be here. I'm going to be here.
2: Amen.

0: sure I was so baby.
1: Now, me get a crazy ass of me, papa, send me okay.
0: May patch you.
1: You crack, say, I'm in a shiny paddy.
0: Hmm.
1: Me worry, and ye.
0: Hmm.
1: Answer, you need to get a
0: Mm-hmm.
1: Don't you know, Mamma Kaya, who can't call me, say, or can send me the old day?
0: Mm-hmm.
1: Talk with no more dishing in Mano.
0: Yeah.
1: Why would I say more? We're in team.
0: We're
1: 16. But I've been in a scalp was the same. I look at Tony and
0: Sam.
1: I don't
0: know.
1: Someone you can say, or so being a scalibre and Sam. Wow. But I have an answer. Who is Capo and also in Chip?
0: I'm
1: just sharp on him. This is selling this car. But so what do they say? If you are Lima, Lipa, but you think you are personal. Or no more deal to him
0: back, sir.
1: This is a mission, also one woman,
0: sir.
1: I should do a new key. That's what the end, Sam. Any Abrabo body, another year, into my agenda and
0: balance.
1: Yeah, but any fun words in any answer.
0: No, I don't know.
1: Thank you.
0: Me da se papa apa. 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I mean practices bi a ye nye sa mre ya. Ye impact negatively on ye me, especially screen time no, because omu be fie ni de ye hu pa nti ye nko ho no. Hello. Hello. Hello.
2: Hello, some party life.
0: Aha. Yeah, mo akwa ba. Good afternoon, Auntie Martha.
2: Don say.
0: Me pa che ma akwa ba.
2: Ta chom me da se. I'm going to be a Mekai. I show with you. Hey,
0: I see.
2: And we are vigilant. Because I didn't have the two. It's one say yeah.
0: Enti eyi sansan kroma ene answechi o se sansan kroma na ma wo ye smart ene answechi ni so ma wo ye vigilant, which is true. Enti no we nyina e wo se to me reintroduce you na boy ye me na ye pe solution for screen time ye enti ti o mu enti schools no mo fan hyehye mo schools no mo fan because e ho na almost spending most of our time.
3: Yeah.
0: Mo fa hyehye mo school ho mo break PE time, break time.
3: Or worry, or worry. Means our games no.
0: Na ma wa smart 0260196064. 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Enti mo me enkwa e. E fa na ye see ye. Why na no wa kan e dey bio. In fact, ye dey antimatter kan e dey with the meaning. Of course, a evangelist near Papa Bai, no one can about lawyer and story, no, until no, yati, you don't want to say Papa. You see, a grown up, you know, say, and some brass system, no, not ye was to see, no, not ye reintroduce, nemwa, because I did a bebwa, what journey formation, dear. I was saying it to me, and I am natural, so, because I'm going to be a more screen, ne, any ma, meaning, madam, for be ba. Uncle Abro Chida, but Oka, see, I can't laugh. Bro, for the podi Oka, but I say Oka slangs.
3: Okay.
0: But I'm saying, dear, hello.
4: My lady, but my minka, winka, crawa, and so on.
0: I may patch you.
4: I'm the man in Taka, and I'm the same Kedina. Lay on my buffoon.
3: I'm welcome, my bad.
0: Evangelist,
4: dear.
0: Minim Chaskalipa.
4: Minim Kenya.
0: Yeah. Yes, I know. I'm with your grits, no.
4: Sanity, na we need you.
0: Patrick,
4: I'm going to say, I'm going to say, I'm going to say, I'm going to say, but I will follow. I will pray to you. I will pray to you. I will pray to you. I will pray to you. I will pray to you. I will pray to you. I will pray to you. I will
0: pray
4: to you. I will pray to you. I will pray to you. I will pray to you. I will pray to you. I will pray to you. I will pray to you. I will
0: pray
4: to you. I will pray to you. I will pray to you. I will pray to you. I will pray to you. I will pray
0: to you. I will pray to you.
4: On a body of the Fabia Machadia Mano, or the Bobra, with the city. And some behind me, as I said, Ukoskuana, and I was
0: ah.
4: No, no, no. I'm putting your assistant in the Baku Eskua, Timota, if you are the baby, yes, I'm here. If you are the man, so that you be ya. I don't want to be here. A friend is saying, Dina Hyam, or the Tina Trinity, or the Boka Coutis, who are the man who could see Juma. Only three years now, one is worthy. Not in that, not they are about school five, but that's who banished them. You couldn't have seen what only years from now, but it's easy to man. You need 3 years now, banished. Would it be more busy? And the better, no, you're going to see it. Oh, my minute, I told you, I'm
0: going
4: to be here in supply. Young power, that's now where your parents were in Chiaoka is a demonstration. And then I buy a Chiaoka. If you can ask you now, Mane Conwa, when you have been on. The prayer could see that. My bank was here, Duma.
0: Yat evangelist, yeah, that's it. Ebu zam family last call 0260 1960 64. Na eja pam ne OG omun wrap it up. Into 0260 1960 64. Last call la in room ne yenko. Mo mama mo final words neja. Yeah, yenko di weekend. Okay, so waba hello.
5: Hello.
0: Hello.
5: Zumba!
0: Aish! Yeah, mwa kwaba?
5: Yeah, hello. Pasho, mutata kwe sa mwa.
0: Jo. Yeah, mwa kwaba?
5: Yeah, agoba kwa meka nwa oye. Anke, ya na, ye cha square, one. Mwa ye doba two ato ato chi. Na ye di ya ato ato three.
0: Tomatoes.
5: Four. Inti, kushiri. No, actually, two, three. No, I mean, the man of the
0: mathematics
5: at the time. I think so. Yes, I exercise. Oh, you
0: exactly. Yeah, that's it. If I say, Missy 2 months, see 2 months. Missy 2 months, see 2 months.
3: Jump, let me jump.
0: Hopscotch.
3: Okay.
0: Hopscotch. Ewapa, in fact, the Eka was saying, I'm not exercising, and I'm not making exercise net to me because what could school, a bunny, and the idea, and no cry, I will exercise.
3: Yeah, brain.
0: Me and San Famra. Inti na chesa ufo no efie che u ni ho na me ni ho na na me ke yo be ni say inti na me ka say me dey bo school fo no ho no so o mu introduce sane ma because e boy
3: eh yes sane ma dey exercise pa ba hwe ene tv game abi oti ho no odidi
0: oti fa ko
3: screen time dey games o hwe any anyway toys o mo show we exercise be any baby a
0: e hard ne.
3: And then crying, I will come if you have a bow. Oh, boom, bow of you.
0: Young was so any moon, come away, fear, muya, bush, yamunia, dear, near I am starting to be you. Near I am starting because I'm buying, Mum, find out.
3: I find out where you are. Yeah, I find out where you are. Maybe, babe, the. Hey, wish.
0: See, I bet the contractor and maybe my own. Yes, it's awful so. I can't come, Michiao. Hey, now school fish, your home, Michiano.
3: I shall.
0: Now, admin,
3: so show.
0: Beautiful admin.
3: First birthday, Ekoma, Mr. David Dollar.
6: Dollar man.
3: David Dollar.
0: Oh,
3: IT man.
0: Oh, okay.
3: Sumpa media na IT man. No, no. She Kumasi, she Techima, she Takrade, she Takwa. Sunyani.
0: Utino.
3: David. Nami, unshrapa.
0: I was like, I'm going to
3: me. Missy, Missy.
0: And see a cobble de party home.
3: And the idea. Say ye piano and Yanian Kofidia. I bet you not.
0: Offer David Yamal. Happy birthday.
3: Yeah. Near Tosumi, no, eh? Miss Minipa. Now, my wife says no demeaning barco.
0: Okay.
3: Eric, a seed buedi.
0: Okay.
3: Kejuana Casa.
0: Ah,
3: yeah.
0: Abodino, yeah.
3: Eric, a seed buedi. Kejua.
0: Oh, okay.
3: Your
0: okay,
3: wife says, Nadia, okay. You see a watros.
6: Yeah.
3: Ha. Sisi ane kejua nankasa. Na first time yusu wabe sports journalist. Anyame wama onim.
0: Okay.
3: Yeye sports wo school ha. Yeye di speakers be sisi eho.
0: No, no, ama commentary.
3: Ama commentary. Serious commentary. 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
0: 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Me sorry, si sawa winim. Sumpa for God and country, and our professor Abuchi Odebrewo, Mpacho Odebre, then in Ishimbo. 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

0: going to homeopathy clinic. 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
2: Ani ye demo ampa. They say say die, Edutwam Atlantic International University, America memu. Abo Dr. Edujamfi Babasu honorary degree as a professor in biology in herbal medicine. 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
0: Oh, missi minim wife ye kopa wo. 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
2: 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Fra doctor 0244-774-282
0: and 0500-727-215.
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8: Hey, great people of God. Bible says in Proverbs 29 verse 18 that where there is no prophetic vision, the people cast off restraint. But blessed is he who keeps the law. That is why in the month of September, Havila Praise Chapel will host the Prayer Praise Prophecy Conference 2026 from the 9th of September to the 13th of September. On the 9th to 11th, the time is 7 p.m. each night. And on the 13th, it's 7 a.m. and 9 a.m. This year, we are hosting great and anointed men of God, Prophet Albert Isihini Ejakwa, from the Paramount House Chapel International, all the way from Koforidua. And also, Reverend

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1: The National Cathedral was not built not because of corruption. I was right there. It was because we Christians are not serious. We are not serious about prosperity. We are not serious about the kingdom. We are a bunch of selfish, greedy people. It's all about us. We don't think about the kingdom. So before you get up and you talk and you become emotional about everything, think first. What contribution have you made to the kingdom? If you die today and you meet Jesus tomorrow, do you have any memorial in the church? Even the seat you are sitting on. Or from the day you got born again up to now, all the offerings you've been giving cannot even buy the chair you are sitting on. Meanwhile, in your house, that can pay children's school fees from now to. Selfish individuals. Anyway, I don't know why I'm going that way, but sometimes when we are criticized, we must take some responsibility. Instead of reacting to people criticizing us, we must take some responsibility. Because if we are really doing what we have to do as true Christians and believers, if we are really selfless people, there are so many needs in the church. People are struggling. So many individuals, single mothers, widows, can't pay their children's school fees, can't pay rent. You see people in church, they are looking handsome, beautiful. You have no idea the sufferings and what they are going through. I was telling somebody, I said, when Christians are building an auditorium, it takes them 30 years, 20 years, 10 years, Bishop James, to build one auditorium. They are building a Hajj here.
2: Sumba.
1: And it's one Muslim that is building that Hajj. One. When you are from Tetekwasi, there are these huge mosques on your right going to Legon. It was built by one Muslim. And you are sitting here talking about Christian, we are 70%. 70% of what? What have you done? What? The National Cathedral.

0: was not built not because of corruption. I was right there. It was because we Christians are not serious. We are not serious about prosperity. We are not serious about the kingdom. We are a bunch of selfish, greedy people. It's all about us. We don't think about the kingdom. So before you get up and you talk and you become emotional about everything, think first. What contribution have you made to the kingdom? If you die today and you meet Jesus tomorrow, do you have any memorial in the church? Even the seat you are sitting on, all from the day you got born again up to now, all the offerings you've been giving cannot even buy the chair you are sitting on. Meanwhile, in your house, you have chairs in your house that can pay children's school fees from now to the day they die. You. Selfish individuals. Anyway, I don't know why I'm going that way, but sometimes when we are criticized, we must take some responsibility. Instead of reacting to people criticizing us, we must take some responsibility. Because if we are really doing what we have to do as true Christians and believers, if we are really selfless people, there are so many needs in the church. People are struggling. So many individuals, single mothers, widows, can't pay their children's school fees, can't pay rent. You see people in church, they are looking handsome, so beautiful. You have no idea the sufferings and what they are going through. I was telling somebody, I said, when Christians are building an auditorium, it takes them 30 years, 20 years, 10 years, Bishop James, to build one auditorium. They are building a Hajj here.
1: This is Sumpa. Sumpa.
0: That is building that Hajj. One. When you are from Tete Kwashi, there are these huge mosques on your right going to Legon. It was built by one Muslim. And you are sitting here talking about Christian. We are 70%. 70% of what? What have you done? What is it that we have done? Just talk. You know why?
1: This is Sumpa.
0: You talk about people criticize politicians. Corruption. There is more corruption in the church.
2: Say, you say, protocol, Juma. 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
2: 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Akra ni nya Owas Sunday no mode test na dia kwachi Monday o makwa ni Saint Robert. Saint Robert ni so ye ne third choice. Nti me me challenge ni sa me begi me ba na ni onyama ma no. Nti ase ne na ma ti ase kena ne.
4: Computer to school man. I should say, Yanantis are school in who school. And therefore, no more school, no school, no school, no school, no school, no school, no school, no school, no school,
5: no school, no school, no school,
4: no school, no school, no school, no school, no school, no school, no school, no school, no school, no school, no school, no school, no school, no school, no school, no school, no school, no school, no school, no school, no school, no school, no school, no school,
6: no school, no school, no school, no school, Yesterday, a lot of you asked me to give you update about River and Cobra after I posted about the River Subli. So River and Cobra is somehow finally back. It's looking all refreshing, all clean before Elegant.

0: computer to school man. 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
0: Onya 37. 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
2: The National Cathedral was not built not because of corruption. I was right there. It was because we Christians are not serious. We are not serious about prosperity. We are not serious about the kingdom. We are a bunch of selfish, greedy people. It's all about us. We don't think about the kingdom. So before you get up and you talk and you become emotional about everything, think first. What contribution have you made to the kingdom? If you die today and you meet Jesus tomorrow, do you have any memorial in the church? Even the seat you are sitting on, or from the day you got born again up to now, all the offerings you've been giving cannot even buy the chair you are sitting on. Meanwhile, in your house, you have chairs in your house that can pay children's school fees from now to the day they die. You selfish individuals. Anyway, I don't know why I'm going that way, but sometimes when we are criticized, we must take some responsibility. Instead of reacting to people criticizing us, we must take some responsibility. Because if we are really doing what we have to do as true Christians and believers, if we are really selfless people, there are so many needs in the church. People are struggling. So many individuals, single mothers, widows, can't pay their children's school fees, can't parents. You see people in church, they are looking handsome, beautiful. You have no idea the sufferings and what they are going through. I was telling somebody, I said, when Christians are building an auditorium, it takes them 30 years, 20 years, 10 years, Bishop James, to build one auditorium. They are building a Hajj here. And it's one Muslim that is building that Hajj. One. When you are from Tetekwasi, there are these huge mosques on your right going to Legon. It was built by one Muslim. And you are sitting here talking about Christian.

0: 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Selfish people. 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
1: Sesene ya wose protocol na ya adwuma unni mo bi a se wo mobo ya unni mo bi de ya mobo wa pa bi aba na bewrem wa be ya de ope na okọ bi aba na bewrem na be ya de ope na okọ na ya nsu egina ntintini na ya nsu ubiri ye ya hu mo de atwetwe ye na ya hu nsu osa na ya di gina ha eni nyina enkomre nyina ya aba ya mpia ya nkoto
2: me say
1: na one challenge ni say won ya sanga number a o boss o ko Heroes International School a e wo Ashtown Accra ni nya o was Sunday no mo de test na dia for chain Monday o ma ko ni Saint Robert. Saint Robert ni so ya ni third choice nti me me challenge ni say me beji me ba na ni onya mama no nti ase de na ma ti ase tena ne.
3: Exactly 22 minutes after 3. Mima munyina ha mama kwa baba for Golden Country so on Sumpa 106.5 FM ya from Kobla Abuchi aka Prof Newie Yeshemui and eye edafiada. The last working day for this particular week in the month of September 2026. It happens to be the first week, of course, in the month of September 2026. And now we are here back in the studio to make sure we serve you what you want to take a listen to. Today, we're going to be talking issues bordering on sanitation. And then, you become a huni die, a kwan, you have a faswa, you have a huni, a wo, mother gana, se debe ya, o mai muhano, yanka sanka sana, ya pumu dingino, e babi ye paye. Sabri, mene uka say, so if you think a revisit to what the Ghana Medical Association says as far as a year cancer hudua adokro or memu nina or mine nipper war memua, then it leaves much to be desired because I dear hardring ninina and I may feel so. Any acquire galam say, Womofaso mutuno, and as abri, yababe do some pempensui. Na and every mabomoding aquacosha, a year the president for Africa Schools Sanitation Foundation. On Rasus, the executive director of Environment Watch Africa. Yenya Bema Kwame Tutu, Meneno Ebabedin Komone Wipa, and Timbacho, Bengwefidia, to tell a friend, because this one concerns you. Just last 3 months, or is it about 3 months ago, in Sueto, Ghana, Yenya Hun, Amania, or my Ghana, Ekomo. Now what would tell me now we are affected, pa, because it's so yiriye. It's so ne yiriye no. Ebe say we japadiye. E say yen kwain. E say yen yema bebri. What was the cause of the flooding? And nesan komu we yina no. E toja e was some pa 106.5 FM. Ma mene muka say, I want to say that we are live on Facebook. Facebook e some pa 106.5 FM in Accra. So that's the Facebook address. Sumpa 106.5 FM live. Of course, yes. Uko wa. Me pa chobe ji bren komo a yebe di nina. 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Whose duty is it? Is it the duty of the Accra Metropolitan Assemblies? Because we are not hearing anything from them. She said, bola atu atesi wo kure mua e mini kure. Ye bisa se. The Greater Accra Metropolitan Assembly. 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Watun Safra, Omo. One year, Omo, Din Komo. Sir, one year, Omo, Din Komo, and Komo Beng, Omo, Omo, Di. Because as a Omae, Mwe, Mwe, No, Sumba. Sir, Obi, Ya, Die, Na, Oni, Misa, Die, No, Oye, No. Onam kwan paso no ye a ebo man na in the first place I expect that Accra Metropolitan Assembly so be babonting na wo boss ankrofo na baso so in fact they are contributing their quota irrespective of the scar wo mujiji yen and san na wo be fire baller akwa ko hwiegu se se yade e na to atese e wo man Ghana mu yade e to atese wo man Ghana yi mu a yeti mu all because of a fee I'll be giving you a brief on cities are clean in Africa. And of course, yes, we'll be looking at Ghana's position to that effect. I remember, we are coming to make Accra the cleanest city in Africa and for that matter in the world. But I'm going to say, And as I cry, higher we now are clean as they said when they were campaigning for the 2016-2020 elections. Anna, I cry, I clean Ghana, I clean sanitation ministry. Yen yin, I owe my more. And yet, it's a secretary, DB. And one son back, a deja, I owe my more. As this came, your cockopier, a your minister be demo. Sanshishi Muna Kakusi saying. Odo River here, the Bia Trans, I remember the then Honorable Kennedy Akumprekwe Japan and some men okay. What did the NPP say when they were in government? Obviously, oh, you bet him Odo River, you bet him, you the boat, you know, basis. So, Minamuka say, one year, and I want it. One year, and I want it. Sumpa. And Jebusha for when you best ceremony. Yebesremo. Yeman penyo tis his excellency John Dramani Mama. What do you want? Yebesremo. Ahuni de hell my Ghana. We want that single policy. A crumus is here. That is intended to make Ghana clean and for that matter, the capital city. Accra. Policy Benamo, what's your policy? We are set to have a great conversation with my good brother, Aya Kwame Tutu, Executive Director, Environment Watch Africa, and of course, President of Africa Schools Sanitation Foundation. There's going to be a great conversation right here on Sumpa 106.5 FM Accra. But I'm going to say, you may be, you may be, you may be, you may be, you may be, you may be, you may be, for God and country, fried all cooking oil. Angwa papa. And one man in room, and one would eat you both fruit, and say both fruit and achi yepa, and one would eat you cosy out him say cosy achi yepa, and one would hear with steel wabum out him say abumuno ah, a depai, fried or minimum can say, you're in a sachet, aba, different sizes, different prizes. Aba boapa, make a home so much row. 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0260196065 these are the numbers man podo so one voice message and now say WhatsApp message yeah person the brain and now say SMS numbers are the first word 0249 777 779 0249 777 779 we need your lines are anyway yeah juma I was Sumpa 106.5 FM. But today happens to be the birthday of my sweetest heart. Yeah, yeah. My sweetest heart. Today happens to be her birthday. Lydia. It's her birthday today. Lydia Edu Adomako Akosianima. I know today it's your birthday. So I would be taking time to appreciate you right here on For God and Country on Sumpa 106.5 FM. So, enche, mama mini akwa baba, I want to do this birthday. Inbi oha. So, pictures ni mfunyini ya di chira wefine dukro my Ghana. ati mu se ya yeti fin mu na wo fin mu so a eye yade enko a se uti fin mu a eye yade enko a eno so no ye ba beka ho asam sisi a na computerized school selection program yi se se akwa ko sisi. All right, you have a come on some. So today it's your birthday. Whoa, let me see your pictures right here. Today it's your birthday. That's my sweet friend, my sweet mother, my sweet sister, and sweet everything. Wow, Lydia Akosua Enima Edu Adomako. 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All I wish for you is what you wish for yourself. 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I pray God would continue to bless you, shower His blessings, and show you mercy in everything that you do. Akosua. Akosua is a woman of great hearts. She has many parts, all devoid of evil intent. 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And it's also coming from your mother, your sweetest mother.

0: than Alex Gill. 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Celebrate the great, the day Super in a grand FM. Cell. All right, so yeah, we are say it, dear. Mami call me ma. Hey, Kwame Tutu.
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0: Akwaba. Kwame Tutu, let's say.
2: Prof, nyame adom, na aswe.
0: Good, good, good, good. Me hoye pa. That's it. Bibiada na kwemu.
2: Adom, you kwemu.
0: A position I ekra hoye die. Very, very enviable. Kwame Tutu, hey, the president, Africa School Sanitation Foundation. And again, onwa so ye, executive director, Emma Environment Watch Africa. Such a huge position. How does it make you feel? Sir, your bot titles way now when it comes to issues of sanitation. How does it feel like,
2: Prof?
0: Yes,
2: from chief executive officer to management to all of you, the great ones doing the job, those in the back room. Now, I wish Madam Lydia.
0: Yeah.
2: Very happy birthday.
0: Good, good, good, good.
2: Some of these days are very important because it gives you the room to reflect.
0: Sure.
2: First, to think of vision, mission, the God's calling on your life. It also gives you the opportunity to reflect about your parents growing
0: up,
2: your siblings, how life has treated you. And then unse unyina all of a sudden boom na be ma tuntum bi te say ono aba nipa ne kwam be bia oni be bia free. And then the prayer is always that that person come and no ono so nye nyame nipa omo abrabo
0: e
2: me basa. So I heard you mention a rice name. It means life is good. Having a family is one of the most beautiful things. So let me say happy birthday to your wife.
0: All right, so that's fine.
2: Brother,
0: yeah.
2: In all honesty, these titles
0: we look at
2: don't shed them in the feeling na e bianca feeling bi woman ki ebenya no. The point is that se bi nipaku obi hie adwumaku obi hie na e ka se yes ade we prof na ba ye na adwuma no nkoso ideas ni mpushi adwuma na e da ho se moye no collectively munyina muntime nya. I think say some titles come with burdens,
0: sure,
2: and anytime I look at the presidents across the world, especially His Excellency President Mahama, with the many pressing issues, you know, how do they deal with it? Minya, simply put, seminam chrome anywhere, the first people are mi huoma title no ma minyanke na me so ye nkoda.
0: Nkoda.
2: Because some of us didn't grow in the city. So we had a very beautiful life growing up.
0: You know, on grass.
2: A tribal race. On site, Kai.
0: Now, what you be that?
2: Oh, chairman. Near the Diasha, near the Insuya Gum.
0: Sure.
2: Near the Tree, Yakobobo. Yumra. Me buy, and I'm said, the show before you. No more can't aunt to H3.
0: Yeah.
2: Now you did number one.
0: Make I those days, Ringina, near 2D course.
2: Yeah, 2D course.
0: Near boy, a 2 Alansa.
2: You see those things.
0: Exactly.
2: All those things were there. And am I creative?
0: Sure.
2: Am I active?
0: Sure.
2: You know, am I bonded well as Nkwada Yabomo in an area? But ene unam baby ya koledi agree nye ye. Enti ya ye bouncy castles. 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Bibi ni sabi. Listen to my language.
0: Me batom maminti yo.
2: Bibi ni abrabo ne te sa adre ya abrabo. 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Fukube, Fuanka, Fumango, what you see, but perform yadi then. So before you grow up, who say, Momma, I am a moko for Mufrebru, which is on my Bob Black say, Bob Bob no Mutimbo. Who want Nazongo, baby? I'm Moba, me and Chawam, one who say a tripchow, also free, Academy Naba. So simply put, Prof, the environment of Ghana is devastated, and that these titles wouldn't come with any happiness. In as much as we haven't been able to do anything about environment.
0: Mami, that's safe for your opening remarks. But the Yenshe Ghana sanitation. bebia ye wo as of mine no dem pa na ma ye crew mu sanitation hu ne man che dan ko ye the poor sanitation ga ye wo e wo man ga na hu ne die. And then when we also look at chromo ye ballers sadis animal basically no dem pa na ko fa sane man ba
2: every schools yes Ghana fi aye nyina e school mu na ama Ghana aye fi because o be kaya even ana nkwala akra but more particularly ye generation na ye nyine no wo ye ade bi a obi dwen se ah school 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residence and the faculties urinals and toilets ye nko hwe kan kan e be shia o
0: e no kre
2: o ti ase na mo kan kole yi wasi BEC school placement yeah. My daughter is from in form 2 now last year around this time I was struggling na me call one of the topest secondary schools in Greater Accra.
0: Oh, Ghana.
2: Oh, Ghana.
0: And no videos, pictures now they send me, Anna.
2: And no, yeah, Ghanaian schools across the country.
0: Ghanaian schools across.
2: Toilets. Nibi no, no. So, photos now.
0: And so, Augustine, my person, would the toilets they be able to your Facebook wall? Where they are crowded?
2: Okay. It's about me to me, actually.
0: And you're going to say, we know you're there.
2: Where ye urine na no no
0: baby I jin so
2: avengo ewo eye Uti region avengo eho na the second deputy speaker of parliament ni constituency na me boni dewa
0: anti baby
2: anti primary school no basic school na wa avengo basic ne urine na ni
0: baby o nkola ni jin so
2: omo jin so ni anti Africa School Sanitation Foundation no de ya fa to ye ho ne se ye be co schools are who do them across the country.
0: And only ye back anti yan hwehwe we so so we so so every him.
2: We toilet for an orphanage.
0: Ejanain.
2: Countryside orphanage.
0: Okay.
2: Ewo bodwe ase.
0: Wow.
2: Just bodwe ase.
0: Me patch eche for mo betimi an ko Facebook wo. Go kona ko hwe aye the pictures. Very very worrying.
2: Yeah, so sa orphanage no. Ankola as little as 3 years, 4 years waho. Omoko toilet neswa, nobody supervises them. This was the state of their toilet for several years.
0: Wow.
2: Yes.
0: What's it? Countryside orphanage, Bodriase.
2: Yes.
0: Omo Ejanain Bia.
2: As of the time, Africa School Sanitation Foundation, obidi videos, SND Yemi Ekoyema, Omo say in a net here. And I'm a man,
0: wow,
2: yes,
0: okay. Guessing, for the next picture, not so my young.
2: It's just about 2 kilometers from my studios, huh?
0: Ah, wait,
2: and crying school, no, and crying school toilet,
0: school,
2: no.
0: Ben, no,
2: your friend, Ayawasu, M.A. Ayawasu, hey, ya, Pokwasi, Ayawasu, hey, ya, school,
0: baby, Pokwasi, ya, Ayawasu,
2: Pokwasi, Ayawasu,
0: Pokwasi, Ayawasu,
2: what do I need to say, Ablukuma?
0: Yeah,
2: the next time I walk with your friend, Ayawasu,
0: oh, okay,
2: and Ayawasu, now, Motibak, on a constituency,
0: no, correct,
2: yes,
0: but Ayawasu,
2: just Pokwasi, ya, mochi, ya. Mochi ya ya.
0: Anti suku, your friend suku.
2: As of the time I call ya no. Ayawasu school ne one collabe 2000. No.
0: Yeah.
2: Omo toilet ni.
0: Hey Jesus.
2: Eni mu no efaha no. Ah ehwe TV so no. Eye mema. E na other side no. Eye ma. This wow. Was the state of the school's toilet.
0: Augustine, for the next picture, no to so near and share. What they cheer for, Sabuba Tinko, Monasia, your Facebook wall, a Sumpa, but skip we, Sumpa 106.5 FM Accra. Uko a ye page na, me patro, ubehu all these pictures, ye show our program, you soon there. Program for God and country, you know. So we have other pictures, ye be. And your trouble, and your Facebook wall. Tim Batokoho. Now, wait, the other screen, you see, on our Facebook page, you know.
2: School way for Asokwa.
0: Asokwa.
2: But I will not be be able to be specific with the school. The toilets, no, omo de brayers.
0: Okay.
2: Teacher for send it. Mm-hmm. Head teachers send it. Assembly mm-hmm. members send it. Mm-hmm. People in the community wow. some here concern send it. Ah. So this is the current state of the toilet and college be school say this week, you know. Omo kwa koto so mama any mama ni nyina kwa ko use oti wa wo baba e wo Ghana headra no pa. 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
0: we no
2: over the 20,000 public schools in Ghana no
0: yeah
2: emu 10,000 ni toilet kra wo
0: ah me fa cho asebe na ka che
2: me na me ka chero
0: o si over the 20,000
2: public schools
0: me ah ye wo Ghana
2: ha emu 10,000 there ye ni structure ye friend toilet no urinal
0: place of convenience
2: never
0: over 20,000 schools
2: half
0: ah yeah wall Ghana
2: half
0: over 10,000
2: ebiniho there be
0: baby nkoda bejun so baby nkoda beje omo na
2: ebiniho it is a kawa in takrade a head teacher a female head teacher reported to us say ona nkasa class or kwachrade owura class or ana akola na oba no aba madam I want to go to toilet or see ukọ or so be free but be a two lessons na akola ne mai and 2-3 months the next report ne sa akola ne nyim because we are taking the advantage school toilet in school to always go out and it resulted in that
0: and you know pictures we nyina ye ye as far as your schools is concerned, of course, yes, we have some other good ones. Perhaps maybe standard idea. Yeah, Augustine. But could be na one more esia. And no, I come on. No, I don't know. Obet me dear, no so ato so. But me mo say we no. Oma renovate yana.
2: Yeah, yeah, yeah, renovate.
0: Oh, really?
2: So that's the job Africa School Sanitation okay, Foundation
0: so,
2: does.
0: Okay, so, okay. Enti abu shanfoyi, mubeti miyako ye Facebook wo. Before and after.
2: Yes.
0: Enti augustine, yes, ejuma remain. Before and after. Ejuma, Africa School Sanitation Foundation for ye in our various schools. And then they need to be commended. They need to be applauded. I was here boy in some moment because Sunday we all my fault to us say one more next year say Juma soon. I was here boy one more abaso.
2: Thank you.
0: Now meaning say there are other ones na enye mwasasa sa school no eja 90 bia na enye ne tibia modi abati bia fufrum me. I've taken the pain to watch some of the pictures before Yedi Brian it's for on our social media page. Yeah, but yeah, some part 106.5 from Accra. And to before and after. And to no way no then pan a cram moi. Mutina sea mutumidri who say Yan koda womwa ye school sa hudum. Places of convenience, maybe on my so maybe a janang a war, you know. Then Panacama, I'm quite a sanction.
2: May university, I'm a coy and your friend or Catholic BJSS or BBNE. The one I'm co university
0: Catholic
2: BJSS.
0: Sir,
2: LBBNE. Primary and JSS in Ahonam Go School. That's my university. That's why I learned a lot. That's why I describe it as my university. Between P1 to JSS 3, I'm a real school. In 1990s, no. Anytime an person call nature school, biano. Yeah, school.
0: Because
2: no.
0: Because
2: yes, school. No, fortunately, na ya war at the end of the town. Tiniya wasa se. We ni mukuntuno. Diana ya di suma fidie imwa.
0: Yeah,
2: kuntuno. Ule kuntuno ni ma. Na kunya Diana baby asi anwa yo fine
0: no aba. No aba.
2: So I never had opportunity say miss school ni. Urine ni mako rebi so da and I'm di wey JSS and then adwuma ya mu ye ye de ho kobo mu kakra and you realize brother and komo no had been one way living a near mana a ha oman no out of the conversational space and ye sha se say ye tu kwan me ne menu abako so be kai akwabrantwe bosi
0: ako no YouTube yeah akwabrantwe bosi ako
2: me me ko hu bia me ba me so ofa school ya me ko hu ne toilet wo dance man I was so surprised
0: na nye
2: brother these are beautiful ones
0: Ntu pa chese de wu chreng wa hai. We no no e yade a efe.
2: Chairman. Baby wa wa ukura.
0: Mhm.
2: I just say lead the bit me abon kwa mu wadidi. Otherwise nkwan bia wini. Enti mimi hu bia na maka. Ono nso hu bia no aka. Then we sat down one day and say no. Kasa no dozo.
0: Mhm.
2: We need to also take action. Mm-hmm. And this is the action we've been taking since the last 4 years. And yeah, Accra, you see toilet, you see the fall, you see clean, clean, and you renovate, mako srima, kwa ye, juma, mako voter region, kwa ye, juma, ye, nambie, ye, juma, baby, ye, nambie, ye, ye, juma. The most important thing is say you bring your funding for one. We don't wait say you hear five. We don't wait say you hear two. You hear one and you call.
0: And see, if I'm a money scam, what do you say? You know,
2: the way I was sure I see I how no. And I mean, yeah, the feeling say, ah, that should be. Papa, a binya appointment be as a chief executive officer of a state institution, be a and Kagana for uncle Abinya baby a German. It's ye yens resre, ye pacho, ye yella la sulala, ye danko fufi gaitano. Meda minia be no what big time appointment to MPP. Meda ni fi gaitano. I home at 3 AM south over 4 months.
0: And to where Diana?
2: Where yeah, I was to school. Yeah, me each one who are you know? Any I any say? Any I any say? Any I
0: any
2: come. Yes.
0: Wow.
2: Yes. And I'll tell you a story here.
0: Okay.
2: When I went to the school, there's one of the head teachers.
0: Katrina.
2: Because school on catch them everything. Yeah. Creating space. I did a grow playground. Oh, you know.
0: Wow.
2: It's about what trap all the tank. You know, as you know, as a chip and nibble.
0: Yeah, me.
2: Yeah, one colossi saw bibia kama ye did a grow.
0: Wow.
2: Yes. Ti e ko na me ka ye ko two teacher ni bi oyɛ classes. Me twa foot na Saturday na me so chief. Mo toilet ye pɛ sɛ e bɛ ye ma mo. Ɛna so o boss mo betimi. 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Ɛna so boss mo betimi a we are open. Ye start is Sunday. Ye sa renovation ya wo hu yi. Ɛyɛ maximum 10 days.
0: Mudi enefo du na ye.
2: Yeah, maximum 10. We don't go beyond 2 weeks or 2 weeks with our
0: enefo du.
2: I am telling you. Yeah, just kana ye new. If we need 30 people to be at site, we will employ all those 30 people. If we need 20 people, we are not looking for people's money to put in our pocket. So you saw the before. And you've seen the after. And I had the baby kakre before 21 ye. Say who took
0: who engage
2: you, man. You will see how it is. So we just decided to say,
0: but situation here very very disturbing. Situation a hard dream, pa. Because sir, you was school, sir. I was Ghana, ha. Pay over 20,000. Now a year 10,000 per.
2: There is a horrible story. Look for that story on GH1 4 page.
0: Mm-hmm.
2: Kraya Stoneboy free suit. That be an amrefi free hoodie.
0: Votary.
2: Akra he ya tema. Asamai. Yes. A girl recounted how dia eko sina or nan kasani mate a toma ni wuye.
0: Ah.
2: Yes.
0: Dia. Eko sina.
2: GH1 people did that.
0: Yeah,
2: story.
0: Yeah. Eko sina ni mate.
2: Yes. Amani wuye. Yes.
0: Set or quack of baby, I get
2: kick ass a yam can a kikikikri now wrong on one shabby bia. GH1 news for na ye. I didn't do that.
0: And you know, Sajan and Bia we are. Yen we, any dear walk on who is schools are hoodrum. Mm. And on a witty manner.
2: Oh, sir, your toilet be my friend, almost any KVIP.
0: Yeah.
2: Ah, and a dear echo gum, a bien honor. But ye chum. For the last 10 years, if we are seeing you now call flash toilets.
0: Okay.
2: As water closet, yeah. Different water closet now. If we are seeing you now changing rooms, and say, a buyer, I'm saying, Colano, so Musa, or me active,
0: and
2: opening Sakra, no bamboo school. It's a soil and a hoa, a kayo baby in the toilet. No. Me and Casa Messi toilets. Ah, you were changing rooms, correct. You were o changing a hoa. Ya wo baby a odampe in a sanitary pardon. Paper no won't me me so and unless say you be fa akod disposing it totally odi agro wie ma no ne ho ne sabe na motrom
0: baby
2: a ye shower so school toilets today must have showers which is the changing rooms for particularly girls and to hwe we na changing room wo ma obehu. And some of these toilets are more than 25, 30 years. These toilets you are seeing, most of them, almost in the Rollins Abreso. Yes, most of these toilets are Rollins and Bresh.
0: And what was that? Pictures ni niyama we ya yeshesisi ya wa ye Facebook ye. Etie for so etie yeng no.
2: So when ye urina.

0: Where you after? Before ni ni. Before.
1: All right, I'm here before. No, I'm here before. No. Hey, before ni ni.
0: Before ni ni. To when you hear ni sa na unhu no.
1: Wow.
0: This is Van Gogh urine. Answer me. Chira Van Gogh toilet no.
1: And she said, "You're my winner." Why engage Ghana Education Service, the Ministry of Education?
0: Everybody is aware. I was in the Director General's office barely about 2 weeks ago.
1: About 2 weeks ago now.
0: Yes, I was at the Minister of Education
1: the office.
0: Accountability Series. Yeah, I'm in the Flagstaff House.
1: Yeah.
0: About a month and a half ago. I won't say I sneaked. I won't say sneaked.
1: Yeah.
0: That's who we are.
1: Yeah.
0: At least minimum nipa one or two. Honorable fellows of Osuku Ache. Oni mi ye pa.
1: Okay.
0: Oni me papa pa na humi obo mi din oti. I was there and I raised the issue with the Minister of Education. The issue is that school toilet no obi a wagana ha bi agitum say a problem, but people have given up on school toilet. They think that it's too big and we can't do it. Sort ya say. So they but you hear them in the budget. In the 2026 budget, Honorable Kisela to force in some basic 30,000 schools toilets.
1: Yeah.
0: But the classrooms in Adia Omusi is of about 200,000 or so. On different structures near the near classrooms on Kuma. In two and one sem chileni pana onim. But Obian Peso didn't tribeshim.
1: Usha edentra.
0: Na make no they feel say it's too much a problem say on person then no be kwa kwishim na say went me anye by solving if you 1, 2, 3 so how do we solve
1: but toilets here we bomb modern boye a sima some schools you know which cost one a project never cost to say
0: a whole full toilet is expensive
1: sir
0: toilet is expensive
1: the boarding
0: yes
1: and where they always see yeah faces here
0: they're my renovating
1: yeah they were renovating yes saying
0: oh there are only projects you know a bit of a scene be
1: and the infant said they want your Facebook
0: walls. Yeah that way yeah oh be mommy be and then the toilet need now was just around bare 70,000.
1: Bare 70,000.
0: Ah, no, you didn't see your car home. Your car, one poly tank, and they see Ayawas. Oh, yes.
1: Bare 70,000.
0: I would do, we do everything.
1: And you see, this is where maybe I'm saying, I have a problem with our politicians. Constituency, beer. I walk mother Ghana, I say, you know, I want MP, maybe what?
0: Yes.
1: One more chief executive officers, or memo.
0: Yes.
1: One more profile, one more influential people are. And what's our communities, memo?
0: Yes.
1: No. Irene. Obia. Semina Mampenina, some of my canon say. Why? Chief executive, qua, me bow. Number beer. A yes, kun, kodaja or nine, baby, I want you so. A sis, your mo. A 1 year, I'll take you out.
0: Mimi, who President Rollins, ne President Kofor campaign.
1: Yeah.
0: Me who President Kofo and President Atamel's campaign.
1: Sure.
0: Me who President Atamel's and Nanado campaign. Me who Nanado ne Obampeni John Dramani Mahama campaign. Me who Obampeni John Dramani Mahama ne Dr. Baumia campaign. Have you ever seen, say, Obi a Ope MP, Obi a Wedi MP, Obi a Oye Metropolitan Municipal Chief Executive, Obi a Oye Big Shot, Education Minister B, Aku Scooby Mako Hot Toilet Soda?
1: There be me who be that.
0: So they don't, they think San Kualanen. Abia. They think so.
1: I'm saying, we cry, okay. We are the basic schools.
0: Yes.
1: You are talking about AKG, your share primary, and then we are looking at JHS. Now, you mbisa say, your senior high schools are
0: Terrible.
1: Your universities are the same.
0: Senior secondary schools are terrible. I don't talk about senior secondary schools. I haven't given up. But like those people who have given up entirely, me who say me, yeah, the non so yes, the back can yeah, the one. Be
1: I remember way back when I came from Mufanchemi, UCC. Now, your friend will be shit on shit. I said, Ghana, how? We are going to be back after this break. It would be that man, she and I'm a very emotional crab. I said, you're a career, it's me, I'm paying for you, especially when it comes to issues bordering on sanitation. Your friend with Kobla Abuchi, aka Prof, we are back after this break.
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0: 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Joss Hot Kinky dokono no a. Yedi yellow corner vitamin A wo mu no. 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
0: No amu amu to dokono wo montin so. 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Se say die. Occasion bia. 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Joss Hot Kinky,
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2: 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Today we are talking issues bordering on sanitation. In studio, Ura Kwame Tutu, Wano, President, Emma Africa School Sanitation Foundation, and also SIA, the Executive Director.

0: ya fa so a ye di ehuni when it comes to aye ya huni die kwan ya fa so a ye bola ye hwe ye bola gu ene kwan ya ye fa so a yankasankasa no ye ni ye ba kwa na mienu bi emfa emwayen no ye betimi ejai san komo wi eno so ye ba be di ni newi e wo sompa 106.5 FM Accra. Already I've told you, sir, Kwame Tutu, your opinion bia, or no afato no se. Eye ahuni die ewo ye schools mu, ahuni die ewo man Ghana mu no. And also, ye betre. Na, ushe some of the pictures are, I had their dream ye pa. 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
0: 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I'm asking you before you ever try and come with die no so no, let me see if my fa cause be bakwa na mi nu bi na ya hwe. 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Put him to saying in relation to a fine and who any ma. My man for a friend you decaying. Hello, good evening. Good afternoon. Yeah.
2: Afternoon.
0: Good afternoon. Me patcho, why not in any case?
2: I wish you well in my ABC. That Kwame Tutu, oh, uncommon there, fine. But who do deputy Dickano? Who your book team at Port Scooby? What can I go now? Could do at a corner? Who say I'm not able to mention? I want why you say, Guan,
0: there be. Who say me ball, dang?
2: And now they come, I'm addressing Mr. Tutu.
0: Okay, that's fine.
2: I'm Mr. Tutu, I'm addressing
0: me. May I talk to you?
2: And what I can say. We started 4 years or started in 24 years.
0: Yeah.
2: And now Okoda MPP and Minister B, I'm putting you. I say Okoda for good man.

0: community. 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I don't know. Emma or Manu Kunim, and you are named a Sim Dia, a Duemiswa, Ojinishim, a Duemiswa, Ojinishim.
1: But what I mean, not say for the observation, but a bit of clarity here. What Okase, Okosre, a dear Ewo Nipanho. One fine year among yourself. Me patcho, a tear for me patcho, Mutia, Mutiri. Hello. Yeah, me patcho, I'm in the castle.
2: Akafia,
1: Katamantu, meet you. Meet you, Akafia.
3: Good
1: evening, Patrick. You. Okay, Kwashiman.
3: Hong Kong. Yes.
1: Okay.
3: And the medical necessity should find my phone. My mummy is my family. I'm with you, my Ghana.
1: Sure.
3: Any part of my any party, go for me. The medical necessity. I am an empty forecast. Let me say, you need me, Yano. Don't imagine so can you fire them?
1: And Shano. To Shano.
3: Thank you. Let me make a comment. Say, you're for ya. 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
1: so
3: ko ni
1: okay so my mean be say won potem horo sign me hote all right we ntimi engine ah man so let's talk to this caller. Hello, good afternoon. Bacho wana mene ne kasei.
4: Hello.
1: Good afternoon. Bacho wana mene ne kasei.
4: Awoche nyami asum jenka.
1: Nyami asum jenka onso so.
4: Me bacho udosu awasha maza pa. Jendi roi screen of the airway.
1: All right. Yeah, beda asi. Asama iti sayin.
4: Asama nyaku pa duma asama ya boko.
1: Na.
4: Ahunidia sema awoka no.
1: Yeah.
4: I can tell you say MC Ayanyan was a honorable female chief or born whom of the power I was, I didn't know about Chama. Let me ask that so say, and do a man to cramp. This person don't want more on him now, only on the city crew. You got a must say, got a
1: move.
4: The next assembly means a more electra area.
1: Yeah.
4: So don't know when you're to my year, no credit about it. Yeah, that's strong. It's an assembly and let you do some of the person back or two. Because almost some woman, Juma Yamuye, who could electorate at the break, what a moon as choky I think, and she met Sarah Sunday Mesa, Omoa Shamaha, any Pokatamaso, Omo Bom MC Sino, because I said Juma no Oma Jagu MC Sino, so Assemblyman Oma Jomo, and Seminia, Asama dear clean up no more yet, I can't at that place be no
1: more,
4: and she met her Assembly Mesa and said, Omo Bom of the Nomo, a yes, Ajumano, and why any friend.
1: Yeah, that's a good call. Hello, me patch of wine, I'm in any case. Pantan Village. Bola hun sam sign that here.
4: In fact, Pantan Village e di ke na di aso se Pantan Village. 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
1: Hello. All right, wait a minute now, man. So, okay. So, you can also call. I think I'll do two more calls and then end the session here. But we'll come back with the calls again right here. Because, when we say, this is an interesting issue. People are, well, interested in it. Hello, Prof. Yes. Hello, Prof. Hello, Prof. Hello, Prof.
5: Hello,
1: Prof. Hello, Prof. Hello, Prof. Hello, Prof. Evangelist. 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
5: 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It's a young person in my info. Yeah, I am for a link on a telegraph. You're trying to. I bet you're trying to.
1: Yeah.
5: Ah, now, not for one. You're going to go.
1: Then you're back.
5: Ah, but
1: you know, the old patching, and I said, I'm for no four more names for more.
5: I bet you, what I already said, took that affair that's our uncle.
1: Ubeck.
5: And I'll even add the fact.
1: Mammy Nassi, why?
5: Yes, Tremu, you're putting in my inferno, number more of mine.
1: Yeah.
5: The best I'll come with you, Namisano.
1: Yami, you better say, Yami Bishranapa. Mipaso, one of them in a cassay. Hello? All right, went to Vingina. Hello, one of them in a cassay. Hello? Pacho Bishna Linus, Pacho Wine. All right. Yeah, Mipaso Wine. All right, the party now ready. Hello, good afternoon.
6: Afternoon.
1: Yeah.
6: Junior.
1: Yeah. Me patch also your frozen.
6: Junior,
1: how can I say free?
6: Dummy.
1: Okay, Junior, my NTO.
6: I was just this in quantity to Yami Shira. I'm on the real one. I'm at the real way.
1: Mm-hmm.
6: When she says, I'm in the money, she'll be you move. I feel.
1: Oh.
6: Madam, that's what you want to cry for. About to talk about your young organ now.
1: Wow.
6: Oh, money show first. No, we read no call 2:30. Mire si na nyina mi tie. Na wati mi ko school kan ni town.
1: All right.
6: Any kutubaji.
1: Mhm.
6: Unu se from the certificate straight to the DHS.
1: Mhm.
6: And go DHS.
1: Yeah.
6: Alex, any way do so ni wo.
1: Mhm.
6: So, that's our school. The kwa kan ni town, fa kan ni town. Because DHS, no?
1: Mm-hmm.
6: Because it was taught in New
1: York.
6: And because it was in John's grammar, and you went.
1: Wow.
6: Ah, it's what about it. Jennifer, you're super in the elementary school, and you're called Moo.
1: Mm.
6: Because, oh, sorry, we prepared this school, and I'm a barbine school.
1: Yeah.
6: This school, no, next, bam, that.
1: Mm.
6: Oh, because we prepared this school, catch, and it's time we do.
1: Schools. That's what you want to say.
6: Yes.
1: Me that say. Okay, let me talk to this last caller. Come on, who said? You better be lines, maybe. But this is going to be the last one. Hello, if I join one, I'm in the case. Hello. I think, sir, you're the offreno. You're the kind of see her. But you're baby ye and funny be so as a chremusia. Very, very disturbing. I want your Facebook word or so. Now, my mini can counsel Pedia and Pedia. A Hajia special local foods. Ediani de Udia, dear Ediane Hutia. 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And Eddie. 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All I'm telling you is that Hajia special local foods. E biam papa fie do no. 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Ato make kwen no so bia ben transition funeral so. 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Fie no pa no wotwe copy me nwure. No wotwe empay mu. They are all over the social media. Their socials handles, you know, I have Hajia special local foods. They are on Facebook, they are on TikTok, they are on Instagram. But your number of betting from where you see, upe order bia, upe bia, omu ye eniane orders, say ye bin a winya, say wedding bin a winya, wu ye meeting, she mudye bi, ube here bia, ne amode be servoa. Me pato Hajia special local foods. Nenu mwada form, enu koto kom yina ya wa way tu. Tim pato friend was 0246359921 0246359921 Again, reach out on 0535484392 and also 0594797215. Hajia special local foods. What's that? Edwin Papa no no. Edwin Papa fear no. Now, where did the area no? To be here in Subia, Wobe no more. And sure, I'm a patrol, I'm a bwop, kese kese pa no. And your Casa natural mineral water. kasa natural mineral water nsu e mu ode nsu e wonom a esese woni pedua no nsu e wonom a etimema wonfie so ete ebe che kakra it rejuvenates the system bro for the 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Now, but all senior basuswa, a jama washing powder. 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Uko jama swa, when you be a beer. Watch your Facebook, F.A. 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Now, be jarry, and so I'm a wato pa ye dia. Aye, A Life soup. Someone I'm say. 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Me patcho, who jarry yes, who feeling refreshed. Jama washing powder is good for the body. Now, jama washing powder, no, you were a whole drop be breed. 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Dr. Rubuatin was to be a campemwa. What's a friend is here? 0244-867068. 0244-867068. 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for God and country ye di bro awo sompa 106.5 FM kwantu tu ma kwa babio. Good. Se se no, my young call aye your Facebook wall. Now young question some disturbing pictures of our environment. Baby, I'll try pictures. Now, quite to where are you from?
7: Hayak Bobulushi. Yeah, cry, yeah.
1: What we see on a dahon?
7: Yeah.
1: A fini plastics, ni rubbers are a womb. And so, Usha aye insuno. Echi hono mwa. 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
7: Prof. Mame no asibi. Na mena koles nasi.
1: Yeah.
7: Na mame fam free minu ya no bom pa ye. Ema. Many Africa School Sanitation Foundation. No. Nempa ebonu mudu pa. 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No. Medie bro. Ye juma ye DNA sedie mimisu bante no. Me ye straight for. Some people are automated political activists. Video na mekayen. E juma ama kwa kwaye. Ah, my year we are, my dear, who evidence, actually, where we are. And I'm missing way free, Avengo, na honey free. Dear men, call ye, ya, ya, dear Bremme, dear. What's in my case if Avengo, any free deputy speaker? So, ya won't come, ye dear, and your politics in any form. Prof, who can Uncle Moby? No more can flood, now we bought engineers, dean. And I want to say it here. Probably for the first time, maybe a gun and EBRT be say. Whatever Ghana ye kum with respect to ensuya air fire any ensuya assay no. Prof, eye Ghana engineers and our courses are or how no e de ama Ghana. Nani mse or my way se wunkura a certain certificate or certain type of certificate. Some people think that you cannot interrogate their work and now you can't raise issues about a juma or moye. 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
1: Yeah.
7: We have thrown garbage into the drains. Ensure your drain. Opa, you said the meaning of drain. 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
1: Sure.
7: She is she kwai bia ya ya no Ghana. 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
1: Yeah.
7: Me ma faso. 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No me kase, is there any natural water body? 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
7: 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And inti na Greenwich Mean Time was a Greenwich Meridian no. 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Emre woho. So, prof, since you mi ensana e dagbu blushi no, unze eyi honorable Mahama Yarigabai,
1: yeah,
7: or say eye Kule Lagoon, no.
1: Yeah,
7: ye san babetim. Unim se in the year 1999, Ghana bo busia $83 million. Say ye di Kule Lagoon him.
1: 1999.
7: Yeah,
1: Bobu Sian saying.
7: $83 million. 1999. December 1999. Ghana boss abosiano. Say ye de ye ni a freno Kule Lagoon Ecological Restoration Project. Ye intimi anye. Busa ya won say in between the 1999 ebeka ene 2026 September ya menu kase.
1: Yeah.
7: How many efforts and a ya? Your person ya de restore Kule Lagoon.
1: Kule Lagoon.
7: Now, how much money?
1: Any yas. Ya shre won.
7: Enti won. Ensuo. Ete se sebe. Me yes, I didn't into, but that's the best example I can give you. Ensuo te se prof. Ujare ye. Na fa watch boy. On se e aesthetics. Watch na nkasa nka ni pedu ya no. No afa spare sashe. So when God created the world and created Ghana, o making sure every corner of this country. Agbogboloshi would have been one of the most beautiful places in the world.
1: Agbogboloshi.
7: But today is the dirtiest place in the world. And I mean, ratio, go onto the internet. Agbogboloshi was once rated as the most dirtiest place in the entire world. Agbogboloshi, Ghana Agbogboloshi. So, I mean, America. Now, ensure me and son, etuatuaso. Ebiaya seno. Ebin for nina ye yichrewe. So, the last time when I came, I said, sir, the issue of Galamsey wasn't about water turbidity. The issue of water It's not about nsu ase yo. We re fi adwene empata enkoto enama hodo enuane hodo na efifi wo nsu ho. Ene when you go close to water, your friend in blue space. Oh, on sea, no, your friend in blue space. Oh, forest, my friend in green space. Nini na ano, it has serious spiritual connection to God and nature. Sabe bi mi yun no. And it na uko on sea no na wanyo from.
1: Yeah.
7: Na jo say.
1: Wait a minute, meno ka say video. Yeah. As a baby, I am madam for say. I wish that I have family Cotton Beach, correct?
7: Yes.
1: Now, let me just say, I see Cotton Beach, especially in Umrea.
7: Because the environment calms your nerves. The environment calms your spirit. So what you see? So going to beach, for instance, as No. Me, I am a night beacher. My park car will be at Labadi Beach. I just 11 p.m. 11:30. Oh yes, people sit there till 5 a.m. 6 a.m.
1: Throughout.
7: And a Friday, people will leave around 8. Now your night beaches in Niyako. Sometimes I can spend like 3 days, 3 nights continuous.
1: Our beach.
7: Every beach, Labadi Beach. A whole bus or Anajo.
1: Okay.
7: Where there.
1: Now, since I woke up a beach, I want to be a beach. I'm moving in and I say a thing.
7: You see, and nona you can't want some. And some are here, thank you, sir. Or say, yeah, or why, Jamobe, me a baby.
1: Yeah.
7: You see, there is so much economic opportunity. On a challenge, be a baby, piano. There is an opportunity in the challenge. And so, we, bro, yeah, you fiance moon free war. And call for heritage, and I say, you know, because in sooner da honor, a baby on one say, and crying her, a busia who do be no. Abosuma hudu obi ni mahona ese ko mukogu ensa ebo apaye edifre nyame ede kai wonom ancestors. This water is gone.
1: You should not say.
7: What can I say be say? Say the mahem for bro. Ghana problems e wom ye komo no. Enya politicians na ye number 1.
1: Not why mo na.
7: Eya hemfo na ye number 1.
1: Danger.
7: All of you are afraid to look at our ankles to tell them.
1: We are not afraid.
7: Ema baby e wufri bia.
1: Ebi bia de wuni ni
7: ni. This I take example ke CSA to gba afede.
1: Yeah.
7: All the Galamsey places.
1: Okay.
7: Nabusa I want say, on hini ben a beka sa me Galamsey maha, obi bet me atnam a lands commission and a minerals commission and a even Golden Jubilee House a issue letter sa me me se kona koye juma. Oma hini ben a one important sa me. 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Busa him for nessa kunya ben rumudi because akunya without insu nya kunya. 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Na eye sum kabisi na na the spirit of God was hovering over the waters. The first creation of God to experience God eye nsu. That is why ya enye no. That is why ya enye bibremo. 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God lives in water. Nyame oti nsu mu direct. It is so bomb pie said the God we all believe, you know, or whatever you may want to call. Minya ubom pie. Where when you brepa fans you fagu from fabom pie said the opi and yamen yamawa. It is not idol worship. No, you see, the lot of the things they catch say idol. What is a bosuma badia? Bosum bia badia. 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How is that an idol worship?
1: All right, so that's a subject for discussion later on this particular show. But the mimi worry kese kese part of the say. Yensu ahudo etwa oman ne ho ehye. Galamsey essay fan. Yankasa yenye. Eso essay insu do fan because say wa ho hwe bridge ya. Bini bebi ya ujina utwa asa.
7: Agbo gloshi. No, ensyo ni ya triplets.
1: And you know, bridge no na, e fini ni yama.
7: Weye se, metal bine, that's where carry pipes. Weye, carry Ghana water pipes. Carry electricity company of Ghana pipes. Telecom pipes. Ne ni yama.
1: And you, unim. I am disturbed. Into when no eh why I said here.
7: We no. Ora Michael Papu Alutina. Oh, she me name him call for. I did. I turn reflector. Am I no?

0: on an appointing authority or my said here
1: Charlie.
0: And so this, how can you, I trust my friends, all the other people trying to champion environmental
1: issues. Wow, here we
0: all my way ensue and your ball out.
1: Ah,
0: ensue a cop with nimu direct.
1: Me talk on Facebook wall.
0: Yes.
1: Ensue na a cop nimu direct.
0: We ensue direct.
1: And you know, ensue na nina a fee of a horse.
0: Ensue ni ni hobby, MC say a baller. Where ye? It is depressing. Also, we don't demand it. So there are thousands and thousands of people who stays by this. Ye kwa ye, many ye kuya ne kwa. 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
1: Na e hon ye kankan. 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
0: Bra na o baby, jine ho ya hon ye kankan. 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
1: Charlie.
0: Brother, and this is the bigger of the other two rivers.
1: So you see, we have a whole lot to do and as a country.
0: And yet, they are your prescription now. Me and my friend, thanks for their contribution. But no. The entire country, probably after Nkrumah, everybody has gotten the issue of sanitation completely wrong. All the prescription you see won't work, and they haven't worked. What did I say?
1: And you know, so for now, what is the executive director for Environment Watch Africa? Solutions been our prophet.
0: The solution I bet me a preferness. One. So my ni na atnasi. Ni ni na yehu baby a environment na semnedu. Na yema yehu about 3 decades o. Ebi a 30 years. Say now this is the new shift. Where do we begin? We have to let the young ones know, say, yeah. And on say Udu age be a yajima yeah. Sadie we and your man penny mahama mabresu. This Ghana sanitation situation, environment situation that you are seeing, it's about 100 years. It's not Ubiya or what generation we mu President Mahama mo and your madie. So President Mahama, Honorable Mahama Ayarega, Minua Bazanato, Rollins, Ahmed Ibrahim, Professor Nanama Brown, Kluche, all of them. They are more yano, a knee jerk. They bet me a pan a bigger forum, Mrako Parliament. So you say, how many rivers, water bodies, there and there in that year war? And so I say, Senegalam, so I say, okay, in the next 10 years, percentage bang, which ones do we want to resuscitate?
1: Sure.
0: So what you say? Near the Mariah Day.
1: At home.
0: In the books, Ghana is supposed to have a national sanitation authority. That is all the other authorities. No. Say ama. I see this sanitation. Ma abochi ya inimse abochi. Ghana sanitation. Wona wohesu.
1: Esha onsa.
0: Yeah, the Mariah wadini ni na ayade.
1: Amau.
0: We left tenants in their regions ni yan tie hwe mfrim ho mo budget ni mo resources ni ye we ya mamu 2 years resuscitate these waters, reclaim these lands, do this, do that amasu enye. So we need a very long term plan. It's a long term plan ne ba abo masa ukwa Ghana schools ma. There are no books on the environment. Aye. But there are books on Queen Elizabeth Mokasri here war UK.
1: Yeah.
0: We need to have environment books on the environment. We need to have a lot of people like you. Ah, mube appreciated the environment. Na ya ye a consistent program on it. But a Ghana environment. Na ya mfaso jafwa antwa no as a secretariata. Ye. Be a politician no oba a 4 years. Baby so take action no. Where my main cancer been just President Mahama. Hey, dear pass Ramsar site. What the
1: Ramsar site? No,
0: so I'll be Kobe man. Go on, yes, you man. Yes,
1: but send the party back with you.
0: But no, only ballot. So the party, what you say? A seeing in a catcher, I won't say. I dear baby, I do know. A seeing in a area. Bottled near me, how many plastic bottles are injected into Ghana's environment every single day? There can be more than 2 million of this every day,
1: yeah.
0: And then there can be about 10 million of the sachet. And some companies be bribe a case, see a year in suyo, a year in sano, or more.

0: cars a sebe omutime de omo niyama no eba
1: mm-hmm.
0: na omo cars omo de twi omo baggage no ekwa back no ene de yehin esese ye ma companies no e recycle omo niyama
1: mm-hmm.
0: ye kasa the polluter pays or the polluter must pay about you are not the polluter you bought this water with your money with your hard earned money obi nso ye any product or the agini sika
1: mm-hmm.
0: plastic ne eye ne dia eye te se munsue mudin na bo ho enya wudin na ye dan e bo ho we need to begin to surcharge san ko fo e be hu so omo niam agu abonten go to central accra
1: yeah
0: go to tudu go to kejetia go to tamale central market and ask yourself say of all the big companies you know omo package omo niam into plastics into sachet into non biodegradable material emu ba ko Ben say one pe and a what does Ben is ya bontin say unum this very water alphabetum.
1: May who be that?
0: So it's a long term plan. It's not a knee jerk.
1: But even crano with the solution what profess is here about about plastic the plastic bottles, you know. I think companies who do are one we are involved, no. What they have to do is to think twice. Make sure say on the provide your dustbins. I can see,
0: brother. And you think twice, so it's a must. And we need to have somebody who will tell them say, my environment in the next 6 months. If you don't have a recycling plant, if you don't have a plan to get Wamura Nebaka, I will close Wajuma no because Minya winim a Juma be anywhere, bro. Environment is who because of. I've never read medicine anywhere, but the notes are on the internet. The Ghana's environment is cancerous. Ghana's environment is cancerous. I am telling you, the kidney diseases you are seeing. Say first, you see dysentery, cholera, and all the serious illnesses. No, any day. I came here about 4 days ago, and you read the Pediatric Society of Ghana's statement.
1: Sumpa.
0: And some Pediatric Society for no editor abonteno. Say Ghana your maya. And kada issue omu statement no back and can discuss him you. That should be the fundamental basis for every necessary action to revive our environment. Every water body is destroyed.
1: Charlie.
0: Ghana's, if you want to hear this, then let me tell you this. Ghana has compromised heavily on its sovereignty as a state and our national security. Our national security is highly fractured. I asked you the other day, say mommy frau say cars adin suo banu BBC entinsuo ma ukrom village 1 month. Obekwa akoyo mame no abusuafo nyina yi. Yes, if you have a nation where there is no single water body, not one say you.
1: Ah, you bet me a same with you.
0: No ma. Do you have a nation? You don't.
1: Can't
0: you
1: see?
0: Yes, sir.
1: Mami Nasi. I think this afternoon conversation is worth it. What demonstrates is you really believe Ghana has failed when it comes to maintaining sanitation and you've also demonstrated a coin. I was here first for AB a 10-year development plan. You bet me a first for or mine a bit me a guinea itself back on track as far as environment and it's concerned. Because sometimes when nam krum, na me nam baby, me share got a ne woho, ni party to home, got a ne moa ifi, a bon kind. Ya ton koko wo ho ya chibaire wo ho ya ton remo wo ho
0: sesa de toba no wo ho area ha na wo pa dominate
1: time eh yeah twen bibia wo
0: mo hapa na wo pa
1: bibia wo ho a na ayade a e hadwen and we dey excellency the president would want to make a special appeal to you. Ghana is very very dirty. Ghana is very very dirty. I don't know. He said, sir, we should have a sanitation authority.
0: Yeah, the National Sanitation
1: Authority. President, whatever, sir. We be. Rent commissioner, na yenim say, Ghana Mraman Kwan say, was so dini juma. Since 1963, I'm running by, you know.

0: by no wabe activity. Yebe hia a sanitation authority. 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Where ube employing crofo. Ama umaye juma. But Kwame Tutu proposes kebe yanka yemfa suja fo. Enano.
1: That's the only way.
0: And no and a bit to me, Abuan. So Mr. President, this is a good call we are making to you this afternoon. I was Sumpa 106.5 FM. Now say Abobo Yansom common across the same.
1: Okay. On the military.
0: Yeah.
1: 2018 I wrote a letter urging him, and it was an open letter.
0: Open letter.
1: Urging him semester no. Baby a Ghana sanitation ne kono. Oma soja for mrem. I ni ne no any nan sana covered by and or kofa soja for bem. What okay. I've done a lot of post on it. Flood you buy. Why mun air flood mitigation?
0: A soja for
1: it is yenim se soja for na e do de dena. Omu bet me aya. A dena ye ye train me do de dena asay a pan sam ne kofa. What ya say? No say ye nanu munina soja for. But there is a bigger opportunity in said the environment now, you know. Look, brother, ngura no senye said ye ya handle na enkenye ngura. That is the problem ye wo na se ye pese hwe baby your mind do no ni ye pese ye nya a very young gallant men and women to work. I say we can put them to effective work,
0: sure,
1: because adwuma ne ye den e wo ho a ye betimi e de nya sika. Your MMC is now your man penning for you, Omano. Their creative abilities is sir. Mammy, my common example. Me name area ha municipality, no. But imagine you may what Domekwa Benya Taifa. Say MC ya woho ye creative. Me nam ye MC ya. Me nisika and fan tabu boya. I'll do an appeal. A new market see a womu pumhe. Ubi bet me a check. You know, assembly na bobo ya mi obi bet mi ache mi ensa I am sorry ahodoa e waha what ya say akese e waha enkola na omukwa nsore no a omukwa schools no enye community ni ma na omote so when you explain to everybody say ye nyina ya ma together ye mine bebo yare ebekuye assembly ni hia abobo ya 30 from private individuals and companies 50 ubenya ni nyina unim say ba wanya new mama in nipper 50.
0: No cray.
1: Only if that's any per 50, no, they can contribute to carrying a funeral. So, you know, when you need
0: innovation.
1: You see, you have to be creative.
0: Sure.
1: To always say, say, me, try a buying sika, and a buying sika, my, and a sika, ya me, kwakoyi, your school's toilet, as a my, ya king. Say, me, come to tuna, me, MC, ya, and ka every single Sunday, I worship with one church. Me, bounce, me, kura budget. 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
0: these ba unim say asore akese o Ghana hachichu akra Kumasi Tamale ka ombeti me provide the dice bins crowd
1: because who is leading it that comes to creativity
0: ombeti me provide the ombeti me to abubu ya
1: me ni menua na ye renovate toilets ye nya engineer so what you say that is also part of the creativity say it is na ma call radio so na me na me kasa na so ye bibi sofo no what we no onim so obeti me to dice bin e be a man na dwene because anya ho no na dwene
0: na dwene
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1: brother won't na ga na ada na covid ba e wa hu say the people were donating
0: yeah.
1: So uma MC ni sofo ni hu say abobo ya ba ko na modedom me no mo enclave ni abeme tutuntumi ona ne babesisa munwura na ohu sampa na bobo ya na donated by Kwame Tutu Ministries ene esese ngura na uka se china kache nso onya de fofura wonye obeye
0: 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Crowphone for phone. Not so sure. Deuteronomy 23:12-14. instruct the ancient

0: Israelites to maintain physical sanitation in their military camp by going outside the camp to relieve themselves, digging a hole with a tool and covering their waist. Abusia, it's a Bible. It's a Bible. What's it? Wabusha, aya Israel for na setiti Israel for ye show mose. 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Want to do the meaning be adwuma pa on this particular thing. The environment is going to be a project of for God and country, and of course we'll partner him to do some of these things because ehun here. So when you typhoid da, me manya bi da na menum said yetie. 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
0: auntie ba sremo say the quantity ka no Sir, ensure a ton and so no et ne qua.
1: Never.
0: Me patcho, a genuine ye fun. 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We just so could jarimo and as old Nantimoa, a busia emwa. Mammy Vafrefo, 0260-196064-0260-196065. Let's speak on this particular issue. Hello, Pacho, what am I in a case?
2: I was with you.
0: Major so major any.
2: Yes, yeah.
0: ABC time
2: could be
0: a big yeah.
2: Okay, we charge you as a man. You are your mommy. And now you are in a mission some of our communication to one command or not as a woman. And I'm calling to move for yes or not a call. I wish.
0: Yes.
2: Mr. Kwame,
0: We are very antagonistic.
2: Well, there's
0: I

0: 0206019604 0206019065. Hello, good evening. Hello, my George line. So hello. All right. Hello, good evening.
1: Good evening.
0: Yeah, me pass on I'm in any case.
1: I say Sammy, Sammy, me 37.
0: All right, Sammy from 37 into.
1: So I am chill pa but I am you to na kata ya omo kanu aya di yet. Kitine me ni abeta ya ya le to bi pe na o sana ni kata na won ti ana we yin e so na.
0: Midas.
1: Ah, for problem ya.
0: Midas. Midas. Why? All right. All right, bye-bye. Hello.
2: Hello.
0: Yeah, maybe that's why I'm in the case.
2: Yes, me about you.
0: Yes.
2: Asumje
0: and Council, so what am I wearing? Me who you pa?
2: Yeah, my name is Chia. Me, I'm in the other room.
0: All right.
2: Mark my point and mark my way.
0: All right. So let me talk to this caller here. Hello, Mibacho, when I'm in the case.
3: Hello,
0: yes.
3: Adama, good evening.
0: Good evening, Bacho. Why?
3: Kofi.
0: Okay, Kofi Kasafrim.
3: Bacho Unkona.
0: Okay.
3: Dedican, Maminda, special guest now, why inviting another?
0: Yeah, Kwam Tutu.
3: The Casa, Abanyam Bana Waka, Asema, Mampin for Nini. My, you go follow me to my mom, so Omuti and I can do a pan. Miss Missem Kakram with me. Yes, yes, yes, yes, yes, yes, yes, yes, yes, yes, yes, yes, yes, yes, yes, yes, yes, yes, yes, yes, yes, yes, yes, yes, yes, yes, yes, yes, yes,
0: yes, yes, yes,
3: yes, yes, yes, yes, yes, yes. I saw see a beer side and possible, a tada muga the Mukani. The mission says, a tear for the tear. Then to watch it, and our farmer, and I am farmer. Say, if you see something, say something. And if something is going wrong, if we have the power and authority to do it, then chase it before for me. And we say, yes, I do it. That's one of the media.
0: Miss Omeda, say, pass on by Juvedia. So, hello, good evening. Yes.
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0: eh no correct
2: and it's been years I hope say bibia e koso
1: awu nyame adu nyame adu
2: mejo number for
1: you
0: all right and you
1: abosi ndi min kasa na
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3: I hope you so na na go pe nimu
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0: merasi ha hello good evening this is hello good evening All right, and you know, any chair, you be sorry for you, my dear. So, Baba, I'm going to go na the sanda I'm going to go to the endpoint homeopathy clinic. Doc, me da wa se, Dr. Dubuato, no saya de pa RSYD Novigi Studios. 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
0: Kwanzizu mami na se obrimpon, thank you so much for the production. 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Thank you so much for the streaming. 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
1: We've gone to the fact of the issues. We've listened to both sides. We are yet to issue a report, but we've found some preliminary findings that there are some gaps in the whole process. As a regulatory agency, a very proactive one, we got a report from the media and also from the family that there's an issue of missing body. And as a very proactive agency, the registrar as well as the Minister of Health quickly formed a small committee for us to come and investigate and see where the issues are and take the necessary action. business. We've spoken to the management of the facility, that is the Catholic Hospital Battle, and also some members of the family to ascertain the facts of the. So we've offered some advice to the facility as well, immediately as stopgap measures, whilst we finalize some of the issues, get back to them on a detailed report. I know they are on the edge. They should have patience. We've come to do some.
0: And Dr. Philip Sapon, one year deputy registrar, Edema Mofafono, Metre Mortuaries and Funeral Facilities Agency. Now, and you may da, and Penancy, you would not any tiffery. Dear Yabu was we know. Dear Dickan cry a cronier saying, Aye, and your name, and Aye, and your mum. Mura Sapon, what you and can you raise from Pahot Bites, you know, Yamwajumwa Quabo. Na bibia boko de
2: ai ba de ada roman boko
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0: ayamam Okay. Now, Mura, is he saying Kasa?
2: You, Medassi, not yet. Oh, he said, I'm sorry. Any abusia for boy a man here. And I media for so boy a man here, sir. Abusia for be a year we can cut no more a moon and serve your debate a year never crack or crown. Your cause of a moon. A moon, your moon. No, Montreal. And the abusia for no, I know there. Into no more boy a man here. And I register, so yes, sir. Okay, Sadia, any quickly, no young co. A form of small technical committee, see, I'm calling your question because I are at the same and always so one side. A Michiana Babaman here. Yanko besides him, say no cray. Then no cray, then you see ye. Now I am shiny a bit me. I am Tino Yako, M. Sir Tuesday. Brand a brother came me, and ye call it. Now I'm inside your course here. 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
2: itinu no
0: omo fa pe ye
2: aha anu no I know as one yes or anon them.
0: Okay.
2: My year resolve will be a you know BSC there back me no be. Yeah hope say e go so education say omo encore by standards. Omo call by standards name what protocols name you na dey am mum mum na. Identity dey am mum na. In same way na dey avoid them. INC. Mm. O bi say me a BNC back me no bi.
0: But
2: e go say copy zero cra. Na aya na e asefim say ebusu abo. Abo ka abo abo mo ho aye be ye eye. Na emu wahi a na ye hu emu.
0: And the enough.
2: It is same be brain enam.
0: Dr. Mo. Na miura enya ba ne say ya. Asotwe bi e wo ho. Titru ene baby a na nka emu no da no. E de ma wo mo na e wo ho asan na tie
2: asotwe no say ye investigation as regulatory body ne ma ni bi o ha before an say abusenso ma boka eno de facility me form fo error recommendations mu we say you call your preliminary report e dia ba e say be final report ni e demand the release final report because California mo na otwe me no it no by 2 weeks time no yeah, the final report, the recommendation, but preliminary ones, you get in that between the Atuka, but it won't be a meeting being a show. No,
0: correct.
2: Now, so change it. I switch in, you hire to me, SH, I do. If it's what you say, hold on, operations, until say, we are very satisfied, say, who bet me out on that, our public service, no, our demo public, you know. Yeah, you're very satisfied. Yeah, my own, yeah, saying. Incident, I said, you didn't even war, I bet me. And you're my own, sir. Where before, and you made me more hard to you made me a hard to man. I said, you didn't be a hope, Eddie Beman. Tibby, no, say, Beman was supple. If you say, best find you. If you swear, best of all lines is for some period.
0: Na yewura sapon sa sa de wobu obo su ebi aba ho pen ya omo be na emu ayira ejire mu hwe mu anu oho ebi eja animu no na amuntum so ana se aminkom ntina na yenhu ne sa epen ana
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0: Mobabo Roko.
2: Mobia Roko, confirm with your phone now, Mobia identifying it yet.
0: Okay.
2: And only at Mukos.
0: Hmm.
2: Mobile identified to me, yeah, to me, I identified because more records, you to me identified, and then the extra way. Put me account for an extra person, and I just say, no, no. And then the You know, you know,
0: Se odishie efiri mu a agya kwa we de da se boa nipa bibire bia be ko bi ntino ye nhwe ade kakra wo ho ye se ya toda na se wantime ampe kakra amma wo mo e wo ho no se ya mo nhwe mamu ye mame na bibire bia wo mo nkonko srasra no ensiesie ni ye a ye toda akwa wo a wo de akura wo hu se ye odia ete sa
2: before I say management must be an any or more a crown of us who cry, but your standard, I say, I'm a mother.
0: Ene wo so fa sense nkomo ya ye di sompa ne de wa ye semfana ma wo ba bia wo no munso e wo ankrankra facilities no dodo na e ye notes dia ne dia nsa ene wo se ye fam ya ye de ye de hye ko na de ono nso wo a e wo so wo hwe no na so semfo nso obi ba ya ka se Mr. Sapo nkra Dr. Kai e wo sompa hot bite so se se ne wo so ye na ye tia wo mo na so ntem
2: process we find so we mu kwa eh say facility now all the amun kono omo register amun Abusiani or any Pacoli Panor, or Yajin details. Edino, the telephone number, Edin PBR, a moon, I said, Edina Bano. And so a friend between of course, and yet me a warning who na. Said, if you are in tidy, if you are a hana, if you are good, I want a home. Be so high, be a Nisipania bone good. It is any main and a near my sombo. Abusianina na sabi obi odi ne baaye no ani omo omo facility no before say bunch attendant na na facility manager no ani ma wo say ni pa hu na ye document awo ho say sabi obaaye tenants one hu o sha kawa we o sha we
0: okay
2: but I don't say wo hu your de baaye no e di adanse sign na no so e assign say say ni say if you are odi mu na I say you were filing carding system no man odi be man no. You see, you call be issue a man. Sign on my nanny, I say, get it fit. A moon. If I see a fancy, a man, no, my fancy, two. Oh, no, my two. Sign on my nanny, yet it's an on my nanny, a Luciano. Say, Sabby, who by the way, I'll share. Sabby, perception, and this year, be or that. Grana, no man, and I'll be best. I know my two, that the man. A friend, you call do I do a moon back or shame. Sign on my nanny, two. And I walk home. It is a receipt to crack the mound. You are true to some affair. Freezing no man, I walk freezing in one as I knew as a two. Freezing no man, so cry. I cannot do more on so you said a two.
0: Okay.
2: Oko or records more. And also a two. Sano mana, I said a running true. The Pacronia describe no. I was Sano Mano. If you are a bema, or I think in the height, you say, or a cocoa, two, say me say, check out where one home. Nina, you're recording in now at the point of giving the number. No, me tag it, you know. OB, send your B, and Concofa, no, my full friend Coco Mobi. It is animal wing nine. I said, oh, by ya, yes, animal in now. Ya, and yet, the moon at too far. Me about OB for young tagino number. Ya, me fan said, oh, by ya, ya, catch yourself a more moon number two. We are truly sit with the amount too. No moon, we are tagging to get in the court. It's any assure no ma. Immediately, I near near confine on my foot for a man and any little same beer. A day, it's after your bassy a bachelor, yet this year too. Yea, you too. Now, I just said, I did some binum, but yet just a big day in Sanema, yea, nano. It's all about you and Muna. We sit no man at the bar. Or look off reading one, or cock or share number two, or cock a tag number two, say, as soon as you see, description at the man, and say, or a tunting, Cassia Coco, a jacker than his A, say, no. You're quite near training, sir. You can say, as soon as you see, I will say, you didn't buy, and also, on one, they say, did you release the body, no? A man, say, you're not there by such a cracker. It's here, there's a lot of processes, a whole school on it. It's, you know, when you make a crime, I come home. It's the amount for any now. So, I'm making sure I say, I'm going to go home quiet. And now, my dear mom, I'm making sure I say, and one, a tyrant, almost all much for because I two side. Where you are not a bit, you are not a bit, never a crime for my niece. So, near day, it's, you know. I
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3: 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And I say, "Kra, me kujina court. 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So many area hobby. I see what Tamale. Just say it has to see. Any other fufro? What must I say?
0: Hmm.
3: When we have your test to see. Now I don't think I bet you see one. Yeah. Customers. And now say, why would this one kasano? Ubet nyaye factor of that occurrence. Ubet nyaye manis.
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0: Kwa ben so.
3: Matchre.
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3: 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Na wa wodo mammy aba. Na much ni edin is two obis say we are out of fear ni un peso be shenti onwa. That's it. Inti ono be wrong target. 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Wuna oni mo mame. Me name wo mame dey me name say me identify by tagging na say me dey tag bo na from day one na wo be confirm me answer na me dey tag but when me am confirm me what do you think will happen just say my year wrong tagging me dey am be for
0: no correct
3: and na number 2 you tell me say much say wo hold

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1: mhm
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1: okay
0: obu o ho a mi ma mi ye fresh nya accident wa ye traumatized they are not even able to identify their own mother
1: okay
0: they are not even able to identify their own mother. It's a bit difficult, especially as a tag new year. A bit me this problem ye nye si siye abaho. Into what we say, ye di obi fo froema obi di ako siye because na jini se ni mami nono. Obi sube ba obeka se de di o tag we di e nye mami nono. Na a pretty confusing bebre. Immediately na anu wabe chimoche fana kongu police station. Meanwhile, for all you know, no any fault of theirs, any omu fault. But omu ye custodians of those deceased lintini, they are the ones to bear the first grudge. Omu no omu suffer first consequence. Number two, me ma witness it bida, se nipa mi enu ewu, baku eya kwa, baku eya penyi, baku eya mansa, baku eya beisa, the nurses tend the numbers. What you say?
1: Eba so dia na emfiri mu mo ho.
0: Free you from the one no from the top ho no mo no. E see that because see nipa wa nurses no wa identification mo dia tro ni din ni age ni ni bibia vital assistants.
1: Okay.
0: Omu tro the book mo nti wo. As a mortuary attendant, you are transferring that data into your books. You are not able to tell, say, way, aye, no cre men, so and so, and as a way, aye, man, so and so. It is a fault, me free top, wa is difficult to identify unless the owner na or the body may buy and then it is a woman or not, say, alert. But in most cases, you know, we are not alert. I want to say my justifying the answer.
1: Aye.
0: I come back with your spiritual reasons.
1: Okay. Quite bad, sir.
0: I have witnessed practically.
1: Mm-hmm.
0: You have to say something if I can go believe this. He said, I'm going to do this year. This year, now, you're the man who saw one. I'm saying again one.
1: Hey.
0: Just say, I'm going to go back more than four times. Same day. And then they see you. We have to do DNA. I was saying DNA.
1: Okay.
0: Identify, say, who is related to that disease? Ah, or your family member, or more, or more, or more, or more, or more, or more, or more,
1: or more,
0: or more, or more, or more, or more, or more, or more,
1: or
0: more, or more, or more, or more, or more, the day I will die, never take me to a mortuary. The people refused. Ogu yawo say peyemra no looking at our laws no. You have no power over your dead body.
1: Yeah.
0: People are best see wo and I was the next of kin obet me decide what happens. And I go say penny. Papa ni catch run ko kola ni tie. And omo di no ko too much. Omo be di ho no ma. Papa na se sent a different thing. Ebi anya ya papa ni. Hey, ada e body na ira. Na so tag na e dia bonu no tag no bo hu. Me ni anya ma sisi o. Roma. That is why maybe I say it will be very unfair to jail a more chat than just because of the ayira. No, it will be very unfair. What am I saying?
1: Papa.
0: You have to fight

0: na mo o makoto no twese me ye niji o mo benya body na fa na among the family members na na e
1: ko so
0: they are keeping a secret some person mo bo hospital ne ka twi me see sad no so things are happening mami kan show eastern region one facility very practical and I'm see spiritual reasons you know mami bi wu ye sa na mami no ye witch o ye bi o ye
2: Before
0: a group be mu
2: on
0: in a damfo. Nada bia then the tambon become much by my minimum hobby and they don't find the body. In the time do I na damfo pa mamio, na damfo nye the bush and fo, but in the time bush and fo back of biano. The fact say on it, my mini ya damfo in piano mupin or do much you call. One day, omu by ye body na be kusi, omu ko do hono ma. Different body crown and down. Ebi mu se Lenny. Ebi mu se je Lenny. Oh, mami le wo Lenny. Je woni. Ke se oyonua.
2: Enyonua.
0: Ye fa much from the police station. Omu ko ye first day omu ntimi amfa body. Because omu se waira. Second day, third day, fourth day. Soja nibi awa ben. Wa ben. The castle be at me, I will be. So, there may be about her or car family who say, let's go there. Or could do one man or free, which I say, bra, mammy way, my money in Dim with him, come watch me, you know, no. And not before Becono was a sir in him, we see some mammy in him to a different thing. And yes, I be a more what the women see, you know. Munyan Ukraine see, it's bother to me. When I say spiritual reasons, this is what I meant by saying, say, people can orchestrate the missing of dead bodies in a various mortuaries.
2: Wow.
0: And it is no fault of the mortuary attendants.
2: Okay. Any anything they do, baby, I can say, you're a good job, I'm one Casacra no more any. It's an answer, I won't need any, you won't mean
0: you. I was so any.
2: Yankopama
0: two eyes,
2: it never
0: now
2: said you.
0: And who the obia will be? It's only when you have not activated your own.
2: Okay.
0: Everybody has got a hidden third eye. If you have not activated your own, it's your problem. Nikofi, we activate him there because Yankopon person be fear me who third, me who spirit. That is why he keep and I like the way I am, I free.
2: Okay.
0: It all did say with the office of one year.
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0: And I'm a boy.
2: Super FM.
0: Who activate the office of the Hunube Hu? Because mortuaries are practically a dark zone. Me, I call them dark zone. Everything demonic here. I didn't think I make an answer. Oh, we could be a welcome with Yamuda.
2: Why?
0: Oh, angel, now mortuary, now Nambola Soda.
2: Debut.
0: It is only demonic spirits. And we are talking about a combination of various forms of demonic powers and equitans or move. Some of them are occult,

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1: I just want to assure people, everybody thinks that we can do all their roads at once. We cannot do that. There's a limit to the budget that we have. And so this is Big Push Phase 1. We are scoping Big Push Phase 2, and there will be a Big Push Phase 3. And so as we go, we'll move from the trunk road to the other feeder roads that link up with the trunk roads. But it's good to do the trunk road so that at least everybody can come from his constituency, join the main road and have a good ride. After the trunk road is done, then we can now do the feeder roads into the communities and the towns. Like the Minister said, after we do the double surface dressing, we will then seal the whole road with asphalt from Bwa to Bolga, so that at least we know that for the next 20 years, the road will last and will require just very little maintenance.
0: Sa big push eye project yi enya sa aban ne baba ye sapetin anase bia wo baye esrutum ase ayamse ade amade hyeda bi wanu motu wo mbunu wo maye ni ye kama na finhye aduonu aduonu miensa ebeba na 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
1: I just want to assure people, everybody thinks that we can do all their roads at once. We cannot do that. There's a limit to the budget that we have. And so this is Big Push Phase 1. We are scoping Big Push Phase 2, and there'll be a Big Push Phase 3. And so as we go, we'll move from the trunk road to the other feeder roads that link up with the trunk roads. But it's good to do the trunk road so that at least everybody can come from his constituency, join the main road and have a good ride. After the trunk road is done, then we can now do the feeder roads into the communities and the towns. Like the Minister said, after we do the double surface dressing, we will then seal the whole road with asphalt from Bwa to Bolga, so that at least we know that for the next 20 years, the road will last and will require just very little maintenance.
2: Ghana man penny, His Excellency John Dramani Mahama. Same say jata, and I tell say walker say. Say say torn will go swear to Ewo Slimantifi.
3: Na gana man penya manansu wa wasab nini chie mu ewo han senior high. 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
1: We started the two-day resetting Ghana tour, and it's a turn of the Upper West. And this is the first day, and normally on the first day, we do inspections of ongoing projects within the region. As the minister and the headmaster said, 5 ongoing Get Fund projects in this school. This school was established several years ago as a community day school. And if you consider the e-blocks that were built about the same time when I was president the last time, the intention was to make them community day schools. But we came to the realization that especially for the schools in the rural areas, because their catchment area is very wide, it makes it difficult for the students to commute to school every day. And so the intention now is to use the community day concept in the high density population areas where the children can stay at home and easily go to school. And then for those that are in the rural areas with a big catchment area, we turn them into boarding schools so that the children can reside on campus. So headmaster, I mean, we're not going to give you boarding status. We'll start building a boys and girls.
3: I was your very agarraman penny, your Rajon Dramani Mahama.
0: Wa and some fu from no waswenia was she jedie ena afe infidi jumaho and some swa agakwacha eshe mubi. 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
4: To ensure that the cement manufacturers are able to clear their clinker timeously to avoid demurrage and then for further increase in our price. I keep saying that even if they increase their prices, it still may not be able to cover their cost. So price increment is certainly not the way to go, like Gassam has shown us. A permanent solution to this long-standing issue is the way to go. This problem has been going on for long, but Excellency John Dramani Mahama has taken the bold step of taking measures to mitigate all these delays. So we are happy as Ministry of Trade, Agribusiness and Industry to working with my colleague, the Minister for Transport and
0: was when you were shared, Jedia, and if you did, you maho and some so, and a affe agribusiness, no, Mame Elizabeth of Osu Ajari, Tachima not some rashabe, no, and a mammy, akase say, Nani 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Ba ye, echi ya musa sementi na kura bagi bakono. 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
5: come to look at the situation, and the cement manufacturers are waiting for us. We are going to a meeting with them. We are going to speak with them, and then we will see. At the end of the meeting, we'll be able to tell Ghanaians the outcome of the meeting, because we from government, we believe that we are putting in all efforts to ensure that we get their raw materials cleared from the port quickly. However, we need their support to be able to serve them better. And I believe when we sit with them, we'll come out with good news for Ghanaians.
0: Aswani a wɔhyɛ akwani abɛdi nsɛm so ɛwɔ my Ghana mu onyanfo Joseph Bukari nipe wɔno ɛne kasaaye
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6: We have concluded that a technical committee will be composed by all the councils representing the various Christian groupings, and that this council will, within a month, discuss all the issues regarding the practical dimensions of funding and location and any other things pertinent to the National Cathedral Project. And therefore, we will, within a month, present to the Honorable Minister the findings of or the recommendations of this technical committee for his study, and then onward forwarding to the President of the Republic for the necessary decisions to be taken. We are hopeful and trusting that these things will help to bring a conclusion to this matter that has lingered for a while over our national polity as a people.
2: Christian Council of Ghana, there were a penny a wotua wo ma no seti treni yeah Reverend Enoch Nina Thompson wono ene kasa e wo National Cathedral no Hong Kong
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3: 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Why a penny pile or die human resource have no work of Yanan International Peacekeeping Training Center, Yamanaboni, or Pochichiku, and it was me.
0: 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she ship moon feed your goons when you swing in our one which remembers woman and yanisa a question or more as a couple man woman dream a question across the corner on coin with your quentia now a dramedia port in say you do one more about ye as a mobile and show I fear your quiet bread to any dear care can home by no and to me I'm him one which remembers I say uko insurance who do one who has said the amount for a disaster nawie agya hokura na nokura na twi awo no wo mu wiama nkatasoro na adehye ne yetwom enkwada ne yetwom na omuti nananom sedo ya akwakwa ya rehosam entinu water pumps no 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
2: 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Dear, which you want, who swear was a sapen or a chanapa. Even more can't say, Mr. Ora just in Korea from Pong. General Secretary, my manu kui. Sir, what was our community? Even more can still maintain. Nebinum is a woman in fruo. As I say, why are you off one so what you're here? And Casanri, baby, or you call Cordiano. And Ona, Tama West Constituency Chairman Ibrahim, Idrisu Kevin Ekase. 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
8: JFK Justin Frimpong-Kodia understands the MPP structure, grassroots and organizational, and poises valuable institution memory at a time when the party needs stability and effective leadership. Opposition is not the time of inexperience or experimentation. It is a period for serious organization, reconciliation, grassroots mobilization, and rebuilding confidence among our members. The MPP requires a general secretary who understands terrain, knows the structure, and can immediately get to work towards the task ahead. This is a warning or a caution to individual, a group who seek relevance during our internal election by attacking personality instead of presenting credible alternative to Delhi.
2: Was here some adapt no so now was it? So no money in a come on whom now when we are 2028 to umbet me actually the aqua bank is him. Then here, no more influence and said. Eya dom na yedi wo mo echechira manyoku we ye ura Kevin Idrisu ya wono ene e chairman west conference chairman the man pp
3: na so she also about trump so titina ne dema ndc eya ura Patrick Kwenu don no agbanu mo na so chairman siboy wono so na egba aban na basui wase no kwasempa na san ndc aban aban ka gana gie dam na 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
9: Abay and what day I want to come, yet here, but you 24/7. Me Jimmy D say, near ma, President John Dramani Mama, or ye, at the Wagana, near ma, or the Ubuakum, Ubia, and you will be born a vacant people who are by Munim, your way, by economy, up a pay affix, hospital, quiet, quiet, cool school, and then near, you and people form by ya, more empty, a panace or twas, I descend man to Gusua, twa, or Munuma, dear, or Mudia, or Munia, you Gusua, yet twas, and Yamis, and Odia. Idea, and this will be naked. It will be for who I want to make us a woman say, the idea is a part of work. The barber will find our feeble commotion watching. Aka, Yenu Bayer, and Jim Yu was some Bayer night. It is when you are 8 months important. The IS and you not ever quit. We have got 2 years now. You 2 years never again. And people from ground don't draw on a barber and this summer 2020. You may have a problem. Say, your barber, we are 2020. About 1 day, Adia, I met me a general. I can say, Quack was signed.
3: Na ano wa chwe no ana municipal chief executive officer de masa shi yosu kupo no wad mwanya fo Dominic Jesse enso de tuwe na mafo nye nene mse obi yada wana na efani mpuntu nyuma hodie oba yana fe mdie
10: By Nana, 2 years. I'll share a Johnson. I will be important. My views are not mine. I say, you know, the country. One has out doing it. It will be now. Zamakaya, my yadia, you better to idea. Yaya Dadano, no boom. It was why you know, for 91 dance. You can't be free. Who share answers about Babamon? Now you're to govern was the maternity block. But anytime you have a call on Mohawk, see by yourself facility. Let me say, yeah, every domain from the benchmark as a bed 95%. Yeah, the China Mia Doma president.
3: Na ne kwakwa mu kwa na opanyi pa no beto aso kiro mu sanio ma pa wa shase ya waye ewo kropon mu no ebenam sunji 2028 NDC o menya no fofofo
10: SME pretty man, you're so in crisis. By the time you say, 2028, you do know. I do my Ben Ohano, the Sonia, and you'll be crana, become myself. Young as every day, you need one dance. About to do so, and farmer, and you will be. Well, Omokanasa, ya opposition, Ombay and Chey, and so no one's a moon from Omanyan to Wassi. Among us, also publicly, no bit of the canasa, which I am now, one on one, when I say moon is almost ready for all. And you will know a mountain who are ya, dear, or me, so be brave. Among us, and me, and you know, I bear them.
3: I will send your turn and carry your bank crutch upon you, or was a so called pony moon. One more for Dominic, just seen a man boy. 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
2: 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What pomodin, any additional SO be a SWA. 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
11: With that one, I won't lie. All right, I won't lie. Say maybe the smell and all that is very pungent. That one, there. But health implications, there. Me, I'm a health myself. I know it's very complex. All right, answer. If we move every night, I think say be a bit far. A lot of bad issues for them. I know most science. Corona. Say they now can't do that. And say almost say. And as I said earlier, you put it things in place. Jaina kradi enkiye jaina dada. But on say as I told you earlier, sana me can found. Who cobble food crying so omo damp inside back row by honour cry so chunchino. That's been a day. If you on ma omude take the down one day ain't been a day and setting on fire. So weekends then we shut it on fire.
3: I was your way, aye, Kataka, ya, or no, and I was sharp boho. 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
2: 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Ghana had you be ending says a prostate. Na baby, you multiple year screening, emma huni ye, etuasia. Na aye end point to Mio Party Clinic. Anasa aye kidney, aye liver problem. Wofa baby, and ajjo. Na dear friend, a premature ejaculation, noa. Bem, maybe I won't know what the fuck as a wood dinner huagro, as a wood tonte, and ye bra end point homeopathy clinic, na ye muau, a man mema mo pa wo, and ye end point homeopathy clinic, womu de mufua, yare bia, infections bin a woho, and nase bia wonsha wofa baby na jujo, kidney problem, prostate dear, and ye end point homeopathy clinic, kumase,
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1: 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Sumpa is trending and trending and trending. Trendy pa. E di no ko pa. Enti ya declare say Sumpa is no more a new station. Enye new kra. Because wura mu sisi an odna bebe agya bebra to agu wura mu bebe kra. Yeah, hey, Asem, how'd you be able to go?
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4: It's your weapon, I'm a friend, a producer. As a producer, I was so normal. And there's a boys, and they're chilling. Weekend, no more chilling. There's a weekend, they be a make of content, make of information. And I'm so way, Konekuti, radio station way. Papa, you all say, oh, you're good. Make sure, sir, by Wednesday, he's on the show. And I listen to you. And I'm a friend, my producer, say, on tea, na, and someone who I work on. Counselor Charlotte, me na my friend. And you know, the bass of a so about me, I'm a friend. Yes, every good coach scouts. Every good coach scout. I mean, Oshe Abunamo Way, Victoria Leben, one, you know, me and I'm called scout, you know, I'm doing, you know, by
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4: 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They are content. You see, we need to see the good in others. If you don't see the good in others, your light will not shine.
5: Sure.
4: It, when I listen to you, I'm saying, wow. Maybe apart from voices now, Bible quotation now, now come what? You see, apart from the humor part of it, you know, there's wisdom in it. You see, every good communicator be an anyhow obey to me arrested the attention of his listeners or audience. And you got my attention. Me phone ring a crown because I don't want to mempesa be fuck on a be interrupted with the message that I was listening. So
6: Samuel Suhum Koforudia and Koko Konongo Gaso Asankare that yesu Briku and Yinem Kumasi Yina Yeti Mango
7: a Jade Bano me ma brabo my inshra on soy isha na me penasem papa because or you prayerful.
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7: February more by 40 days or 21 days.
5: Yes.
7: Muna na jubia or buy a bombay. Or starting young revelation and see problem BBC.
5: Yes.
7: As some more kind of bumper paper.
5: Yes.
7: Into a nipa machine form. Or car semua. Me fast semino. Tinam catch and say monk as your son or prophet. Or your prophet ankasa. Hallelujah.
5: Amen.
7: When your son cry, or your prophet. I mean reason as a major prophet.
5: On
7: the prophetic ministry, no. A nationwide prophetic aid. A summer will be sure, ma'am, Yami Kachem. A summer will be sure, ma'am, Yami Kachem. And son about church, about personal aid. Into your new prophet, be kept. Praise God. Yami and Sawan. So the first time she am, and some Yami farm so Kachem, a young summer if you are through to do, Nanuna Yajuman. Inti or no. Or can't say a part, maybe you are, Mr. Yeah, a conscience and part, but I'm not seeing a mistro over quietly. mo bie mu abem onyame a wafrɛ wo no
8: wafrɛ wo hwɛ vim a odi ye asɔre wo radio so a nyaa na nka be yabrante ti sɛ wo
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And naye fiada. And yan naye free day. I have some power 106.5 Accra. I was seeing some pathetic services on one good way. Young faster than PSM for Macassia, they are moving in a one day. Hot bites, Ghana and Comono, and Yaman on Ediano, one de Bray. Sabre, because it's an uncle number one. I was seeing a kind of one I mean count. Now, young monk, come on, one man with Yano. Now, young monk, come on, train with Yano. Young monk, come on, one mind for no Mudiano. Young monk, come on, Bosumi, Adisiano. I am Fambreo. Medica catch the Ojumedia, you are deep for penny, Godfred Dakwa. You do an hour friend of Mango Day. One on a Jumedia, a sinister son. 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I am a new Ned, yes, ya. 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

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Ye som pa kra. 106.5 live. Some park crowd. 106.5 live. I don't know. Rich bit my stunning. Edge and I. And I don't know. And I don't know. I don't know. I don't know. I don't know. I don't know. I don't know. I don't know. I don't know. I don't know. I don't know. I don't know. I don't know. I don't know. I don't know. I don't know. I don't know. I don't know. 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Ose what is written is written else rano. 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
0: Who my dear Queen's in John Bofu?
1: Joker.
0: Because I'm money.
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0: No job.
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0: Is
1: you walk Cosro?
0: This is a multimeter data for our Ghana. Is a multimeter data more with less money. And a night king for me, Busamo.
1: Sentina. You're Timitone. You're a little bit of a night king.
0: Mumuza rich bit. I'm gonna turn data. No?
1: Ah, say night can, baby.
0: This is what I na.
1: Night can no. We eat to a beer.
0: Ah, it's me to be.
1: We never be. Then we announce we je. Obri free. Do me no. Ana jo no. I'm watching no. Ebe si no num.
0: Why is that before?
1: Ah, anti ebe jo ebe keep week. Yeah.
0: See, see, before 2 hours time. No?
1: Ah, anti sabre ne si aye busy.
0: Mimi minya hubei.
1: Ah, sana mo kandi ne.
0: But sana yati si aye before. Do me no konu mutu.
1: Yeah. So be adenti. Be before ni piaro.
0: Sabre no yiba.
1: Ah.
0: Ebe ne be.
1: Ah.
0: Okay.
1: Okay.
0: Anti ebe before. Any yaw dee near the dee attempt radio. So, it would be a friend, will be a friend radio this year and would be attempt. One ever yard in a crisis would do attempt. Into the air, you will see a big beer gumbi. Near Tihona, you beg your best so punk or four penny four. Near the one with horse so power.
1: Sana Christo by an obey your yana.
0: And only ask him, Cassie and see Busana. I say. 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
0: enti Dr. Blessed Foster wo me bi adwuma no afa adwuma
1: na bi.
0: 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Who bet na jume mukra juma? No de wa no krabe sa abu juma.
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1: No no krabe.
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1: e nyansafo ta kirema
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1: manim de ye de
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0: 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And I just make your Bible.
1: The tongue of the wise adorns knowledge.
0: Mo.
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0: Me that's it.
2: Yeah, yeah,
0: yeah. Hey. 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
1: Say, no, ne kasa.
0: Because nyansa onibi. 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
1: on. 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
0: Bebatoyano, oh dear, meba, na yabako yanimu, who can nyansa be an aquam quasia for Anona, a worroy jimmy seminibia. 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
1: Such a bacho,
0: Proverbs 15:2 said then.
1: And yansa for touch them.
0: Enyansafo na nyabako.
1: Aha.
0: It takes two to tango.
1: Yes. Enyansafo techrema. Manim dia yede.
0: Enti ema wisdom. 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
1: Knowledge.
0: Eyede. 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
1: What is a tree now? Okay, bed in wasem.
0: Enti asemno ose or beye into an oquat now as ose wire. And I want to make a
1: yasa.
0: Asemno or no reporter speech.
1: Aye.
0: Or no whaty.
1: No, I'll report it.
0: And who are reporting?
1: Well, report you at your
0: mouth. Thank you.
1: And you acquire misinformation.
0: A son said, well, no, no, lacking answer.
1: Misquoting.
0: No.
1: Misinterpretation.
0: Misinterpretation.
1: Okay.
0: Or lacking answer. Only be. And to what you say, OBC, OBC, or what is it? Oh, Barbara, yeah, I dear we. Or no, what now I say? Only pana say, why? Enti afi wode nkwase afo ano no e de awuro ejimisem so wa muzani ari netie nemu mse wonya abotire no ye nyansani anko be wonsa de tachrema enyansafo tachrema no anko de bema nimdie na ose wo wo no
1: ayede
0: ayede
1: san nyane bone so
0: I'm not making this up me quote from Proverbs 15:2 nyansani metie ni ayekan na wo mie. Now, we're not sure. At that point, number four, we copy bad models. Now, I'm not
1: sure. You say, oh, my yard, the part. You say, Neboneno.
0: Sir, my friend MPP in the NDC for better. Now, Asem Kam. My penny, Mohammed, ye. Alaji Mahmoud Baumian, ye. Now, I'm not sure how do I want to. Supporters need to achieve no amount of more copy. To amount of back on the binning area, boom, when people need NDC. But to almost very free, ha. On back on Haji, how could you are back on where did he? 2024.
1: No one if you know, more than a time for.
0: And now, 2024, about one. Dr. Mahmoud Baumia say, of our phone, Efrem Mahama.
1: Ah, so I mean,
0: a catcher and so I mean, I'm with you.
1: Aye. Any kinds of you too.
0: But Omwana trade in short, Amamwa Mugwe Trenesia. But you learned the bad models.
1: Be Omono Sukra, I can defone in the Atemuana.
0: Dabi.
1: Yeah, I attach it in.
0: And I atem did it. Famico Proverbs chapter 16, verse 32. Now, wa utia obisa odipani di atem. And to one social comment session, one a woody attempt
1: to be better.
0: See, Hammy Obiti TV Neso, Radio Neso, eh, Duke Kubrem Pontem, Obiti TV before Esso, Radio Bisu, eh, dear Japi Atem, and Tia Yawode, also come you a comment session, Honor, and Yakai Mammy.
1: Menti,
0: Kai Mammy,
1: dear Nebuchery Fono,
0: Yan Nebuchery Fono.
1: Yes, in a dumb berry
0: man. Yes, say, near was a war bema. I want to hold the atom.
1: Now, the old dinner home, so no,
0: I want to one hour no one to mean shanty hoso. Now, no say,
1: Senator, dear confacru.
0: Make me a mitty way, said Metinassi, answer free side and blind in our seven Cassai. Meanwhile, my jaw was out there to a punk.
1: We said,
0: may send in your confacru, near no one, so I do a minus one, may me send. Ej, baby, I can come.
1: Dear, what me a son of Honsua didn't Honsua, didn't attempt crow,
0: no, a jow.
1: Was sent there or comfort crew.
0: One was a man penny, Mahama, one would din atamwa, Bawajaubia, one cassa, one cassa. 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
1: Near Cho be being for you, cry, Tony, I said, I be as a
0: dee. 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I was sending one swallow, so dear Munya, one woman cock.
1: So I chit off on a papa, been many so.
0: Oh, and on
1: that, yet, been cratum.
0: Peter, ye, Peter, child will be as we yes, we.
1: And so we
0: for ye, and yes, we signed Tamundi, a carry ho. Catcher, and said, Debbie. 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
1: Fast a kind of shabohanum. 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
0: and you near a no or dinner home, home so near or dinner buffo home, home so near or di ne touch them a bunny in a home, home so no or yes, sinny, and now your nipper or sinny. 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
1: no correct
0: but waye quick to listen and slow to talk you should rather be quick to listen but slow to talk.
1: We any constitution. No
0: there be Ghana the name. Where the Christopher constitution now making
1: kind. 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
0: Emranua yesuano. 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
1: that.
0: Mo into Facebook comment session hono TikTok comment session hono what they are reading di name wom to boase ansa
1: na wa comment e toda kura ohu typing so e ma
0: ah
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0: ah ah dia sem beba
1: okay
0: enti obi beba comment session
1: we timi be post you na e chere wa san be delete
0: abe delete
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1: Luke chapter 6.
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0: 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And what tree?
1: Aye. Missy Fasam Papa. 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
1: Aye. 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
1: Ah.
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1: What are you talking?
0: What are you saying?
1: Ote ho, ena atemdi die, ena obe bre, ena abe yesei, ena midi ya meti ho, me pame tuwe guso, kwa pa.
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1: 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That's your bonnia name.
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1: no.
0: The Pongo Casano, not for the Nisha. Okay.
1: Afe, who we are. Point number four.
0: Mm-hmm.
1: Learn silence.
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1: From Proverbs chapter 17, verse 28.
0: Where is Solomon Mubusa?
1: May they all call that them.
0: From that them.
1: Proverbs chapter 17, verse number 28.
0: And we may busem.
1: Mo.
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0: wan kan bi.
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0: Inti na na no Pierre no ka asem ni nyina ewe ya. 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
1: 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Ke a papa ndo nyina sa pa.
0: Asem we pa wan kasa ho.
1: Wan kasa ho de. And we teach yen central free. 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Now I see Ubeza oh permanent call or say ah oh dear infancy. 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Now and tia high pa there be AF.
0: Well movie animal can I try papa and any at you
1: and yet you
0: would mean yes. Okay. But you've been super to try mama new news and I escalate.
1: I
0: feel near picking her, near picking her. My headlines in you know
1: papa no or car, you
0: know. And the anchor.
1: Yes, bad news sales.
0: Aye.
1: Bad news. A ton of hosting BBA.
0: One better position, no more tea, dear.
1: Utie.
0: Utia, cho, for good groups, no.
1: Fama, mommy.
0: Some pack,
1: Fama,
0: 106.5, life.
1: Yamin Shrao. Yamin Shrao.
0: Third service.
1: It is learned silence.
0: She has all been well, I know.
1: As I say, O Jimmy Fumpo,
0: Omana no,
1: Omana no,
0: Obunyansa
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0: what do you bia tell on radio
1: or Facebook
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1: 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When him said ni hum when him anko wanya by
0: asuma no. So can we answer a trendy? I will her comments. On say one can ye kura.
1: Where the one can ye kura? But I say
0: we then call the other.
1: But touch the man on ya can we are. Won't you mean sign
0: for? I know what the sense of him.
1: Sabre ye. Ubeti me a friend wapacho.
0: Oh, okay.
1: So, for radio, so where do you be at them? Facebook, where do you be at them? What do you need to be a human to
0: me? My idea, my name is you.
1: You be a human to me.
0: Yes, I'm a Bible.
1: Oh, dear friend. Oh, Papa, what do you need to be
0: a panacho?
1: AJ, question number 2. Who do you need to call today?
0: Why no? We ask our friend and
1: ask for forgiveness.
0: Now, oh, panacho.
1: Forgive me for insulting you.
0: Ma do atem. Facha me pa.
1: E beti mi ayo yere. Ukunu. 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
0: No crap.
1: Oye politician bi.
0: Nansu okano som pa.
1: Wabete.
0: Ayin.
1: Wade wane becho.
0: Wow.
1: Eje.
0: Ahakura obe kanono. Bemune unse. When you want pa
1: no credit
0: or the virtual
1: a jama mema would be a mom pie ye bcc and I am to uncle one
0: here
1: oh that tie who are wooty mcc a fansato akumaso netty
0: when come on anything
1: baby
0: okay
1: the fansato boso nakase father
0: eja
1: forgive us
0: for one
1: the death mouth
0: I know.
1: Insults.
0: Atema efri ya no mo ba ya no fimu.
1: Lies. Tribalism.
0: Entity mu.
1: Gossips.
0: Sekro konkonsa.
1: Odie ka. Then say I dedicate my mouth today.
0: Yeah, but I demand the man no mouth.
1: My mouth will build.
0: Man no besi.
1: Not to destroy.
0: Injury and say.
1: Na fi catch the young coupon say on sanitizing airwaves.
0: Oh, that damn phenomenon for sanitizer film.
1: So, what near my work?
0: Amen.
1: Eja, I'm in 5 minutes. Pain would come you would have needed you
0: number
1: 5 minutes. More and never be a year. See, I'm sure. See, I'm a pile good radio. So, tea sanitizing your room. By sanitizing your coin, so
0: okay,
1: Lord of Fire. And I see and share discipline and lawlessness on our roads. Discipline and lawlessness. Send if you had that.
0: Aye.
1: And then you're going to that.
0: Aye, see you in 2-4.
1: You in 2-4. No,
0: and then
1: one more crime you cook, massy, because okay, you're a co wedding or co family engagement, family gathering,
0: or co weekend.
1: Ebi free Kumasi bank cry.
0: Ampa.
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1: 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Yeji fwe ne wambe firm.
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0: Se dro maja ayo chana.
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1: 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Bit man, for me call Romans chapter 13 verse 1 and 2. Romans chapter 13 verse 1 and 2. 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
1: 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I'm so I can good morning.
0: Aye.
1: How are you? I'm so say, how are you?
0: Aye, okay.
1: I'm fine. I was so say, I'm fine.
0: She said, "Obey children, no son obey you."
1: Sanity. Eja my infancy.
0: I'm in shiro.
2: Now,
1: how to become disciplined? I mean, we met here for.
0: Mm-hmm.
1: How to become disciplined? Now you, how to become disciplined?
0: Okay.
1: Proverbs 14:34. Proverbs 14:34. How to become disciplined.
0: Me busem.
1: Aye.
0: Etre do nine.
1: Do nine.
0: Chemodi asan nine.
1: Mo asere yai.
0: Tene ne ne ye ma o mai so.
1: I don't need a kind anymore. No. Enti bo tene ni abrabo.
0: Na bo ne di. 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
1: Enti bon ho ban. Discipline starts with you.
0: Asha se firi o.
1: Romans 13:14. No. Romans 13:14. Into the car driver near with me. Cause I will wear my seat belt. I will wear my helmet. I will not drink and drive. I will not overload.
0: Password.
1: Ah. Who we are? Who we are? Fear God and respect the law.
0: Yes, I'm bored.
1: Ah. Sure urade.
0: Nebumra.
1: Who we are? Who we are? No, no. Kofano of 1 Peter 2:17. Brennan Tiankinkai. 1 Peter 2:17. Kofa free ho. If you fear God, you will respect traffic law.
0: Ah. Usuru nyamia.
1: Ube kube di mrano
0: so. Ah.
1: Number 3. Don't stand idle in trotro. Don't stand idle in trotro. Meni wewe. Number 4.
0: Ani a driver na meti anapasimia.
1: Obia.
0: Okay.
1: Shadie. This is where day 5 you're connected here, no? If the driver is speeding, shout.
0: Okay.
1: Catch them, no? Driver, me Canada also. Teso. Overtake him, no? What do?
0: Jai.
1: Jai. Care was so glad now you overtake him. I him.
0: And you say, "Oo, jine mo a pibi bi mu so
1: mo
0: ne tuwa tu ho mo a wa enhwe ase
1: enko pre." Enti bibi na uso mo ne say, "Oo, tia driver ne say on susu nko America no." I feel we are report and support good police.
0: Police ni oyene adwuma yie. Yeah, mon kan ye mon abaso.
1: Ni awon ye na adwuma yie ne nso.
0: Mon report no.
1: That's it. If a police is
0: police
1: good.
0: Police in
1: Obia.
0: Soldier prison.
1: Obia.
0: Okay, fire.
1: Enti wo ti prison office won a wudi sabi nsem hunu no. Ye tena ha report wa ye din ye report.
0: Wo
1: ye ne ye nso a
0: wo ye. Ye bebo abaso.
1: Ye ya discipline.
0: Mo.
1: Enu ani. Eja ye ni enko.
0: Yamishira. Asem na ba wonchan. Wose de owa so no. Wontie de honhom no eka e de kira safo no
1: kwasem.
0: 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Ebisi ye ntufo.
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1: Wontie.
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0: Amen.
1: Ah, yankotie live worship ne bra.

0: thank you, Lord. Thank you, Lord. Let us say. Yami Shrao. Mr. Patrick, Yami Shrao.
1: Father, we thank you.
0: We thank you, Jesus.
1: We bless you, Lord.
0: Yami Shrao.
1: We give you
0: the
1: glory, Lord.
0: Let us say. Yami Shrao. Yami Shrao. Minister Patrick, no. Some pastoral services, you need. Mamie, I'm humaning to buy us a simam, you know me and Sabina for you, sorry. 0260196064 and 0260196065. 0260196064, 0260196065. We'll be to me afraid, Abba. Now, also, I bet you a kakra. And now, sir, once be our work on there with the Abatoso. Hello, good evening.
2: Hello, good evening.
0: Yami Adum, you're here, Pan. I want to say,
2: Oh, Kafra,
0: what's it? Kafra. I mean, to chill, where? Why? Young coupon on one, every chicken for Yamino. On count, on to chill, where? What's it?
2: Okay, so what's it?
0: Amen. Hello, good evening.
3: Evening.
0: If I check first, and I'll get a free here.
3: Kashima
0: Hong Kong. Go for me into it.
3: And the way so if a Sitani in Japan, I mean in the Jima Maya and in the message that I know.
0: Amen.
3: Amen. That's the plan message that would be very.
0: Amen.
3: It's a miracle, Jama Kashima Banya.
0: No credit.
3: Amen.
0: Yankopon swin shrao papa. 0260196064 and 0260196065. 0260196064 0260196065. 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Well, my foot when you are country be answer a bit in the suit and every comer. General numbers and afraid, baby, will be a crabatan at Dorson. One chill on your band when I brab, I don't see when you may be. Say we talk to us out the course site. 0204 355 050. And 0244-419393. Hello, good evening.
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0: afraid of Yankasa.
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4: But maybe I'm
0: 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Just one day, my auntie.
4: And then the trouble is one,
0: Dealing with evil eyes. Dealing with evil eyes with Prophet Godfrey Dakwa. 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I owe Mosa. Me patch off for four mango days, yes, yeah. Oh, 020-9933-339. And no, I a global believer, gospel believers international ministries. So if we penny or down on the number, would he for mango day? And now, me day, I'm a word. Me did your domanco machiame, or brimpona, and a quampoma, a japia, a pandada, ebe can ho, and my eighty missumo, and a rich bit my stony. One also Eddie echo Facebook no eso Emma Bibia it's me a year fine na yeah sorry studio na we dear too menfa happy birthday and confirm me bra assign ye Glyco Insurance Manager your friend Kingsley JB Kingsley JB or one coco or ye Glyco Insurance and Coco branch in one penny power dano. Bro, yanko pon show at it na on tin anyone show. On yo kesia na fee on fa win si baby a ho e crompa. Yeah, the west see the next voice. 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
0: 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Amen.
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2: Praise God.
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0: Udini baby or Cassafrin, a dear Radia Yamo.
1: Make a sense of the master. Radia, numpers and Radia, you mean with the man and can't have some way to turn. Cassam is running back. I didn't make it. 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
0: Mumbo, no,
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0: 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A rather, Mamma, Miss Shawan, sir. A rather, because who are mother dancing and I come as what you mean. Amen. Udini baby or Cassafra, not the end of Radia Yamo.
1: Informers here because it's people, right? 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
0: Hallelujah. 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
0: May the whole show two for Yakopo Yuna
5: say,
0: Yamis Sayadia and Mabium,
5: yes,
0: Yamim Bono Maho Bay,
5: yes,
0: or yes, or demo,
5: amen.
0: Well, Bushia Nino walk on for noche or your spiritual head worker, Yamin Shirano.
6: Prophet Macho, a friend,
0: I'm
6: so made the sixth evening.
0: I'm saying,
6: about your situation, yes, we are not positioned any. Osorano cannot push the landing soon be a good team of on fire, sir. Your men in the dear.
0: No,
6: you mean, you said good thing, your mere gen,
0: that's right.
6: Oh, my yes, we are not. There is also by now that age you give up for.
0: Hallelujah. This is what we're about for. Hallelujah. Hey, I'm a senior strange. You know, so I open Piarano fire on the GTA or the Aero and then the banner who are about fourth position. Open who are about first position.
5: Amen.
0: Hallelujah. My men in the one part. A rather made up of Franz Shek Christo Bojem. A rather was a Cobinians and Yemisau. 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
5: Amen.
0: Praise God.
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4: 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I'm forcing a woman to be in a hospital or the bar. Now she a yee. 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
5: Sida, Sida, Sida, Sida, Sida, Sida, Sida, Sida, Sida, Sida, Sida, Sida, Sida, Sida, Sida, Sida, Sida, Sida, Sida, Sida, Sida, Sida, Sida, Sida, Sida, Sida, Sida, Sida, Sida, Sida, Sida, Sida, Sida, 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
4: ye, and I won't call ye nothing that so new, and you know, a pack of cards of connecting baby. As we choose to see the young couple, but then the casting of the minions and neck. Is it to be a count and this cacacra as a tune? Papa, you see that, oh, for Christ, I hear you, Bramami, Papa, but that's your brain, no, it's my power here. A chummy, a bit more to the group, and you mean some of me. A chummy, say, in that kind of so, when your mommy, see that for Christ.
5: Demetrius, because I put the region clutchy. So, my dance again is the last week Friday. Now, we're back at your old bar. But I'm going to start one of the Wednesday before Friday. But some of us have been running for so often. Until you're doing so two tables anytime. We have a problem, but we are out here as a young man. So, Friday after I dance again, I eat it. Now, I'm going to play with you soon. But I'm sure I'm going to come. I bet you not cause me a buffoon. No, no more I had to say that it is in me. No more do it to sign a way. It's me the romance. The nature of a power no more sick for me. It's a woman now. So, pattern in the nomination.
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0: Yarena
10: Twyra,
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13: Hallelujah.
0: Obapa Diana, your friends are here for no case of
13: Papa, my dad told me, say, if you got on the call, I'm going to go to the doctor. I'm going to go to the doctor. I'm going to go to the doctor.
0: Yami ye juma nyame na sida waso ye juma me de wo sha kristo mojem
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13: Amen. 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The frail, I want to catch the bomb, I am a man.
0: That's right.
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0: Hallelujah. 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
13: 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The player day 2 is 2, 3 is in India. 2 years, memory.
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13: 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I want to cry to a popular warrior. If you may tell me, sit that way.
0: Hmm.
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11: ato e ta ti asago
14: asago I will afford it to vote you.
11: Actually,
14: that's right.
11: That's right.
14: Amen. Praise God. Praise God.
11: Hallelujah.
14: Amen. Praise God.
11: Hallelujah.
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16: 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Nyankopon hwa wo so medu fi ho share adansa. Proverbs chapter 3 verse 24 aso obeda na ona beye ode na ore mbo brimbrim ena na dwemi du fi ho odem ho ehye radensa ya mema ona hu meme so da ye papa ensi uye. Have a good night. Bye bye
19: bye.
20: Afedia Sumpa no trendy o. Sumpa is trending and trending and trending. Trendy pa pa pa pa pa pa pa. E di no ko pa pa pa pa pa pa pa. Enti ya declare say Sumpa is no more a new station. Aye. And then you cry. Because Urem was a sea and what Nabebe had yet been brought to a good room baby cry. Sia! Hey! I said, had yet been brought to a good. I feel that some panel is trending. Some pa is trending and trending and trending. Trendy pa. It didn't know what? Pa. And you declare, sir, Sumpa is no more a new station. And then you cry. Because Urem was a sea and what Nabebe had yet been brought to a good room baby cry. Sia! Hey! I said, had yet been brought to a good. And a branty be casting, Miss Mrantia Hini. Me say, Mother's Dino, we are who did our babbles me back. And so Father's Day, future, who's five whom you mean? And so Father's Day, future, and I'm more bono FM stations are hot. A day, I hit it. And then a Father's Day, I hit it. Oh, may I read you, you may be saying, Fee, a junior metana, social stories. In fact, Obaba Kope, and the catch him saying, Mammy, I need him, Mammy, and him, a mano, and from Soba Kope, and a woman, and they say, and quite a little because me did 2 years now, Mammy, caught him, me papa, and Rammy say, Master Nasa say, Father's Day, no. A big young cancer son, Nayan, good Father's Day, responsible Father's Day, and none and no copa. Never the beer, Nessie, man, a happy Father's Day. Yap, yap, yap, boy!

0: 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And yet new cra because Urem was here and what Nabebe had yet be brought to a good room baby cra. I said, had yet be brought to a
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1: What's it? Mabrumpo bre.
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0: 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Mese wanka amen.
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1: Hallelujah.
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1: My God.
0: Praise the Lord.
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0: 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Udi agwa adefo betiti agu.
1: Jesus.
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1: Yes.
0: Okase mrantia maguna oka
1: the energetic
0: the strong one
1: my God,
0: the powerful one,
1: yes. Yes.
0: Those with authority, those who have influence,
1: yes.
0: They are falling,
1: Jesus.
0: They are dying,
1: my God.
0: They are losing what they have,
1: yes. Jesus.
0: But we see you know you care about
1: them,
0: hey,
1: what are you care about them,
2: yes.
0: We bring you what they for,
1: my God.
0: Kasana king
1: Araji
0: wenim na metwe
1: memra
0: le binya ko wenim na metwe me va me hontu obi aso
1: hontu obi aso
0: awurade
1: Araji
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0: Jesus.
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1: Oh my aim. Okanima ose unya okanima miensa. 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Unya ho de foforo.
0: Yes.
1: What den tabai be foro so okode.
2: My God.
1: Ah. Yes. No be tumrika.
2: Jesus.
1: Na womre, obenante na wompaba.
2: My God.
1: Platforms will be able to the power, mommy says, yeah. Labor cover, da,
2: Jesus.
1: Be able to the power, mommy says, yeah. I saw it now, yes, I said,
2: yes.
1: Lay cover, da, and let me see about it.
2: Empire,
1: and Empire. And then, after the beer, I want to be to the beer. The old soon, soon better, I'll say, will be
2: at Jesus.
1: Give.
2: Yes.
1: Number 0598-530994. 0598530994. Weekway Radio Yadibi, I want to ask you. Now, Weekway, Michel Radio, they say, you better the following week in every day and couple one when you're dancing.
0: Amen.
1: Now, me, Nimese, Radimo, when you move, sit down.
2: Jesus.
1: Praise the Lord.
2: Hallelujah.
1: Me, so be unto the power, mommy says, yeah.
2: Power.
1: Be unto the mommy says, yeah. Leva kabadaba.
2: Jesus.
1: Na mejia uradia di se uradebe buwae.
2: Amen.
1: Se ne wafwede biya ubiti mibiya ubiti miyambo. 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Ene it may be se.
2: Yes.
1: You have a point temper. Hallelujah.
2: Amen.
1: A bit more solid temp. Two will be aya. No way in temp.
2: Amen.
1: Or say now what they in Tabayin Befuru. Or say what in Tabayin Befuru saw Kodia. Or the other two Kodia. So what they vote for the bar.
2: Yes.
1: A fee be a nanka. Udra open no. What that?
2: Jesus.
1: Because a Kodia and Kwana yet. Dakarabua, with him, who him,
0: young from any.
1: A terrible be young from any day,
0: any.
2: Yes.
1: It is a rather say, Obama won't tabay.
2: Yes.
1: I'm a waffle so, Kodia. It means that you go beyond limitations.
2: Amen.
1: Kasa urade
2: enanaji
1: bi ma no bomb
2: any limitation
1: any limitation that is against my life
2: any limitation
1: from my mother's side
2: any limitation
1: from my father's side
2: in the name of Jesus tonight
1: I am moving above it urade adibiera ya kwansi bi
2: na
1: ketwe ko fa ko na ma pe yes, and none again.
3: Rock up, Jesus Christ.
2: Hallelujah.
4: Amen.
2: Obi tell me say no more limitation.
4: No more limitation.
2: Or say Obi to say okwade
4: Jesus.
2: Obi takrabo ajira so okwade ne hu na chiri achi abo bia
4: Jesus.
2: Okwade wo wiem. But na ni tu hu no su free su asai. Dey wo po ase wo. And okwade so the target ya dey make say.
4: Yes.
2: Kiri.
5: Shumba.
2: An empire, what would you say?
4: Jesus.
2: But you can never miss your target.
4: Amen. Amen.
2: Obin Kira Mami said, I can never miss my target.
4: I can never miss my target.
2: I will never miss my target.
4: I will never miss my target.
2: Only brokete. Ebi awa masore. Ebi awa masore.
4: Jesus.
2: Obin Kira Mami said, I will never miss my target.
4: I will never miss my target.
2: Libra kata. You have a target in life. You have a purpose. May you never miss it.
4: Amen.
2: Messi. Okwade wo wiem. Ijo. Wo wiem.
4: Yes.
2: Otime hwe fom. No one who say adwene bi na munsu.
4: Yes.
2: Na o the speed. Abe bo adwene no. Pa no dere ko. It will never mix. Hallelujah.
4: Amen.
2: Oh, William,
4: yes.
2: No, I want say, Christian them from, and could have been them from,
4: yes.
2: Abobin them from, or about a swan is so direct,
4: yes.
2: Ubinanus, Cassandra, I mean,
4: Uncle,
2: and Anarchy,
4: Energy,
2: Bibia, and Bompire,
4: and Bompire,
2: Eurate,
4: my
2: motum,
4: my motum,
2: and yeah, what did
4: I do?
2: I did Yara,
4: a similar,
5: Rap, rap, rap, rap, rap, rap, rap, rap, rap, rap, rap, rap, rap, rap, rap, rap, rap, rap, rap, rap, rap, rap, rap, rap, rap, rap, rap, rap, rap, rap, rap, rap, rap, rap, rap, rap, rap, rap, rap, rap, rap, rap, rap, rap, rap, rap, rap, rap, rap, rap, rap, rap, rap, rap, rap, rap, rap, rap, rap, rap, rap, rap, rap, rap, rap, rap, rap, rap, rap, rap, rap, rap, rap, rap, rap, rap, rap, rap, rap, 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
1: to the spiritual
0: realm david sɛ bravo
1: wayɛadeɛ
0: I tell god sɛ you are bringing the battle to my comfort zone where I know the realms I understand the realms then where I know how to walk where I know how to maneuver things and manipulate things kasenne
1: the battleground
0: will change for my enemy
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1: jesus christ
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0: Urade.
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0: 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Asase woso.
1: Ma asase woso.
0: Incident at enemy's camp.
1: Incident enemy's camp.
0: In the name of Jesus.
1: In the name of Jesus.
0: We be ma no bo paya.
1: Na me bo paya.
0: Na me bo wudin Jesus.
1: Na me bo wudin Jesus.
0: Ma asase woso.
1: Ma asase woso.
0: Incident ye camp.
1: Incident ye camp.
0: Incident ye camp.
1: Incident ye camp.
0: Incident demonic camp.
1: Incident demonic camp.
0: Oh Jesus.
1: Oh Jesus.
0: We are bo paya.
1: Ye camp.
0: America.
1: Yes.
0: Na wo mere.
1: Wo mere.
0: Na wo benante.
1: Yes.
0: Na wo mpa.
1: My God.
0: And then number is 0598 530 994. Na wo de usid no. Etimi Abba. And then we are praying for a struggle-free life.
1: Yes.
0: Mm. We are praying for a problem-free life.
1: Amen.
0: Accident-free life.
1: Amen.
0: Mm. Mm.
1: Yes.
0: A life free from agonies.
1: Amen.
0: And calamities.
1: Jesus.
0: Ose uba nante. Uba tu mirika na wame. Obenantia won papa.
1: Yes.
0: Mm. Obeso che o se ade afes na wo bra ansa na waye no. En na wi mpa wo mere.
1: Amen.
0: Ntempo.
1: Mm.
0: Oh.
1: Hi.
0: Hey. En na nyame shire obi to the point se wo yi 1 million Ghana cedis.
1: Mm.
0: First na ye kan 10 billion na.
1: Mm.
0: Uhu.
1: Debi. Mm. En karakras.
0: Mm.
1: Mm.
0: And then, and no, I'm in a business man be didn't come.
1: Yes.
0: Look, I said, a control warehouse be 2 million Ghana cedis. Now, by the end of this month, we are here. As it stands now, we are over 500,000. This or by the end of this month, we are at 1.5 million Ghana cedis. Oh, yeah. Which is a year to this can 20 billion. Just like that. Amount for $1 million. And the win is cut to the point, it's $1 million in yen. But when a cash offer 10,000, we do a
1: fake.
0: And they would rather say,
1: yes.
0: So we can't with a DNA movie. Obama was where he says he cannot
1: win. Yes, amen.
0: And that's it.
1: Amen.
0: Nancy and women and tell women and
1: women
0: and recover to a woman and women and tell papa. Also, obviously, dying,
1: yes,
0: obedi less than 3 months. Every day dying,
1: we in a simple prayer, and I do not hear you, my
0: less than 3 months. And we see dying,
1: yes,
0: from foundation to finish. Money is there.
1: Yes.
0: You hear we are.
1: Aba.
0: It is available. It was over to America. No, we're open until 1 hour. They say we're
1: ready.
0: Tonight.
1: Tonight.
0: I am praying for a struggle-free life.
1: I am praying for a struggle-free life.
0: May bomb pyre.
1: Let me bomb pyre.
0: Maminya brabwa.
1: Maminya brabwa.
0: Yawunim.
1: Yawunim.
0: Maminya brabwa.
1: Maminya brabwa.
0: Amanieni.
1: Amanieni.
0: Usubi eni.
1: Usubi eni.
0: Bomb is a bomb.
1: Bomb is a bomb.
0: I rather dumb.
1: I rather dumb.
0: Name mo bra.
1: Name mo bra.
0: I want chain him.
1: I want chain him.
0: Brain him.
1: Brain him.
0: Oh yes.
1: Oh yes.
0: Bomb.
1: Yes.
0: Bible says, "Brother, my friend, I say Abraham, to when he share with you, I was so tuned in here. No, ne, Ojai, I said, 'Don't
1: come.' Yes.